0: country there from Jason Aldean. That's called Don't Tell On Me on Taste of Country Nights. 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I'm sitting on two tickets right now, along with airfare for two and hotel for two, to go to Nashville to see Megan Maroney. 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
22: Becoming fair out there through your nighttime hours. Some late fall developing, lows 62 to 65. For Tuesday, some sun finally drying out, highs of around 80. Comfortable tomorrow night, lows falling into the mid and upper 50s. More sun, pleasant Wednesday highs near 80. 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

Taste of Country Nights. Has anyone listening ever been to a wedding where someone stood up and objected when given the opportunity? Man, what an awkward thing that would be. Here's Graylin James with Water at a Wedding on Taste of Country Nights.

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0: country from Kenny Chesney. That one's called Carry On on Taste of Country Nights. Kenny Chesney spends a lot of time in Nashville. One of his great friends, Megan Maroney, she's going to be performing in Nashville, her sold-out tour, Bridgestone Arena. And dang it, I want you and a guest to be there. We want to send you to Nashville to see Megan Maroney. 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That's courtesy of Sony Records on Taste of Country Nights. Good luck.
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12: Becoming fair out there through your nighttime hours. Some late fall developing, lows 62 to 65. For Tuesday, some sun finally drying out, highs of around 80. Comfortable tomorrow night, lows falling into the mid and upper 50s. More sun, pleasant Wednesday highs near 80. 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And I'm Chief Meteorologist Patrick Hoare.
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0: Summer is the best because it is darker later and you can stay out longer. 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
4: ABC News, I'm Chuck Sievertson. The Trump administration's transgender military ban is likely unconstitutional. This is a federal appeals court affirming a lower court's blocking of the ban. Defense Secretary Hegseth says, see you at the Supreme Court. The Justice Department stating it will abide by a federal judge's ruling, temporarily freezing the Trump administration's $1.8 billion fund for people claiming injuries from the Biden administration. ABC's Jay O'Brien asking Texas Senator John Cornyn.
5: Was this a miscalculation of the president?
6: Yes, I guess I'd call it that.
4: Confirmed Ebola deaths in Africa doubling since Thursday to 42, with hundreds of confirmed cases in Democratic Republic of Congo and Uganda. Suspected cases now over 1,000. Federal judge is allowing a progressive group to fly an 8647 flag during a protest in Washington, rejecting the Secret Service's claim the phrase is a threat against President Trump. This is ABC News.
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0: summer. 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

0: country there from Kane Brown. That one's called Woman. And by the way, Kane Brown just opened up his own bar in downtown Nashville. Man, every country music superstar now has a bar in Nashville. It is hopping down there. In similar news, Dolly Parton is getting a Tennessee travel stop, and the grand opening was just announced. It'll be June 24th. It's on I-65 in Cornersville, Tennessee, exit 22. There's going to be Dolly Barbecue, Dolly's Cup of Ambition Coffee, and more. 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
21: Becoming fair out there through your nighttime hours. Some late fall developing, lows 62 to 65. For Tuesday, some sun finally drying out, highs of around 80. Comfortable tomorrow night, lows falling into the mid and upper 50s. More sun, pleasant Wednesday highs near 80. 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

0: New country there from Riley Green. That one's called Think As You Drunk on Taste of Country Nights. It's Evan Paul and the Taste of Country crew getting a look at what's trending in country music at tasteofcountry.com. I recently chatted with Riley Green and asked him if he stole anything from the set of Marshalls while he was there filming.
1: I tried to steal all kinds of stuff. 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We had a little trailer on the set, and they'd give me the clothes that I was wearing, and I don't guess I got away with anything, but hopefully they'll have me back or some show will, and I can steal a souvenir.
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12: Becoming fair out there through your nighttime hours. Some late fall developing, lows 62 to 65. For Tuesday, some sun finally drying out, highs of around 80. Comfortable tomorrow night, lows falling into the mid and upper 50s. More sun, pleasant Wednesday highs near 80. 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And I'm Chief Meteorologist Patrick Hoare.
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0: New Country. That is Zach Top. I know it doesn't sound like New Country, but it is. That boy knows what he's doing, man. That's called South of Sanity, Taste of Country Nights. And speaking of people that know what they're doing, Megan Maroney. She has a sold-out tour going on, man. And we want to send you to it in Nashville. Two tickets to the show, round trip airfare for two, and hotel for two nights are all included. Listen to win. Tomorrow night is your next opportunity on this show. Right after 7 o'clock, I'll give you the code to enter at tasteofcountry.com to unlock an entry. See Megan Maroney in Nashville. That's going to be awesome. Hang on now. Sam Hunt is going to kick us off next with Leave the Night on Taste of Country Nights. Oh, and I got Ella Langley Choosing Texas coming up too. Hang on. 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
22: Becoming fair out there through your nighttime hours. Some late fall developing, lows 62 to 65. For Tuesday, some sun finally drying out, highs of around 80. Comfortable tomorrow night, lows falling into the mid and upper 50s. More sun, pleasant Wednesday highs near 80. 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

0: New country there from Kevin Powers. It features Shaboozy. It's called Move On. Taste of Country Nights with Evan Paul. Everywhere I go, I see merchandise for America turning 250 coming up July 4th. This is America right here. Bush's Beans are bringing back some summer flavors in their beans. They got dill pickle coming out, apple pie beans, and rocket pop flavor beans. Okay. That one, that last one has cherry, lime, and blue raspberry inspired baked beans. Now that's America right there. I believe those are going to be on sale at Walmart. I don't know if they already are or not, but dude, that's crazy. Hang on, I'm going to be right back. Chris Jansen, Me and a Beer is on the way, plus a Blake Shelton throwback. Next on Taste of Country Nights with Evan Paul.
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18: Becoming fair out there through your nighttime hours. Some late fall developing, lows 62 to 65. For Tuesday, some sun finally drying out, highs of around 80. Comfortable tomorrow night, lows falling into the mid and upper 50s. More sun, pleasant Wednesday highs near 80. 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

0: New country there from Riley Green. That one's called Change My Mind on Taste of Country Nights. A lot of people asking me how to get into Wynn to see Megan Maroney in Nashville. You just got to listen to Wynn. Tomorrow after 7 o'clock is your next chance on this show to get into Wynn to see Megan Maroney in Nashville at Bridgestone Arena. We'll put you there for two nights with a friend. Fly you there. Two tickets to the show. You can hang out in Nashville on Broadway. It's going to be a sweet deal, but you got to listen to Wynn tomorrow night after 7 on Taste of Country Nights.
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24: Becoming fair out there through your nighttime hours. Some late fall developing, lows 62 to 65. For Tuesday, some sun finally drying out, highs of around 80. Comfortable tomorrow night, lows falling into the mid and upper 50s. More sun, pleasant Wednesday highs near 80. 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And I'm Chief Meteorologist Patrick Orr.
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28: 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She said.

0: Country. That's Low Cash and Wrong Hearts on Taste of Country Nights. It's Evan Paul and the Taste of Country crew getting a look at what's trending in country music at tasteofcountry.com. I recently chatted with Riley Green and asked him if he stole anything from the set of Marshalls while he was there filming.
1: I tried to steal all kinds of stuff. 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
13: Becoming fair out there through your nighttime hours. Some late fall developing, lows 62 to 65. For Tuesday, some sun finally drying out, highs of around 80. Comfortable tomorrow night, lows falling into the mid and upper 50s. More sun, pleasant Wednesday highs near 80. 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And I'm Chief Meteorologist Patrick Hoare.
14: Ah, summer. 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
2: ABC News, I'm Chuck Sievertson. Heated words in a phone call between President Trump and Israeli Prime Minister Netanyahu Monday, according to sources familiar with it, to ABC News. They say Trump called Netanyahu ungrateful and crazy, saying his escalation of war in Lebanon could wreck the Iran-U.S. talks. It will obey a federal judge's ruling temporarily freezing the Trump administration's $1.8 billion fund, says the Justice Department, the fund set up for people claiming injuries from the Biden years. Texas Senator John Cornyn.
3: Was this a miscalculation of the president?
4: Yes, I guess I'd call it that.
2: Police say six people were killed Monday in shootings in Muscatine, Iowa, by the same gunman who took his own life, says Police Chief Tony Keyes.
5: The preliminary investigation indicates the shooting stemmed from a domestic dispute. At this time, all victims are believed to be family members of the deceased.
2: This is ABC News.
6: I'm U.S. Transportation Secretary Sean Duffy.
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10: 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Number

0: That is new country from Parma Lee. It's called God Knew Better on Taste of Country Nights. I'm here with Parma Lee. I just want to know how you guys have so many number one songs, but you never get nominated for Group of the Year. I don't understand.
1: I just would like to see what the criteria is to get the nomination. Maybe we didn't meet all the criteria.
0: I mean, how though?
1: I don't know. I don't know, man. I mean, they have this. You know how the insider trading works in this business.
2: Yeah, that political game.
1: It's that political game, man. Okay. So I snubbed you out. We're living the snub life.
3: 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Now, seeing my grandson out on the water, it means everything to me. 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
21: Becoming fair out there through your nighttime hours. Some late fall developing, lows 62 to 65. For Tuesday, some sun finally drying out, highs of around 80. Comfortable tomorrow night, lows falling into the mid and upper 50s. More sun, pleasant Wednesday highs near 80. 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And I'm Chief Meteorologist Patrick Hoare.
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0: Country. That's Lauren Elena and Chase Matthew. It's called All My Exes on Taste of Country Nights. What is happening? I hope that your second shift has been going awesome. I hope the coffee stayed hot. I hope you had some food in your belly and you got the work done. Let's get on out of here. If you get off at midnight, I'll be joining you too. Come on now. On the way, I got Morgan Wallen. Also, a brand new track from Brantley Gilbert's coming up. That one's called Good Damn. Hang on, it's Taste of Country Nights.
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18: Becoming fair out there through your nighttime hours. Some late fall developing, lows 62 to 65. For Tuesday, some sun finally drying out, highs of around 80. Comfortable tomorrow night, lows falling into the mid and upper 50s. More sun, pleasant Wednesday highs near 80. 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And I'm Chief Meteorologist Patrick Hoare.
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0: Pickle Jar up all night. It's Katie and Scott. Katie, listen to this. So there's a YouTuber trying a stunt at Cedar Point. Now, that's a big amusement park in Ohio.
1: Okay.
0: And there's a big roller coaster called Millennium Force. And he got a 10-pack of McDonald's McNuggets, stuck them in his pants.
1: Oh, okay? No.
0: Yeah. Well, what he was trying to do was eat the McNuggets as the roller coaster is making its way around.
1: Why?
0: I guess because somebody was videoing him.
1: Right.
0: He got 7 of the 10 nuggets down, and then they realized what he was doing. And then as he pulled in, there were cops waiting on him. Yeah. And they said, you know, as they always do, you know, the special spokesperson, safety is a cornerstone of our business, and we have zero tolerance for inappropriate and unsafe behavior. Basically, you don't want to get hit in the face with a chicken nugget at 75 miles an hour. And, of course, the other big thing was they don't want him to choke. So if you go into one of those loop-de-loops and he chokes on a chicken nugget, yeah, then they're probably responsible. But the big thing is he's banned from every Six Flags park for life.
1: That was a McTakedown.
0: Big mistake.
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15: Becoming fair out there through your nighttime hours. Some late fall developing, lows 62 to 65. For Tuesday, some sun finally drying out, highs of around 80. Comfortable tomorrow night, lows falling into the mid and upper 50s. More sun, pleasant Wednesday highs near 80. 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
1: Dream come true for us Toy Story lovers and Taylor Swift fans. It looks like our worlds are crashing together. It's going to be a Tay Story. I guess she wrote a song for the new film.
2: That's the rumor. Yeah. But yeah, her name is like TS, and they're like, uh-huh.
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2: 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Yeah, so on a lot of the advertisements, and everybody's kind of like doing the putting two and two together. So yeah, that they said that she wrote a song because this supposedly is the last one.
1: Yeah, it's Toy Story 5. I don't want it to go away. I love it so much.
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0: That's Chase Matthew on Pickle Jar Up All Night. We love a good tattoo story.
1: Yeah.
0: I can't get enough of them. This one, oh, it cracked me up, this poor woman. But it all ended up okay. Okay, this woman, Johanna Sandstrom, she has a little boy named Kevin, so she wanted to get Kevin tattooed on her body. Tattoo artist, I don't know what he was on, but he decides to tattoo Kelvin on her body. So she's like, oh my God, what do I do? Well, you do what any normal person would do, and you just change your kid's name to match your tattoo.
1: How confusing for the child is that? You've been called Kevin your whole life, and all of a sudden, no, I'm sorry, you're Kelvin.
0: Yeah, apparently Kelvin likes his new name, so it all turned out okay.
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15: Becoming fair out there through your nighttime hours. Some late fall developing, lows 62 to 65. For Tuesday, some sun finally drying out, highs of around 80. Comfortable tomorrow night, lows falling into the mid and upper 50s. More sun, pleasant Wednesday highs near 80. 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And I'm Chief Meteorologist Patrick Hoare.
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0: It's Pickle Jar up all night. Scott, did you see that sweet message that Jelly Roll posted to his daughter, Bailey?
1: Yes, yes.
0: Oh my God, let me just read it for you guys in case you missed it. Today you turned 18 years old and graduate high school. Today you accomplished something very few people in this family ever have accomplished, including myself. You're not only a high school graduate, you are soon to be a college student. Love that. He said, to put it plainly, you were everything I've never been. Some people were born to walk. Some people were born to run, but very few were born to fly. That's so beautiful.
1: But that's him. That's
0: he
1: just
0: loves his baby girl.
1: Yes, he does.
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19: Becoming fair out there through your nighttime hours. Some late fall developing, lows 62 to 65. For Tuesday, some sun finally drying out, highs of around 80. Comfortable tomorrow night, lows falling into the mid and upper 50s. More sun, pleasant Wednesday highs near 80. 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And I'm Chief Meteorologist Patrick Hoare.
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0: Tucker Wetmore with Brunette. That is his third number one, but it's only his third single that he has released to country radio. So he is 3 for 3. Dude is not messing around.
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0: It's Pickle Jar Up All Night, and it's time for...
1: I feel good.
2: Help me, somebody.
0: A missing dog in Suwanee, Florida, was safely rescued from 40 feet down in a sinkhole.
3: God.
0: Fire rescue crews responded after the dog's owner said the dog had been missing for more than a week. Now, that's a crazy long time. 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It was reunited with the family. It was unharmed, which is unbelievable. You know, that doggy was ready for a Scooby snack.
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3: Becoming fair out there through your nighttime hours. Some late fall developing, lows 62 to 65. For Tuesday, some sun finally drying out, highs of around 80. Comfortable tomorrow night, lows falling into the mid and upper 50s. More sun, pleasant Wednesday highs near 80. 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Exit 312 off I-75, 3 miles west toward Rome. 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
6: ABC News, I'm Chuck Sievertson. Curse words we can't repeat here. We're in a heated phone call between President Trump and Israeli Prime Minister Netanyahu Monday, according to sources familiar with it. They say Trump called Netanyahu ungrateful and crazy, saying his escalation of war in Lebanon could sink the Iran-U.S. talks. It will obey a federal judge's ruling temporarily freezing the Trump administration's $1.8 billion funds, says the Justice Department, funds set up for people claiming injuries from the Biden years. Tax dollars would potentially go to January 6th rioters who attacked police officers. Senator John Cornyn, Texas Republican.
7: Was this a miscalculation of the president?
8: Yes, I guess I'd call it that.
6: Trump administration's transgender military ban is likely unconstitutional, says a federal appeals court. Defense Secretary Hegseth indicates they'll appeal to the Supreme Court. Suspected Ebola cases rising. This is ABC News.
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Pickle Jar up all night. It's Katie and Scott. All right, have you heard the new Kevin Powers and Shaboozy? Got it coming up. It's Move On. Blake Shelton on the way right now. Brand new Kenny Chesney. It's called Carry On. It's on Pickle Jar up all night.

0: That's the latest from Kevin Powers with Shaboozy. That is Move On. It's Pickle Jar Up All Night. It's Katie and Scott here. I have a question for you, Scott. Mm-hmm. If the world was ending and you knew it, what bad habit would you take up again?
1: I enjoyed drinking a lot. I would say that that was not an issue. Yeah, I think I would go back to drinking pretty good.
0: I think I would just eat anything I wanted because I'm so good. I'm so healthy.
1: Right. No, you
0: are. Oh, no. I'd probably day drink. Because I don't do that either. Listen, I have a very strict rule. I don't drink any alcohol until late in the evening. And I really limit what I drink because I don't want hangovers. So I'm a goody-goody. I would totally throw that out the window. And I would, like, let's say the end of the world's coming in a week.
1: Right.
0: I'm like, yeah, give me a vodka and soda for breakfast and a big old cheese pizza. Let's do this.
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15: Becoming fair out there through your nighttime hours. Some late fall developing, lows 62 to 65. For Tuesday, some sun finally drying out, highs of around 80. Comfortable tomorrow night, lows falling into the mid and upper 50s. More sun, pleasant Wednesday highs near 80. 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And I'm Chief Meteorologist Patrick Hoare.
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Hallelujah. You got the radio on, and we love that you are keeping us company. How about some Corey Kent and Co. Wetzel right now? This is Rocky Mountain Low. It is Pickle Jar Up All Night.

0: Stephen Wilson Jr. on Pickle Jar Up All Night. You know, I like to go barefoot at home a lot.
1: And yeah, I
0: love to do what they call grounding. I'll go stand out, you know, in the grass for a few minutes, connect right. with the earth. But a lot of people are freaked out by the barefoot thing. I will say, if I see somebody barefoot in their yard and I know they have dogs, that nope. makes me want to puke because I'm thinking somewhere in there, there's dog poop. There's poop somewhere.
1: There is poop somewhere.
0: And that totally flips me out.
1: I can't do that. What flips me out is going into Walmart and seeing people with no shoes on.
0: That's not okay.
1: Or little kids. You get, put some shoes on your child, please.
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4: Becoming fair out there through your nighttime hours. Some late fall developing, lows 62 to 65. For Tuesday, some sun finally drying out, highs of around 80. Comfortable tomorrow night, lows falling into the mid and upper 50s. More sun, pleasant Wednesday highs near 80. 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

0: It's Pickle Jar up all night. We have a funny letter here from a listener. It says, the neighbor behind my parents was playing fart sounds very loudly on their speaker. This listener does not like the neighbor. He says, but we have to be nice to him because he has a loud speaker.
1: Right.
0: He says, but I kind of hope he dies. Apparently, this neighbor has a sign in his backyard that says, I know my neighbors listen to good music because I'm playing it. Okay, that's kind of annoying. But can I tell you, I would kill to have a neighbor that just played fart sounds all the time.
1: I would too.
0: I would just laugh all day.
1: There's nothing funnier. And you take the videos that are even online. They take the regular video and then they just add fart sounds to it. It's awesome.
0: Boom.
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8: Becoming fair out there through your nighttime hours. Some late fall developing, lows 62 to 65. For Tuesday, some sun finally drying out, highs of around 80. Comfortable tomorrow night, lows falling into the mid and upper 50s. More sun, pleasant Wednesday highs near 80. 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And I'm Chief Meteorologist Patrick Orr.
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0: Bailey Zimmerman, man, that guy is on fire. 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
8: Becoming fair out there through your nighttime hours. Some late fall developing, lows 62 to 65. For Tuesday, some sun finally drying out, highs of around 80. Comfortable tomorrow night, lows falling into the mid and upper 50s. More sun, pleasant Wednesday highs near 80. 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And I'm Chief Meteorologist Patrick Hoare.
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1: Pickles Are Up All Night is right here.

It's Pickle Jar Up All Night. On the way, we got Matt Cooper. He is going to be coming by the studio in a couple weeks. Yes. Can't wait to interview him. We also have Eric Church on the way. Right now, it is Zach John King. This is Get to Drinkin', Pickle Jar Up All Night.

0: Matt Cooper. I love his voice. Very different sound, the music and the voice. And hey, we want to say congratulations to Matt. He just got married.
1: He did.
0: Yes. He and Karis, I think, is how she pronounces her name.
1: Right.
0: She's now Karis Cooper. And as I mentioned a moment ago, Matt's going to be coming by the studio in a couple weeks. So we'll get all the update from him then.
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12: After some patchy morning fog, finally drying out for your Tuesday with some more sunshine returning, highs of around 80 tonight. Fair, comfortable overnight, lows mid and upper 50s. For Wednesday, another nice day, lots of sun, highs 80 to 82. More sunshine, lower 80s Thursday. 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Exit 312 off I-75, 3 miles west toward Rome on Highway 53. And I'm Chief Meteorologist Patrick Hoare.
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0: Hey, don't forget, you can find out everything you need to know about the show. 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
1: I ain't coming to your house. I ain't crawling in your bed. 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

0: Pickle Jar up all night. It's Katie and Scott. So his tour just ended. Now, if you recall, what was maybe a month or so ago, he said that they're going to get married, but they're going to sneak away and go do it.
1: Oh.
0: So maybe they're already married. But yes, I got a chance to meet his fiance. Very, very lovely lady. But you can kind of tell they both, you know, hang out outside and eat pine cones and talk to the squirrels and stuff.
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3: After some patchy morning fog, finally drying out for your Tuesday with some more sunshine returning, highs of around 80 tonight. Fair, comfortable overnight, lows mid and upper 50s. For Wednesday, another nice day, lots of sun, highs 80 to 82. More sunshine, lower 80s Thursday. 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Exit 312 off I-75, 3 miles west toward Rome on Highway 53. And I'm Chief Meteorologist Patrick Corr.
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2: ABC News, I'm Shiri Preston. Russia launching hundreds of drones and dozens of missiles in Kyiv, killing at least 14 civilians and wounding more than 100 others. Among the dead, a three-year-old child pulled from the rubble of an apartment building. The ceasefire between the U.S. and Iran is holding, even though Israel's repeated incursions into Lebanon now appear to be at the heart of disagreements.
3: Iran threatening to cut off negotiations entirely after Israel again targeted southern Lebanon. But President Trump saying he thinks he will have a deal to extend the ceasefire and reopen the Strait of Hormuz with Iran over the next week.
2: ABC's Melissa Adan. Secretary of State Marco Rubio to face Congress this week as he requests the State Department's annual budget. He is expected to be asked a lot about the war in Iran. The Justice Department says it will comply with a court order halting the so-called anti-weaponization fund set up after the president settled his court case with the IRS. This is ABC News.
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6: With your news update, I'm Logan Carmichael. Marion County voters are being reminded of several important dates ahead of the August 6th county general election. According to information compiled by the local Facebook page Valley Votes, the voter registration deadline is July 7th with early voting scheduled from July 17th through August 1st. The deadline to request an absentee ballot is July 27th. Voters will decide on several county races this August, including contests for county mayor, sheriff, county clerk, trustee, school board, and numerous county commission seats. Among the races drawing attention are the county mayor's race featuring Republican Travis Lane, Democrat David Jackson, and several independent candidates, as well as the sheriff's race between Republican Chris Webb, Democrat Anthony Gamble, and independent candidates Michael Scott Burnett and Doug Moby Henderson. Voters will also participate in Republican or Democratic primaries for statewide offices, including governor, U.S. Senate, Congress, and state legislative races. Election day is Thursday, August 6th. A new Tennessee law will be taking effect to protect utility customers from footing the bill for the growing number of data centers being developed across the state. Under the legislation to be signed into law by Governor Bill Lee, data center owners and operators will be required to pay the full cost of electrical infrastructure built specifically to serve their facilities. Supporters say the measure will help protect residential and business ratepayers while still allowing Tennessee to attract technology and AI-related investments. The issue has drawn attention in both urban and rural communities, including growing areas such as Marion and Sequatchie counties. The Marion County Health Council is launching its annual school supply drive ahead of this year's Give a Child a Chance event. Community members are being asked to donate school supplies that will help local students start the upcoming school year. Donations will be collected over the coming weeks before being distributed to area families during the back-to-school outreach event. For more information on what they're seeking, you can find that in the story now at SValleyNow.com. And congratulations in order for the Northeast Alabama Community College Lady Mustangs softball team. After capturing the NJCAA Division I National Championship on Sunday, defeating Temple College 7-3 in Oxford, Alabama, the victory caps off a remarkable season for the second-year program, which finished with a 56-4 record and claimed its first national title. Northeast Alabama rallied from a three-run deficit in the championship and completed an undefeated run through the national tournament. For the latest local news, anytime 24-7, click SValleyNow.com. 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
8: Good morning. A steady flow of traffic right now. Trying to get out of Cleveland. Bradley County coming southbound on 75, especially coming off that ramp from APD 40 on to 75 going southbound. As you head over White Oak Mountain down through the Ottawa Collegedale area this morning, watch your speed as it builds even more. 153 coming out of the Hickson area. 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I'm Commander Chuck with your on-time traffic.
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0: Alexandra Kay, that is called Straight for the Heart. This is kind of sad. So when you go to a tattoo artist, I would think you would want to see the sketch before they put it on your body. Typically, they'll do one and then they will, you know, attach kind of like a stencil to you so you can see what it looks like. Let me give you a little background. So there was a Swedish mom thought it'd be sweet to get her children's names tattooed on her arm. Well, the artist misspelled her son's Kevin, and he actually spelled it Kelvin. So the choice was to either fix the tattoo or legally change her son's name. Fair enough. She changed her son's name to Kelvin. Now, they don't say how old he is, but could you imagine you're called Kevin your entire life? Well, mom messed up her arm, so now I'm Kelvin.
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11: Good morning. A steady flow of traffic spotted right now on 24 coming off that 59 split as that volume of traffic builds up through Trenton, Georgia right now. Dade County on 59 as you head up to the 24 split. A couple of accidents in the wrap-up stages right now. Here's what we're seeing. Heavier traffic coming southbound on 75 over White Oak Mountain coming in right now from Cleveland. Hey, Happy Hemp Pharmacy, number one dab bar in Chattanooga on Cummings Highway in Lookout Valley next to Walmart. I'm Commander Chuck, your on-time traffic.
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15: After some patchy morning fog, finally drying out for your Tuesday with some more sunshine returning, highs of around 80 tonight. Fair, comfortable overnight, lows mid and upper 50s. For Wednesday, another nice day, lots of sun, highs 80 to 82. More sunshine, lower 80s Thursday. 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Exit 312 off I-75, 3 miles west toward Rome on Highway 53. And I'm Chief Meteorologist Patrick Hoare.
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0: Low cash, that is wrong. Hearts, do you watch Euphoria? I guess people were very shocked by the way it ended. So Euphoria season 3 finale. Now, we all knew the series was ending, and even the creator came out and said, hey, look, here's what's going to happen. 3 major characters are going to die in the series wrap. So we all knew it was coming. Everybody acts all shocked. It's like if you remotely followed the storyline, and I wasn't even a deep follower. I just kind of knew what was going on and would peek in here and there. I saw that coming.
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3: Good morning. Traffic's on the increase. Right, you pretty much would expect this time of the morning. Southbound 153 coming out of the Hickson area. It's heavier than it was 15, 20 minutes ago. Southbound 75 coming off that ramp from APD 40 as that traffic builds out of Bradley County, Cleveland right now on 75 coming southbound over White Oak Mountain. Hey, don't let a slipping transmission make things worse on your car or truck having transmission problems. Come to AMCO today on Lee Highway. I'm Commander Chuck, your on-time traffic.
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0: Isn't that beautiful? Brand new music from Tyler Hubbard that is called Land. And I think the way that it's written, it really tells a really beautiful story.
1: Really, it's about overcoming obstacles in life. It's about how you handle curveballs, if you will, and hurdles and speed bumps and all the things along the way. And, you know, it also talks about celebrating the good things in life and the successes. But it's really, I think what makes a man is how you handle and how you overcome the hard, difficult seasons of life.
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6: Good morning, T-Dot's out here working with a couple of accidents right now. Starting to build with more volume over here at Volkswagen Drive and Discovery Drive as it increases with that traffic volume southbound on 75, especially when you come off that ramp from APD 40, all that traffic trying to get out of Bradley County, Cleveland area right now, southbound 75, over White Oak Mountain, down through the Odawai Collegedale area. Happy Hemp Pharmacy, number one dab bar in Chattanooga on Cummings Highway and Lookout Valley next to Walmart. I'm Commander Chuck, your on-time traffic.
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9: After some patchy morning fog, finally drying out for your Tuesday with some more sunshine returning, highs of around 80 tonight, fair, comfortable overnight, lows mid and upper 50s. For Wednesday, another nice day, lots of sun, highs 80 to 82, more sunshine, lower 80s Thursday. 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Exit 312 off I-75, 3 miles west toward Rome on Highway 53. And I'm Chief Meteorologist Patrick Hoare.
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2: ABC News, I'm Sherry Preston. The death toll in Ukraine rising after a fresh round of Russian drone and missile attacks. At least 17 people have been killed, and there are fears the death toll could go higher as search teams get into the rubble of buildings. More violence in Lebanon, despite President Trump saying both Israel and Hezbollah promised him the shooting would stop. The Israeli defense formulation this morning saying that rocket and drones fired toward northern Israel were intercepted. Lebanese state media reporting three Israeli attacks in southern Lebanon. Here's ABC's Melissa Adan.
3: Iran threatening to cut off negotiations entirely after Israel again targeted southern Lebanon. But President Trump saying he thinks he will have a deal to extend the ceasefire and reopen the Strait of Hormuz with Iran over the next week.
2: The Justice Department now says it will comply with a court order freezing the so-called anti-weaponization fund. Police in Iowa say a man killed six members of his own family before taking his own life. This is ABC News.
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8: With your news update, I'm Logan Carmichael. Marion County voters are being reminded of several important dates ahead of the August 6th county general election. According to information compiled by the local Facebook page Valley Votes, the voter registration deadline is July 7th with early voting scheduled from July 17th through August 1st. The deadline to request an absentee ballot is July 27th. Voters will decide on several county races this August, including contests for county mayor, sheriff, county clerk, trustee, school board, and numerous county commission seats. Among the races drawing attention are the county mayor's race featuring Republican Travis Lane, Democrat David Jackson, and several independent candidates, as well as the sheriff's race between Republican Chris Webb, Democrat Anthony Gamble, and independent candidates Michael Scott Burnett and Doug Moby Henderson. Voters will also participate in Republican or Democratic primaries for statewide offices, including governor, U.S. Senate, Congress, and state legislative races. Election day is Thursday, August 6th. A new Tennessee law will be taking effect to protect utility customers from footing the bill for the growing number of data centers being developed across the state. Under the legislation to be signed into law by Governor Bill Lee, data center owners and operators will be required to pay the full cost of electrical infrastructure built specifically to serve their facilities. Supporters say the measure will help protect residential and business ratepayers while still allowing Tennessee to attract technology and AI-related investments. The issue has drawn attention in both urban and rural communities, including growing areas such as Marion and Sequatchie counties. The Marion County Health Council is launching its annual school supply drive ahead of this year's Give a Child a Chance event. Community members are being asked to donate school supplies that will help local students start the upcoming school year. Donations will be collected over the coming weeks before being distributed to area families during the back-to-school outreach event. For more information on what they're seeking, you can find that in the story now at SValleyNow.com. And congratulations in order for the Northeast Alabama Community College Lady Mustangs softball team. After capturing the NJCAA Division I National Championship on Sunday, defeating Temple College 7-3 in Oxford, Alabama, the victory caps off a remarkable season for the second-year program, which finished with a 56-4 record and claimed its first national title. Northeast Alabama rallied from a three-run deficit in the championship and completed an undefeated run through the national tournament. For the latest local news, anytime 24-7, click SValleyNow.com. 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
10: Good morning. We see TDOT out here working with a couple of accidents. Up and down 153, we watched that increase quite a bit with more volume, especially coming southbound out of the Hickson area on that Chickamauga Dam. Stop and go over here at East Brainerd and Gun Barrel. Radar this morning, it's been on and off south of Chattanooga on 75 up through parts of North Georgia. Hey, don't let a slipping transmission make things worse on your car or truck. Having transmission problems, come to AMCO today on Lee Highway. I'm Commander Chuck with your on-time traffic.
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0: summer is the best because it is darker later and you can stay out longer. 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

0: So we all saw Morgan tip his keyboard over, what was it, on Friday in Denver. So we've been talking about that, and it really has gotten a ton of press because, okay, we don't really know what happened. Couldn't tell if he couldn't hear the piano or the piano was cutting out in his ears. But anyway, he just got up and started singing a cappella. Then as he was leaving, after the song was over, he tipped the piano over, well, the keyboard. And basically, that's what got all the news attention. Here's what you probably don't know. Somebody on that tour, whether it be a sound guy, instrumentation guy, is without a job because of that.
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9: 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Zaxby's, indescribably good. Good morning. Here's what we're seeing. Heavier traffic flow now on 24 coming through Moccasin Bend downtown. As it gets a little bit heavier on Amnicola, certain sections, especially coming inbound off to Pine Parkway. Radar this morning, at least it was earlier, certain parts of I-75 throughout Bradley County. St. Jude's Children's Research Hospital is leading the way the world understands, treats, and tries to defeat childhood cancer. 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
17: After some patchy morning fog, finally drying out for your Tuesday with some more sunshine returning, highs of around 80 tonight. Fair, comfortable overnight, lows mid and upper 50s. For Wednesday, another nice day, lots of sun, highs 80 to 82. More sunshine, lower 80s Thursday. 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Exit 312 off I-75, 3 miles west toward Rome on Highway 53. And I'm Chief Meteorologist Patrick Hoare.
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0: summer. It's finally time to walk outside, hear the birds, and say, oh my God, it's freaking hot. 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

0: Luke Bryan, Country and She Knows It. I'm not sure if you heard this story. There was a YouTuber that was trying to pull a stunt off at Cedar Point and basically ended up getting himself banned. All right, let me just tell you the story. Alan Farrell ate McDonald's McNuggets on a coaster. Now, here's one of the things. He was filming, well, they were filming him, stuffing 10-piece box McNuggets in his pants. But here's the thing. He ate 7 of the 10 while on the coaster. Now, Six Flags owns Cedar Point, and, of course, the stunt violates the rules of the park. And, of course, this would be what the spokesperson would say. Safety is our main cornerstone of our business, and we have zero tolerance for inappropriate and unsafe behavior. I think probably the biggest thing they should be worried about is him getting on one of those roller coasters and him choking. I think that's a big hazard. But, of course, now he's managed to get himself, and I quote, banned from Six Flags parks all over the United States for life. All over McNuggets.
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3: Good morning. Here's what we're seeing. Heavier traffic flow now on 24 coming through Moccasin Bend downtown. As it gets a little bit heavier on M. Nicola, certain sections, especially coming inbound off to Pond Parkway. Radar this morning, at least it was earlier, certain parts of I-75 throughout Bradley County. 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I'm Commander Chuck with your on-time traffic.
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0: say so. Dan and Shay, that is Say So. They know this song is speaking to people just based on the notes and the letters and everything that they're getting. And literally, listening to the words, how can you not identify?
1: There's been times in our career where, you know, it hasn't always been like that. We've had a lot of special songs that are truly personal to us. And we've had a lot of songs that, you know, I didn't necessarily connect with personally, and that's okay too. But I think there's something different when you have a song that has a message like this that you feel like, man, I can't wait to get this out to the people. And, you know, we kind of had that with Bigger Houses. I always felt that way on stage singing that song because I knew it was a message that people needed to hear and we needed to hear first and foremost. And I feel that way about Say So as well. This was a message that all of us need to hear and us first, really.
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14: Good morning. Starting to build with more volume. Coming southbound, 153 out of the Hickson area across at Chickamauga Dam. TDOT's wrapping up a couple of wrecks out here. What we're seeing right now, stop and go there at East Brainerd and Gun Barrel. It's already crowded there on APD 40 coming off that ramp as that traffic tries to get out of Cleveland right now onto I-75. Happy Hemp Pharmacy, number one dab bar in Chattanooga on Cummings Highway and Lookout Valley next to Walmart. That's Happy Hemp Pharmacy. I'm Commander Chuck. You're on time traffic.
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20: ABC News, I'm Sherry Preston. President Trump pushing for a ceasefire in Lebanon. ABC's Karen Hua is in Washington and says he talked with both Hezbollah and the Prime Minister of Israel.
21: The phone call came after Israel escalated its bombing campaign against Hezbollah fighters in Lebanon, ordering strikes in the capital, Beirut. That triggered a mass exodus and prompted Iran's leadership to threaten to call off peace talks with the U.S. President Trump has since claimed to have brokered a de-escalation. Trump says talks with Iran are now resuming at a rapid pace.
20: Russia has launched new attacks on Ukraine overnight, firing drones and missiles, killing at least 17 people. There are worries more could be found dead in the rubble of buildings. Police in Muscatine, Iowa say a gunman killed six members of his own family in a shooting spree covering several locations. They say he then took his own life after being confronted later by police. This is ABC News.
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26: With your news update, I'm Logan Carmichael. Marion County voters are being reminded of several important dates ahead of the August 6th county general election. According to information compiled by the local Facebook page Valley Votes, the voter registration deadline is July 7th with early voting scheduled from July 17th through August 1st. The deadline to request an absentee ballot is July 27th. Voters will decide on several county races this August, including contests for county mayor, sheriff, county clerk, trustee, school board, and numerous county commission seats. Among the races drawing attention are the county mayor's race featuring Republican Travis Lane, Democrat David Jackson, and several independent candidates, as well as the sheriff's race between Republican Chris Webb, Democrat Anthony Gamble, and independent candidates Michael Scott Burnett and Doug Moby Henderson. Voters will also participate in Republican or Democratic primaries for statewide offices, including governor, U.S. Senate, Congress, and state legislative races. Election day is Thursday, August 6th. A new Tennessee law will be taking effect to protect utility customers from footing the bill for the growing number of data centers being developed across the state. Under the legislation to be signed into law by Governor Bill Lee, data center owners and operators will be required to pay the full cost of electrical infrastructure built specifically to serve their facilities. Supporters say the measure will help protect residential and business ratepayers while still allowing Tennessee to attract technology and AI-related investments. The issue has drawn attention in both urban and rural communities, including growing areas
0: such as Marion and Sequatchie counties. The Marion County Health Council is launching its annual school supply drive ahead of this year's Give a Child a Chance event. Community members are being asked to donate school supplies that will help local students start the upcoming school year. Donations will be collected over the coming weeks before being distributed to area families during the back-to-school outreach event. For more information on what they're seeking, you can find that in the story now at SValleyNow.com. And congratulations in order for the Northeast Alabama Community College Lady Mustangs softball team after capturing the NJCAA Division I National Championship on Sunday, defeating Temple College 7-3 in Oxford, Alabama. The victory caps off a remarkable season for the second-year program, which finished with a 56-4 record and claimed its first national title. Northeast Alabama rallied from a 3-run deficit in the championship and completed an undefeated run through the national tournament. For the latest local news, anytime 24/7, click SValleyNow.com. 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
14: Good morning, T-Dot's driving up a couple of accidents out here. Busy where you pretty much would expect. 24 here at the 27 split downtown as that traffic builds even more southbound on 27 coming across the Old Johnny Bridge. Heavier than it was 15, 20 minutes ago there on 75 southbound in the construction zone. Be careful throughout the day trying to get past Bonnie Oaks. Hey, don't let the slipping transmission make things worse on your car or truck. Having transmission problems, come to AMCO on Lee Highway. I'm Commander Chuck, your on-time traffic.
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0: Lauren Elena, Chase Matthew, that's all my exes. Chase had to go on his Instagram. Now, you know for a fact that there are people that pose as artists and they'll jump into your DMs and say, oh, I'm setting up this private page for just my fans. No, they're not. And if any artist, 100%, if any artist ever asks you for money, it's fake. Just erase them, block them, get rid of them. This has happened to Chase Matthew. I guess recently somebody was asking for money. He was supposedly, they were saying he was creating a fan club that you had to buy your way in for, you getting these fan cards. It's all fake and it's not real. And the only way that you get any sort of contact with them is through their social media, and they're not going to DM you. I can promise you they're not going to DM you.
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18: Good morning. Traffic volume increasing even more so here in the last 15, 20 minutes. Southbound 27 arriving downtown here at the Old Chowdy Bridge. A couple of wrecks in the wrap-up stages right now. Just be careful over here throughout the day. I'm telling you, they're cracking down again with radar at times on 75 between Body Oaks and Shalford, right there through the heart of that construction zone. St. Jude's Children's Research Hospital is leading the way the world understands, treats, and defeats childhood cancer. Log on to stjude.org. I'm Commander Chuck, your on-time traffic.
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21: After some patchy morning fog, finally drying out for your Tuesday with some more sunshine returning, highs of around 80 tonight. Fair, comfortable overnight, lows mid and upper 50s. For Wednesday, another nice day, lots of sun, highs 80 to 82. More sunshine, lower 80s Thursday. 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Exit 312 off I-75, 3 miles west toward Rome on Highway 53. And I'm Chief Meteorologist Patrick Hoare.
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Speaking of the coast, remember Five for Beach, you and me. That sunset, cliffs by the sea, and the night rolled in. And you still talk about that moon that I can't recall, but God, I saw all I needed to.

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0: Well, the big news yesterday, if you are a Taylor Swift fan, she actually has a song in Toy Story 5. That song will be available on June 5th. And she even said, listen, I've watched every one of these. She saw the very first one when she was 5 years old. That tells you how long this franchise has been going. But the movie hits theaters on June 19th. The name of the song is called I Knew It, I Knew You by Taylor Swift. And of course, that'll be in Toy Story 5. And yes, we're all excited to hear it.
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3: Good morning. Traffic volume increasing even more so here in the last 15, 20 minutes. Southbound 27 arriving downtown here at the Old Johnny Bridge. A couple of wrecks in the wrap-up stages right now. Just be careful over here throughout the day. I'm telling you, they're cracking down again with radar at times on 75 between Body Oaks and Shallowford, right there through the heart of that construction zone. St. Jude's Children's Research Hospital is leading the way the world understands, treats, and defeats childhood cancer. Log on to stjude.org. I'm Commander Chuck, your on-time traffic.
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8: Good morning. We got a couple of accidents out here getting some attention, but it's just busy in the normal spot, especially for this time of the morning. And the construction over here is heavy but moving southbound 75 between Bonnie Oaks and Shallowford Road. Tied up there at Volkswagen Drive at Discovery Drive. Still see some volume coming in from Dade and Marion County right now on 24 coming past that 59 split. Hey, if you get locked out of your house or car, call Rick's Lock and Key in Chattanooga, 892-1700. I'm Commander Chuck, your on-time traffic.
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15: After some patchy morning fog, finally drying out for your Tuesday with some more sunshine returning, highs of around 80 tonight, fair. comfortable overnight, lows mid and upper 50s. For Wednesday, another nice day, lots of sun, highs 80 to 82, more sunshine, lower 80s Thursday. 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Exit 312 off I-75, 3 miles west toward Rome on Highway 53. And I'm Chief Meteorologist Patrick Hoare.
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2: ABC News, I'm Sherry Preston. More attacks in Lebanon despite President Trump's push for a ceasefire there. Lebanon's state-run news agency says Israeli forces carried out three strikes, and the IDF says it intercepted rocket and drone attacks aimed toward northern Israel. President Trump and the Justice Department saying they will abide by a court order temporarily freezing the anti-weaponization fund. Here's ABC's Jonathan Carl.
3: The court proceedings are moving forward. But what's really happening is open revolt in Congress over this fund. And the president, I think, by coming out and saying, I'm going to abide by the court's rulings on this, is trying to forestall an effort to kill it in Congress.
2: Russia firing a fresh barrage of missiles and drones into Ukraine overnight, killing 17 people. And officials warn that death toll could go up. Voters go to primary polls in six states today, including California, where there are big races for governor and L.A. mayor. This is ABC News.
4: Hello, I'm Ozempic.
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7: With your news update, I'm Logan Carmichael. Marion County voters are being reminded of several important dates ahead of the August 6th county general election. According to information compiled by the local Facebook page Valley Votes, the voter registration deadline is July 7th, with early voting scheduled from July 17th through August 1st. The deadline to request an absentee ballot is July 27th. Voters will decide on several county races this August, including contests for county mayor, sheriff, county clerk, trustee, school board, and numerous county commission seats. Among the races drawing attention are the county mayor's race featuring Republican Travis Lane, Democrat David Jackson, and several independent candidates, as well as the sheriff's race between Republican Chris Webb, Democrat Anthony Gamble, and independent candidates Michael Scott Burnett and Doug Moby Henderson. Voters will also participate in Republican or Democratic primaries for statewide offices, including governor, U.S. Senate, Congress, and state legislative races. Election day is Thursday, August 6th. A new Tennessee law will be taking effect to protect utility customers from footing the bill for the growing number of data centers being developed across the state. Under the legislation to be signed into law by Governor Bill Lee, data center owners and operators will be required to pay the full cost of electrical infrastructure built specifically to serve their facilities. Supporters say the measure will help protect residential and business ratepayers while still allowing Tennessee to attract technology and AI-related investments. The issue has drawn attention in both urban and rural communities, including growing areas such as Marion and Sequatchie counties. The Marion County Health Council is launching its annual school supply drive ahead of this year's Give a Child a Chance event. Community members are being asked to donate school supplies that will help local students start the upcoming school year. Donations will be collected over the coming weeks before being distributed to area families during the back-to-school outreach event. For more information on what they're seeking, you can find that in the story now at SValleyNow.com. And congratulations in order for the Northeast Alabama Community College Lady Mustangs softball team. After capturing the NJCAA Division I National Championship on Sunday, defeating Temple College 7-3 in Oxford, Alabama, the victory caps off a remarkable season for the second-year program, which finished with a 56-4 record and claimed its first national title. Northeast Alabama rallied from a three-run deficit in the championship and completed an undefeated run through the national tournament. For the latest local news, anytime 24-7, click SValleyNow.com. 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
8: Good morning. Cranking it pretty good now. 153 coming out of the Hickson area. Southbound 153 on that Chickamauga Dam. It's busy, but it's moving right now. 24 up through the Ridge Cut. No shortage of radar up through North Georgia this morning. At least it was earlier on. 75 up through certain parts of Catoosa County, especially coming past Battlefield Parkway. 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I'm Commander Chuck. You're on time traffic.
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14: 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Hey, I'm Glenn Edison filling in for Travis this week, and I'm just a fill-in, so don't hold too much to me. 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Why he's at CMA this week? 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That's 888-WSDQ. And we're certainly glad to have you today. And it's going to be a beautiful day. Guess what's not in the forecast today? Rain. That is not in our forecast, but hey, we needed the rain. We were dry for a long time, so now we've got all of our grass wet and all of our weeds wet, and so it's now time for it to dry up a little bit. So, hey, I'm certainly glad to have you today. So come be with us today, and I'm going to tell you a few things down the pike, too. 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That's our digital newspaper that the River 104.9 and WSDQ 93.3 Country Roads carries. It is free. I like the word free, don't you? Free. And it covers the whole Sequatchie Valley. It covers Bledsoe, Sequatchie, Grundy, Marion, North Jackson, Alabama, North Georgia, also Chattanooga, Hamilton County area, and then from time to time, the state of Tennessee and federal news, depending on how it applies to us. So, hey, you can subscribe to it, but go to svalleynow.com, click on that, and if you're on your computer, scroll down, and you'll see where you can get updates by email, and go there. And currently we have 6,268 subscribers, and that's free as well. It doesn't cost you a thing, and we don't put any junk or garbage in your email. All we ask you to do is put your email address in there, and then we send you daily updates on the local news. So there's a lot of things going into effect there. So, hey, I appreciate each and every one of you. So bear with me this week. I'm going to try to do the best I can, and I'm going to go over some announcements that Travis has here and making sure I'm getting everything squared away. Because he does things different than I do, and so we're just I'm just going to go. But hey, Diana Glenn from the Memory Tree, she wanted to announce that the Memory Tree will be closed from June 6th to June 16th. She and her husband are celebrating their 40th anniversary, and they're finally taking their honeymoon cruise to Alaska. That'll be nice. So I'm sure they'll have a good time. So they plan to open back up on the 17th. So be aware of that. And there's a vacation Bible school by Bible Baptist Church on East Valley Road. It's Bible school created in the image of God. That comes up June 7th through the 9th. And that starts from 5:45 to 8 p.m. each evening. The kickoff Saturday, June 6th from 12 to 3. So they've got a lot of things planned for that. So you want to, summer's the time for all the vacation Bible schools throughout the valley. You'll see them everywhere. So anyway, keep that in mind. And we really do appreciate it. Travis likes to keep up with some of the updates. We mentioned this yesterday, and of course, Logan just had it on the news on S Valley Now. But Northeast Alabama Community College, they won the national championship, and that was in Oxford, Alabama, close to my hometown. That's really neat. The second year of their program, softball is really taking off. If you watch the College World Series, both Tennessee and Alabama got put out yesterday. And so the championship game is going to be in NCAA will be between Texas Tech and Texas. They could have just stayed home and played that game, looks like. But anyway, that's not the way it works. But I guess I'll pull for the SEC in Texas, even though I'm not a Texas fan. So, but anyway, I'm sorry about that for all you Texas fans out there. But kudos to Northeast Alabama Community College for what they've done. In 2 years, that program's only been around for 2 years. So a lot of hard work in that. Really appreciate that. And they say the gas prices are dropping ahead of the summer travel, but I haven't noticed it where I shop, but maybe you have. But those gas prices are really something else that might determine. I just gassed up this morning. It cost me more than I care to talk about on that one. But anyway, let's see if we can't work on that. And as we mentioned yesterday, Kettner's Mill is closing to the public because of some lawsuits that have pending. Let me get on that story and I'll tell you more about that. Let's see what it says here. They announced that earlier this week that the property itself will no longer be open to public access. The owners have enjoyed sharing it because it's a beautiful place, really pretty down there. And Kettner's Mill has been a great thing for a lot of years. But they've also been getting some, some letters from attorneys about people being injured on the property that have visited the property. So they're no longer going to make it open to the public. We'll see about that. I hate that because it's a beautiful place. So anyway, and let's see here. Let me change that. Oh, I didn't mean to do that. Let me get back out of that. And I'll get into that in just a minute. But anyway, let's. If you're looking for someone to do monuments, your hometown monument LLC is monument specialist Tim Kendrick. He can do your headstones. He's premium granite headstones at affordable prices. He's making each and every monument custom. So give him a call. His office is 400 Laurel Avenue here in South Pittsburgh. Contact him at 423-837-7176. And I'm sure you'll appreciate that because that's always at a trying time. It's hard for anyone during that time. So anyway. Now, the Alzheimer's of Tennessee announces the new Marion County Support Group. That's for individuals with Alzheimer's disease, which is a terrible, terrible disease. We was talking about that last night with some people that we know, and that's just it's a terrible disease. Now, this support group is a direct result of the Marion County Walk to Alzheimer's, a memory Money raised to support the Alzheimer's Tennessee stays local and is showing results in Marion County. So that's one reason why you need to support it. It is local. It's staying local. So it's not going out of town. And we probably all know someone who's had Alzheimer's or who is experiencing Alzheimer's at this time. So it's Alzheimer's of Tennessee. They are announcing the inaugural group. And actually, they met... they're going to meet the first Monday of each month. They met last night at 6 p.m. at Kimball Baptist Church. So if you didn't make that, they're going to meet the first Monday of each month. So that's important. So that might be something that you want to go. You might find out more information on Alzheimer's and a lot of things going on. So I'm sure you'd appreciate that very, very much. Let's see. That's already taken place. So I don't want to mention that. Put that off. Hey, you know, of course, we're just a month away from the 4th of July celebrations, and this is the 250th. All right, we've got a, well, I did have, maybe I didn't see that. All right, I got a phone call. Good morning, Swap and Shop.
11: Yes, good morning. How are you this morning?
14: Hey, doing great.
11: That's good. I want to put something out there that's, kind of important to the community and especially to the people in Kimball and South Pittsburgh, Jasper, and the Whitwell, Marion County area.
14: Okay.
11: I have a house for sale, and I want to give a little information on it. A lot of people are building homes now in the Highlands and the surrounding area, and they want a secondary home or a summer home or a winter home. I have a 2,260-square-foot home that's just had a brand new roof put on by Mr. Lawson, and it's a 30-year architectural roof. It has two bathrooms, two septics, three bedroom, and it has a large kitchen. The place is fenced. It has a garage that's like a pavilion that's 300 square feet, and the asking price is $164,000. And I look to close somewhere the end of or before August. And I have, I can close it. And someone that's interested, that's seriously wanting to buy, I do not rent. My number is in area code 470-346-0729. And once again, the home address is 287 South Oak Street in Whitwell, Tennessee, which is 10 miles north of Jasper and 15 miles south of Dunlap. So you have the, it's flexible. And
14: okay.
11: The mountain's about 25 minutes to get you there to Market Street. There's a new Publix over there. But it's a great home. It's ready to be sold. And someone that's really interested, I will not wait for someone to sell their home. But someone that's very interested, if you want to call me and discuss the property, I'd be happy to give you the information on it.
14: All right. And that's 470-346-0729?
11: Yes.
14: Okay.
11: And only serious buyers. I'm sorry, but I can't have people calling me up asking. I don't rent. So the property is for sale, and it is listed. And I'm selling my home myself because, of course, you know, realtors are kind of slow in the business.
14: Yeah.
11: They have to catch their catch when they can. But I'm ready to sell. It's Tennessee's a beautiful state, and it's a gorgeous little town. So give me a call at 470-346-0729, and I'll give you any information you need to know.
14: All right.
11: Okay?
14: Thank you.
11: You have a good day.
14: All right. You too. Thank you.
11: Bye-bye.
14: Bye-bye. All right, that's a home for sale. It's 2,260 square feet. Got a new roof on it. It's a three-bedroom, got a large kitchen, got a garage. It's fenced. She's asking $164,000 for it. Only serious buyers, no renters. She'd like to close before August. It's at 287 South Oak Street in Whitwell, Tennessee. And the number to call is 470-346-0729. And no renters on that, only serious buyers. So give her a call. Sounds like a pretty good price. All right. As I was telling you earlier, it's getting close to that time of the year for the celebrations, 4th of July celebrations. There's a lot of things going on. Let's see when this is. I'll just go ahead. I got another phone call. Hold on. Well, I thought I did. Good morning, Swap and Shop.
12: Yes, good morning. My number is 423-942-4152. And I've got 3 push mowers for sale. And I've got 2 right there mowers that needs a little work done on them. I need to get rid of them. And I've got a grill smoker combo. It's a charcoal that I need to get rid of. And my number is 423-942-4152. And I got 2 burn barrels.
14: Two what?
12: I got 2 burn barrels.
14: Oh, okay.
12: And I sure appreciate it.
14: Hey, thank you. Appreciate you.
12: Thank you. Bye-bye.
14: All right, that gentleman's got 3 push mowers for sale. He's got 2 riding lawnmowers that need a little work, but he'll sell those. He's also got a grill and smoker combo. It's a charcoal. And he's got 2 burn barrels. So if you're interested in any of those items, that grill and smoker might be something you're interested in right before the 4th of July holiday. 423-942-4152. That'll be the number to call. Again, that number is 423-942-4152. Hey, coming up this Saturday, the Jasper VFW Auxiliary Car and Bike Show. That'll be, there'll be the top 25 show awards, door prizes, a 50-50 drawing. Now, this starts at 4 p.m. It's at the Courthouse Square here in Jasper. It's provided, the food is available and provided by the Pleasant Grove United Methodist Church. And so bring your family and friends. Those are always neat to have and to see. And that's the Car and Bike Show this Saturday starting at 4 o'clock right there at the Courthouse Square in Jasper. So that'll be something of interest to do. And I'm sure you'll enjoy that. I always enjoy those, seeing those nice older cars and that's always something I enjoy seeing. So anyway, and there's a lot of all right, we got another call. Good morning, Swap and Shop. Well, maybe the wrong number, or maybe they just didn't. Anyway, we'll go with. Let's see when that is. Oh, also this Saturday, we've got a lot of things going on in June before we get to the 4th of July. The Caverns Classic Rock Revival is going to be include. Well, hold on, I've got a caller. I had a caller. Good morning, Swap and Shop.
15: Good morning, the number's 305-4404.
14: Okay.
15: Have a nice pin. It's a stainless under the counter, $300. It's a little over $2,000 new.
14: You said $300.
15: Mm-hmm.
14: And what did you say? I got the stainless, but I didn't hear the first part.
15: It's ice machine.
14: Oh, an ice machine. Oh, okay, gotcha. Okay.
15: They have 30 light fixtures. They are display models. So effectually, they're still new. They haven't been installed in the house. But anyway, $400 for them. There's about $4,000 retail value there.
14: All right.
15: A friend of mine's still looking for a 270 Browning automatic rifle. Anybody has one they want to sell, they'll call the number there. I'll put them in touch.
14: All right.
15: Number 305-4404. Thank you much.
14: Hey, thank you. Appreciate it. You have a blessed day.
15: You too.
14: All right, that gentleman's got a stainless ice maker for sale for $300. He also has 30 light fixtures. Their display models never been put in. They're $400, valued at over $4,000. So you're getting about a 10%. It's getting them for about 10% of the cost. and still looking for a 270 Browning automatic rifle. 423-305-4404 is the number to call on that. So give him a call. And, of course, you might need that ice maker with all these hot days coming up. All right, I got another call. Good morning, Swap and Shop.
16: Well, good morning, Mr. Glenn. This is Paul David Webb that hosts the gospel singings at Richport, Alabama, Hardy's.
14: Yes, sir.
16: On the first Saturday of every month, and that will be held on this coming Saturday, beginning at 5 p.m. and going until 7 p.m. And the Bridgeport Hardy's is located at 50770 Old Highway 72 there in Bridgeport, Alabama. And the singers for this coming Saturday night will be Whosoever Will Ministries from the Georgia area, and also Brother Gary Dalton from Brother Jerry Holland, from Dalton, Georgia, will be there singing also. And we invite each and every one to come out and enjoy some good fellowship and some good food and some good old gospel singing this coming Saturday night from 5 p.m. until 7 p.m. Now, if you need more information on that or directions, you can always call me, Brother Paul David Webb, at area code 423-290-4333, or you can also text me. And I sure do appreciate it, Mr. Glenn. You're doing a great job, buddy.
14: Well, thank you. I appreciate that.
16: All right. Thank you very much, and you have a blessed day.
14: All right, you too. Thank you.
16: Yep. Thank you. Bye-bye.
14: All right, if you want to hear some good gospel music, come down to the Bridgeport Hardy's this Saturday from 5 to 7, and that's 50770 Old Highway 72. They have Whosoever Will and Jerry Holland, and they'll probably have some other gospel music and other songs to sing. But if you need more information, call David Webb, 423-290-4333, and he'll get you squared away on that, and always have a good time and good food. If you're at Hardy's, you always have good food at Hardy's, and so get out there and enjoy it. There's a lot of places out there. If you look to have a good time, we can really find a good time, and that's good, clean fun there at Hardy's at Bridgeport. That's this Saturday, June 6th from 5 to 7 p.m. All right, the Caverns also this Saturday, as I was mentioning, they have a classic rock revival, music of Led Zeppelin, The Doors and Jimi Hendrix. The bands will be Kiss the Sky, The Ultimate Doors, and Kashmir. It starts at 6 p.m. The doors open at 4. That's the outdoor amphitheater and concert. Reserved and lawn seating available. So check that out. I'm sure you'll have a good time with that. And then on Sunday, June 7th, the Atlanta Rhythm Section, Pure Prairie League, and Firefall Orleans, the Caverns Outdoor Amphitheater there in Grundy County. The Atlanta Rhythm Section, Pure Prairie League, and Firefall in Orleans. That, again, starts at 6 o'clock, and then doors open at 4, and it's at the Outdoor Amphitheater there in Grundy County, so always a good time there. And let's see, coming up later this month at the Caverns, between the Buried and Me and the Caverns, the Blue Nowhere U.S. Tours, that will be June 19th. And do we need to pay a bill now?
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14: All right, we're back again. Hey, and I tell you, the caverns, they're staying pretty busy during June. June 20th, they're going to have the Church North American Tour. That's going to be on the 20th, 8 p.m. That's going to be the underground concert, reserved seating, so you might want to be ready for that one. And then they have Pecos and the Rooftops in the Cavern with Fox and Veed. That's going to be June 26th, so that's going to be underground as well. So a lot of things going on and with that. And there's a lot of good music venues around that. It seems like there's more and more opening up now. And I saw some things about Chattanooga is going to be building a new music venue that'll seat about 12,000. So that's going to be interesting to see. And anyway... All right. Just remember that house for sale that we had earlier. It's a 3-bedroom house. Give them a call at 470-346-0729 if you're interested. Only buyer, serious buyers, no renters. Got a grill and smoker, charcoal grill and smoker combo and some push mowers and riding lawn mowers for sale. 423-942-4152. And we've got that stainless ice maker for $300 and some light fixtures, about 30 of them for $400. You can give them he's looking for a 270 Browning automatic, 423-305-4404. And don't forget, this Saturday at Bridgeport, the gospel singing at Hardy's on Highway 70. So, and give them a call if you need more information. Call David Webb at 423-290-4333. Coming up in South Pittsburgh, coming up, this will be Saturday, June 13th. So not this Saturday, but next Saturday, America's 250th celebration. There'll be a parade and free movies. Actually, the parade begins at 10 o'clock. And then the movies will begin at after the parade and will run all day at the Princess Theater. So that'll be something interesting to watch. Of course, this is this year's 250th, America's 250th anniversary. And there's a lot of people that fuss and whine about America, and they talk about how it's it was taken over by others and invaded and all that. Listen. If you don't like America, go somewhere else and live. I just be honest. If you don't like it here, no one's keeping you here. Delta's ready when you are. Hey, coming up also this Saturday, the Mr. and Miss Liberty pageant. That's right here at the Princess Theater. It starts at 5 p.m. The pageant is for ages 2 through 18 years old. Now, there is a registration fee of $25, but... that's always fun. I always like to see the little ones get all dressed up and everything, and the parents get all excited. It's a lot of fun. So anyway, let's see. I was trying to find something here today. Hold on just a second. Let me see if I can find it here. That's not what I wanted, but... whoops. That's not what I want. Let's see. Let me get the sound off of that. And Just trying to find. Well, I'll get to it in just a minute when I find it. But anyway. Yeah, we'll take a break. All right, we'll be right back. We're going to take a break.
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14: 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So give us a call. We're certainly glad to have you. Here's something of information for all of you that maybe it says, hey friends, with yard sale season ramping up and several already happening around the county, I wanted to share a few great local options if you're planning to donate items afterward. For children's toys, the Kimball Church of Christ has a small house in their parking lot where you can drop items off. They're also lucky to have options on both ends of the county. In Whitwell, the CWC Thrift, that's the Christian Worship Center Thrift, gives back to the community in so many ways. They often keep food available for those in need and help provide toys to families at Christmas. In Bridgeport, Grace Thrift is another great option. So I've heard they also do a lot of support to the community. We also have places like the Pink Cottage and Peanut Butter and Jelly Kids. But so, you know, we need to always think about others in our time of need. We all have our issues and all have problems from time to time. But listen, we don't have to look very far, and there's somebody in greater need than we. So look around, and probably we all have more pairs of shoes than we need, or more shirts, or more, you know, more clothes than we need. So if you haven't worn something in a while, chances are it probably could be donated. And look at that, and especially toys for children. You know, if you've got toys that haven't been used, it's still maybe used, but in decent shape, donate those because there's a lot of children and a lot of families that need these things. And I know a lot of times we'll wait around Thanksgiving and Christmas to start thinking about others who need food and things like that. But we can do that every day of the year if we really wanted to. So think about others, and let's work towards others and helping others in our community, because it's well worth the time. And, you know, just like I say, when we put others first, then we forget about our problems, and then our problems don't become nowhere near as important as other people's problems. You know, there's a lot of sick people out there, a lot of the shut-ins. Think about them. Shut-ins won't call you and tell you that they're sad or depressed. You know, they won't call you. So send them a card. Make a phone call. Make a visit if they're able to have a visit. Go by and see them. And we've got plenty of people that are sick, plenty of people have been in the hospital or back home from the hospital, those having surgery, going to have surgery. Keep all those in your thoughts and prayers. We need to do that every day on a daily basis. So keep those in your thoughts. Well, I mentioned earlier about 4th of July celebrations and things. The Marion Post 62 American Legion, they're going to have their 4th of July celebration, 250 years of freedom, on July 3rd. That's going to be from 11:30 to 12:30. So you might want to put that on your calendar. In Sequatchie County, I know on July 3rd, that's going to be on Friday evening, I believe. They're going to have their old street dance. They had it for years, then they quit having it, but it's going to be back again. I think they had it last year as well, but it's going to be there, right there on Cherry Street. So get out and enjoy that. That'll be a fun time. And then, of course, the 4th of July celebrations are everywhere. I think every community's got fireworks. Of course, Dunlap's got their big 4th of July parade they've had for many, many years. You'll see thousands of people there. And then they have their concerts at Harris Park there. That'll be a lot of fun. John Waite, formerly of the Babies and other groups he's been with, he's going to be the headliner for Saturday night. There'll be other local bands playing throughout the day at Harris Park. And there'll be a lot of good things. And then, of course, at 9 o'clock, they'll have their big fireworks show they've had for years, and it's really really nice. So get out and celebrate our country.

0: Sorry. 730 East 12th Street there in South Pittsburgh. You can give them a call at 423-228-3284 if you'd like. They're open 24/7. 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So if you're hungry and you know you're going to be there in a few minutes, give them a call and let them know what you want. And, of course, they have a daily menu, a Raceway menu. They have barbecue, hamburger, cheeseburgers, potato wedges, tater tots, corn dogs, burritos. They have all kinds of things. They also have a breakfast menu. A lot of the same breakfast menu you see everywhere else, the different sausage, biscuit, and tenderloin, and chicken, and so forth. So go by and see them and just see what they have. I'm sure you'll be delighted. And you won't, if you go away hungry, it's your own fault. So anyway, let's see. Let me see what I've got going on here. Okay. Let's see. These got out of whack here. So let me put these back in together. Or maybe I've got them in different. Well, anyway, let me just read them. I've got them. Coming up on October 30th, Evening with Colin Ray. That's going to be at the Park Theater in McMinnville. That's a great place. A good little theater. A lot of fun right there in downtown McMinnville. Great place. Go early and get you some Collins River Barbecue, or they have McMinnville Biscuit Company there, which serves a lot of neat things, good hamburgers and stuff, and all other kind of things. also on November 28th, this is going to be at Swanee Inn in Swanee, Tennessee, the Isaac Celebration of Hits and Christmas Music from 7 to 9 p.m. So that'll be interesting. And then on December 3rd, the Bellamy Brothers. Hadn't heard them in a while. That's going to be at the Tucker Theater there at 615 Champion Way in Murfreesboro. That ought to be a good concert. The Bellamy Brothers are always, they're really good. In Crossville, November 21st, Gene Watson. That'll be at the Palace Theater there, so that'll be a lot of fun to go to. And you know, I'm telling you all these, let me take a sip of water here. Excuse me. sometimes when you talk all the time, your throat gets a little dry. A lot of music venues to go to, and I'm about to run out of things here. Let's see. Now, this is coming up June 11th through the 13th, so that'll be Thursday, Friday, and Saturday of next week. This is going to be in Decatur, Alabama. It's Rock the South. Going to have Jason Aldean, Riley Green, Zach Topp, Jesse Murth, Big X, The Plug, a bunch of others, Brantley Gilbert, Travis Tritt, Tracy Lawrence, Craig Morgan, Laura Elena, the Castle Lows, Austin Snell, Jake Worthington, Cole Goodwin, Graham Barham, the Creakers. They were in Dunlap just the other day at the Valley Fest. The Creakers are really good. Good old country folks. Tyler Nance, Zach John King, Jay Webb, Tice Delt, Chandler Walters, Miles Morgan, Connor Hicks, Ava Hall, Callie Prince, Ethan Garner, Emmy Moen, and DJ Silver. And I'm sure there'll be others that are not on here that maybe fill-ins, but that's next Thursday, Friday, and Saturday in Decatur, Rock the South. And I think, my understanding, they're doing some other concerts throughout the South entitled Rock the South. So there are going to be a lot of other things going on during that time. So I want to keep that in mind. Let's see if I'm missing out on some things I need to excuse me, Whip Auto Parts. Now, excuse me, I'm sorry. hey, we got a phone call. Let's take that phone call. Good morning, Swap and Shop.
1: Good morning, from Miss Dawn in the Gamble Subdivision. I'm enjoying hearing about all the new people that are coming down to perform in our area. And I'm encouraging people to go out and

0: a lot of the country classic pieces are out. Who am I talking to?
1: This is Glenn Edison. I'm filling in for Travis this week.
0: Well, I know. I remember afterwards, you know, it's the big fest in Nashville, and I think I know where he is. I hope he's having a really good time.
1: Uh-huh.
0: And I do appreciate you giving all the info. I mean, I really encourage people, you know, there's so many things that you think, well, I'll do one day, or, you know, and then you just don't realize you may not feel like it, or you may have a family member you need to help and can't speak about anything. So you're cheering me up with all that. I'll add one that you'll probably have on your paper eventually. It's the Bell, Carrie Bell, that sings the son of Jolene.
1: Uh-huh.
0: She's going to be at the Swanee Inn, July 17th. And, of course, I love Swanee. If somebody just said, let's go to Swanee, you know, I'd be like, oh, wow, you know, that's a really impressive thing. But people think about it. I don't drive. I'm putting that out there in the universe. And maybe I've got till July 17th. Maybe somebody will, you know what I'm saying, offer a ride. We'll see what goes on. But that street dance, I wish we, I don't think we still have that here in Marion, in Jasper. So, I thought that was intriguing. So everybody, you know, try to go to your street dance, but just mix the water and stuff. It's been some hot times right there, man.
2: You going to go up there, Miss Donna?
0: Okay, and I can't see with my TV.
2: I snuck in because
0: I promised you that I would.
2: I snuck up in here. You going to go to that dance?
0: I'm sorry, baby, you're breaking up.
2: Are you going to go to the street dance?
0: You're still breaking up.
2: Are you going to go to the street dance?
0: I can't, baby. I don't drive. I would. I'm
2: about to get to go,
0: but I can't drive.
2: But we'll see you at the Big Boom, won't we?
0: Well, let's figure it out and see if I would really enjoy that, you know. And there's not much I would enjoy. And tell Travis that I'm so proud of him. I can't catch up with him.
2: I'm a tell him.
0: But that I will. And I want to say you look so pretty. And I didn't know if you fit on Facebook. You looked so pretty the other day in your church clothes when he won that award. I was so proud of you.
2: Oh, thank you.
0: You look so pretty. And I didn't make as much sense as I would have liked to. But this girl, when I had the swimmy head, you know, the dizziness, see, I was taking the dizzy pills, and they make you sleepy, and I would, you know, not wake up in time to call. And now, I've just been flat out tired, so I'm going to put the word out already, the viewers and the listeners that pray, give me a good prayer. I'm going for a wellness check sometime this summer, and I got to, you know, rebuild my strength back. Literally, if I don't lay down like a sleepy dog or cat for quite a while during the day, I don't get anything done. So you see what I'm saying? When I would wake up, it wouldn't, you know, it wouldn't be time to call in. It would be too late. But Miss Donna never forgot you, and Miss Donna has some stories coming up, some encouraging stories. So I will let you all keep encouraging people to get out this. It's going to be a beautiful summer. And fingers crossed, we all get to go to the place we want. Mine will be the Bells. And I will let everybody get back to business. And thank you for Miss Donna. Bye-bye.
2: Bye, Miss Donna. That was Miss Donna there from the Gamble Subdivision. What's so funny, as I was just telling Mr. Edison yesterday, that she'd called in recently, but it had been a while since she'd called in before prior to that. And it was so good to hear from her. So it's good to hear from her again this morning.
1: Well, good.
2: How funny. Good. So I was thinking about you just yesterday, Miss Donna, just yesterday.
1: Yeah, and she mentioned, I believe she said the Bells are going to be at the Swanee Inn July 17th.
2: Yes, that's going to be a good show. It's going to be a lot of fun. You want to make sure you're checking that out and jumping on that. Got a lot going on. I don't think I've ever seen them.
1: I don't think I have either. It's been a while.
2: The Bells. I'll have to check that out. It'll be a lot of fun.
1: But anyway, well, while you're doing that, let's talk about Whitwell Auto Parts. They're right there, right on Highway 28 there in Whitwell. 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Hey, let them take care of you.
2: Folks, we call them Parts City around here.
1: All right. Good morning, Swap and Shop.
0: Yes. Are you still on the air?
2: Yes, ma'am.
1: Yes, ma'am.
0: My number is 423-240-7761. And I'd like to buy a good clothes dryer.
2: Okay.
0: Thank you.
1: Thank you.
2: Welcome. All right, look for a good used clothes dryer there this morning.
1: I think. Did we have one? I thought we had one yesterday. No, that was her. All right. Yeah, that was her. She called. Lady looking for a good clothes dryer. I got closed. Closed.
2: A closed
1: clothes
2: dryer.
1: Yeah. Well, you want to close it for it to work, I guess.
2: Yeah. yeah, but you want to be able to open it back up,
1: yeah,
2: too.
1: Yeah. So. But give her a call, 423-240-7761. And if you've got a clothes dryer that you're wanting to get rid of, and make sure it works now. Don't send her one that doesn't.
2: Yeah, don't do that. Yeah, but she's ready to take that off your hands this morning.
1: Yeah.
2: So we can do that, hooking up the buyers and the sellers this morning.
1: Make you a little candy money.
2: Yeah.
1: Yeah.
2: I like candy money.
1: Yeah.
2: I'm a big fan of candy. I was looking at candy yesterday.
1: Hey, and one way to spend your candy money, that's at Southern Tire Mart. 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So give them a call and let them help you. And they also do other things as well, not just tires only, but they do a lot of other things as well. So give them a call. Again, that number 1-833-260-STMP.
2: All right, folks, you ready for your quote of the day? It comes from Desmond Tutu this morning. Hope is being able to see that there is light despite all of the darkness. And without darkness, there cannot be light, right? So there you go. Forgive many things in others, nothing in yourself. And we're going to go to the English teacher again for this lovely pronunciation of that name. Yes. Yeah, mm-hmm. Sure. Yep.
1: Yep. I'm just going to say A because I don't know the rest of it.
2: No idea, folks. Ausonius. Also, Ausonius. Ausonius. Ausonius. I'm going to go with that.
1: Yeah, I'm not going to dispute it.
2: Best guess I got for you, folks. Love is like war. Easy to begin, but very hard to stop. That's said by H.L. Mencken. And I think he might have known a thing or two. Falling in love is very easy. Right, falling out of love, not so much. So, there you go. It is, that's about 2 minutes before the top of the hour there. We will be doing the Dixie Freeze this morning.
1: And I don't have their...
2: That's all right. We can get it here. Just as I rearranged everything on my phone, folks. Got a new phone, and I am been trying to figure out where everything has been. On my phone, has been a lot of fun. So, found my Facebook app where you can go this morning to check out the menu for the Dixie Freeze, Turner Dome Avenue, right here inside South Pittsburgh. They'll open the doors up at 11 o'clock this morning. They're going to shut them down at 5 p.m. today. So, don't miss out on your opportunity to go and get you some of that good home cooked food, folks, this morning for Tuesday, June 2nd, while supplies last for your meats. Today, you've got pork chops and barbecue pork for your vegetables. Today you have mashed potatoes, corn carrots, coleslaw, pinto beans, turnip greens, potato logs, fried squash, potato salad. And for dessert today, you've got lemon pound cake and honey bun cake, one of my personal favorites. And today for the special. Oh, I'm so excited. I know what I'm getting for lunch today. It is spaghetti and a house salad for $8. $8.
1: Hey, that's...
2: That's a pretty good steal of a deal of a bargain there. Go ahead and go and see them. Super Dave and Super Patty and the rest of the Super Gang, 200 Dome Avenue, right here inside South Pittsburgh. Again, they'll open the doors up at 11 o'clock and shut them down at 5 p.m. So don't miss out on your opportunity to go and get you some of that good home cooked food. I fed that in twice today.
1: Yeah.
2: I like to be annoying. They love me.
1: I won't say anything, I promise.
2: I don't have to try very hard, folks. Okay. All right. It is now time to take a few minutes out of our regularly scheduled programming to read the funeral announcements. And this spot in time is sponsored by the Reed Family Funeral Homes. 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
1: All right. James Beanie Keady, age 40, of Crossville, Tennessee, died Monday, May 25th, at his home. He was preceded in death by his mother, Peggy Whitaker, and grandparents, Helen and Earl Keady. He is survived by his father, Billy Whitaker of Crossville, Tennessee, brother Tom and Tracy Hasso of Whitaker of Crawford, Tennessee, grandmother Frances Whitaker, and several aunts, uncles, and cousins. Visitation will be held today from 5 to 8 p.m. Central Daylight Time. Arrangements are by Putnam Reed Funeral Home, 1171 Main Street in Pikeville. Elaine Bleasdale, 99, died at her home in Spencer, Tennessee on May 29th. She lived her representation of the American dream as a stalwart of the greatest generation. Born in 1926, she came of age in the Great Depression. She recalled in her final years that on December 8, 1941, the day after the date which will live in infamy, the school announcements included a call for military recruits, and every senior boy in the class got up and walked out to sign up. Elaine herself aided in the war effort, signing on at the Willow Run plant in Ypsilanti, Michigan, building the B-24 Liberators that helped turn the tide of the war in the Pacific. After the war, she and her husband of over 50 years, Tom, started a family. They raised 13 children and helped raise a multitude of grandchildren, great-grandchildren, and great-grandchildren. They built farm homes and businesses together. After her husband's death in 2001, Elaine followed some of her children to Spencer, Tennessee, where she spent the last 20-odd years of her life. She embraced the small town and was embraced by it. The family would like to thank the team of local caregivers and friends who made it possible for Ma to spend her final years at the home she loved, surrounded by the people and the animals she loved and dedicated her life to. And Scooter, of course. Godspeed, Ma. Give Dad a hug for us. We'll meet again. Don't know where, don't know when, but I know we'll meet again some sunny day. Arrangements are by Putnam Reed Funeral Home, 1171 in Main Street in Pikeville as well. Alex Budgie Lockhart, age 58, of Dunlap, Tennessee, passed away Saturday, May 30th, at his home. He loved fishing and old cars. He was preceded in death by his father, Alex Lockhart Sr. He is survived by two sons, Corey Alexander Lockhart of Dunlap and Christopher Benny Lockhart of Crossville, mother, June Lockhart of Dunlap, two sisters, Tina and James McCampbell of Whitwell, and Lana Waters of Dunlap. Brother, Timothy Buck Kim Lockhart of Liberty Center, Ohio. Niece, Marissa and Will Hales. Nephews, Todd and Brianna Waters and Jason and Kim Cox Lockhart. Great niece, Ole Mae Waters. Great nephew, Stetson Hales. Funeral services will be held tomorrow, June 3rd at 11 a.m. Central Daylight Time in the Funeral Home Chapel with Will Hales officiating. Burial will be in the Rogers Cemetery. Online condolences can be made at www.reedfamilyfh.com. 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The family will receive friends today from 4 to 8 p.m. Central Daylight Time. 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
2: All right, we are back this morning, and it is a little after 9 o'clock, and moving right along on this Tuesday morning. It is a beautiful, absolutely gorgeous day outside, folks. And y'all know I love when the sun is shining. So we are looking at our daily holidays. Y'all know it's one of my favorite times of the day. Today is June 2nd, and it's American Indian Citizenship Day. I'm just not even gonna go there. We're just gonna we've read that, and you can hear the ridiculous indignation in my tone. Anyway, today is National Bubba Day. Now, my girls have an Uncle Bubba. That's what they call Brian's brother. Or Brian's brother, Lord have mercy. Chris's brother, Brian. They call him Uncle Bubba. And they get excited every year for Bubba Day. It's celebrated on June 2nd, and the day honors any and everyone named Bubba, be it their name or a nickname or whatever the case may be. It could be a pet name, right? A term of endearment, whatever you want to call it.
1: It could be.
2: There are 50 million people in the world referred to as Bubba.
1: Oh, wow.
2: That's a lot of people.
1: That's a lot of people.
2: Comedian T. Bubba Mitchell founded National Bubba Day to celebrate everyone who is called Bubba. Now, when I hear the name Bubba, I think of two things, because now, of course, I think of my kid's uncle. But prior to that, I thought of one thing and one thing only.
1: What's that? Fried shrimp
2: gumbo.
1: Bubba Gump.
2: Let's see. It was initially observed on May 1st, but it was soon moved to June 2nd to honor his wife. Now, Bubba is a U.S. Southern slang word for a younger brother, which is mainly given to boys. While this is how it's used in the South and other parts of the U.S., it's sometimes used as a pejorative. What? What is that word? Pejorative?
1: Yeah.
2: When that... What? Okay. It was used as a pejorative.
1: You don't remember that from seventh grade? We went over that. I remember.
2: Did we really?
1: No,
2: we didn't. Oh, well, you really had me there. it means a word, phrase, slur. It's supposed to be like derogatory. Oh, what about word of the day? Pejorative. It means a slur, a derogatory term there. It was for someone with limited education who was rather poor. Now, this day was founded to empower people who were referred to as Bubba and spread positivity for the nickname. At the same time, in some places, hey, I pronounced that word right. I have a word Nazi who told me. It's also a name. Well, that's just, I'm just not even going there. Let's see. Sometimes it's also used as a name of ridicule, but I think more in often today's day and age, it really is just a pet nickname. Yeah. I know for our girls, that's just kind of what Lizzie started calling Brian, and so it stuck. Now he's just Uncle Bubba and will be till the girls decide otherwise, which I don't see happening. But I'm Aunt KK, so, you know, I can't be judging, I guess. So, National Bubba Day.
1: I'm just Pops.
2: Just Pops.
1: Yeah. I won't talk about the other names I was called when I was teaching, so a lot of...
2: Buckethead. Listen... If you were never graced with the honor of being called Buckethead in Scotch County Schools, then I'm so sorry. It was one of our favorite insults.
1: And Caitlin still is.
2: A Buckethead. 100%. 100%. I never, ever once did I ever debate if I was or was not a Buckethead. It's really great, folks. I'm really very slow. Definitely not the brightest crayon in the box. I'm not the sharpest tool in the shed. I am very slow to catch up.
1: Well, you might not have been the brightest crayon in the box, but now they're coming out with new colors, so your color might come to light.
2: Hey! I feel like Dad's here, y'all. What? Today is National First Ladies Day. And some of my favorites that I've experienced in my lifetime, as was Michelle Obama, was a really great first lady. But folks, one of the most influential first ladies in my mind, like in my, then it was Hillary Clinton. I mean, that is a name I know because she was first lady and then she was trying to be the first lady president. And that's about all I really know about her, honestly. I don't know that much about her husband either. And this may come as a shock to you folks at home, but I voted for the very first time last year. So I don't know anything about no first ladies or first men. From actresses and artists, scholars and activists, women have occupied this role, each shaping it uniquely. Now, the role of the First Lady is both flexible and constraining, granting the opportunity to make a change and a high degree of public scrutiny that is often rather critical. It's a difficult job with no rule book or formal procedure, but with great cultural and political significance. And you've had some really great First Ladies. Mm-hmm. Eleanor Roosevelt, Jackie O. I mean, yeah. Come on. Sarah Todd Lincoln, right. Martha Washington, being your very first lady in 1789, she was the wife of the first U.S. president, Mr. George Washington. And when America was all very new to the office of the president, she had the task of defining what the role of the first lady would be. Now, it's important to note that the social norms were antiquated, and women were homemakers rather than leaders. Now, gender equality was not yet a concept, and as such, many of the early first ladies' roles were that of hostess and homemaker. It wasn't until the mid-1940s that the role of first lady began to expand into more of its early foundations. Now, first ladies like Lou Hoover and Eleanor Roosevelt took an active role in the presidency by speaking at press conferences and weighing in on current affairs. Bess Truman, oh, I forgot about her. She even worked as President Truman's aide with no salary. Now, by the 1960s, first ladies realized that despite lacking a formal office and mandate, they could still use their position in the press to promote public relations for the president and push for initiatives that would help the American people. Claudia Johnson actively campaigned for her husband, Lyndon B. Johnson. Jacqueline Kennedy used her media savviness to demystify the White House. Mm-hmm. So there you go. Good morning, Swap and Shop.
4: I could tell you didn't listen in history class. It wasn't Sarah Todd. It was Mary.
2: Mary Todd. I knew Sarah Todd didn't sound right. Like, it's coming out my mouth, and I thought, that ain't it.
4: You'd get a D in my class in history then.
2: Well, that's better than, listen, I was making Fs in Algebra 2, so I'll take a D, okay?
4: That'll work.
2: I mean, no, it's my man.
4: I've got a special birthday for tomorrow.
2: All right, who is it?
4: It is Amanda Bunch. I'm not going to tell how old she is, because next time I go to the dentist to Jasper, she might just pull every one of my teeth out.
2: You know she will.
4: Because that's my nephew's wife. That's Stephen's wife. So.
2: All right.
4: And we're doing pretty good, so we got to bring Mama down that way Friday for a hairdo. She wants a permanent, so we're bringing her. So.
2: Well, that's right. You better. You know how that goes.
4: That's what she said. You better take.
2: Listen.
4: No, Mama said, well, I'll just walk.
2: Well, you heard her. You better do what she says.
4: We could see Mama walking plumb down under Jasper.
2: You know, I honestly would not. I would not be surprised if I was to see it.
4: I wouldn't either. And I want to make a quick comment about Kettner's Mill being closed. In a way, I don't blame Mr. Carroll. I went to school with Clint at Ider, and he's just trying to protect himself and his family from harm. You know, so.
2: Right.
4: And I've seen some Facebook pictures of where kids are acting like idiots over there. And legally, yes, he can keep you off of the property, but no, not off the water. And I was informed that dam is private property. You know, they said that on the news last night. That is private property. He owns the dam. So, you know, I don't blame Clint. You know, that's his property, and I wouldn't want to be sued. And the way I understand it, somebody's trying to sue him for the past owner's mistakes. So I don't know how they can get him, but I guess they can.
2: Right.
4: But, you know, that's up to them. I'm not getting involved. But hopefully everything will work out for them. So, and like everybody says, you know, we're still going to have the festival every year. So
2: right.
4: That's one thing he's not stopping. So, y'all have a good day.
2: Thanks, right, honey.
1: Thank you.
2: All right. Happy birthday, Miss Amanda Clunch. Hope you have a wonderful, fantastic, awesome, amazing day. Have we got a bill we need to pay? We can pay one, or yeah. We don't need to. I was looking. All right. I'm just jumping in here. We'll be right back, folks.
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2: All right, we're back.
1: Hey, in your defense, I will defend you.
7: Yeah.
1: That, but you better mark this down. This might be the only time.
2: Write this down.
1: But my grandfather used to say that A's and B's stood for awful bad and S and D stood for fine and dandy.
2: I was making E's in algebra too.
1: E's.
2: Y'all, I don't know if y'all know that existed. They're down there on them report cards when I was in school. You could find it. And it comes before F in the alphabet. But it don't on a report card. Okay, that's what you get when you make an authority, a 40. And I stay in after school getting them 2 hours, you know, for six. I stay 12 hours every day after school to get them 2 100 test grades. Yeah. And I still was like, listen, And they had to force me out. Miss Basham and Miss Jody forced me out my fourth semester because I was going to fail my senior year. I was determined to, I don't know what, I messed up my entire GPA. I was top 32. I was in the top 32 of my 300 some odd class, by the way, and had a 4.0 before that. I graduated, y'all, with a 3.2 that I worked for, but I was no longer in the top 30 nothing. I wasn't even in the top 50 nothing. So.
1: Oh, well.
2: Work hard, but don't kill yourselves, folks. Good morning, Swap a Shop.
7: Hey, you gonna get that joke?
2: No. Well, that's not entirely true. I did. I even wrote it down at home. I'm my notebook at home.
7: I got one for you.
2: All right. Let's see what you got this morning.
7: What do a tick in the Eiffel Tower have in common?
2: What do a tick in the Eiffel Tower have in common?
7: Yes.
2: I don't know.
7: They both parasite.
1: Well,
2: that's a good one. I might have to write that one down.
1: That's one way of looking at it.
2: That's a good one.
7: All right. Talk to you later.
2: Bye, all Randy. Right,
1: see ya.
2: What is this? What do a tick and the Eiffel Tower have in common? They are
1: parasites.
2: Parasites. That is great.
1: Hey, if you're looking for some good deals on food, how about your local IGA? Listen, some of the things they have that caught my eye was the Prairie Fresh whole boneless pork loin, $1.99 a pound. That's good. You need to get that. Need to go by and get you some of that. Of course, they have boneless beef chuck roast, $6.99 a pound. And then, see, what was I looking at? They have the Pepsi products. 3 for $12, and that's six packs. And I'm sure, it's the 16.9 ounce bottles. So, hey, go by and get you some. And they have a lot of other things on sale. They have Powerade and other things. But, you know, when you go to the store, you go in there for one or two things, and next thing you know, you got a whole cart load full of stuff. So that's at least that's my way, the way I do it anyway. So, we've already had their ad. Did I turn back on something? Well, I don't know what I've done. But anyway, hey, it's going to be a beautiful day today. I think the temperature's supposed to be in the 80s, sunny all day.
2: Nice, and, I like it.
1: It was really foggy this morning when I was coming down, and but after it. Kind of lifted, everything got sunny, and so it's going to be nice, be a pretty day, and get out and do that yard work that you hadn't been able to get done. I know yesterday, Travis and I were talking about it was supposed to rain. Well, we got a phone call here. We did. Swap and Shop.
8: How you doing today?
1: Just fine. How are you?
8: All right, I've got a buck baby gun for $25. I got two Bryce Eagle paint guns for $60. The phone number is 423-949-8997.
1: All right, Bobby.
8: And Glenn, I need to know where all is the Blue, red, stores, is it
1: going to be at? Going to be at Holloway's. I've got to take them there this afternoon. Holloway's on Rankin. Well, they're closed today. It's Tuesday. And then also at Anthony Teresa's. And maybe one more. But okay. I'm working on that.
8: What about it, Jasper?
2: I was literally, Bobby, looking up. I made a picture yesterday of the places. And when you asked, I was looking through my phone to try and pull it up really quick. Let's see. All right. I made a brand new flyer. I'm going to get that posted up on Facebook. It's got the QR code on there as well. We'll get those handed out throughout the week at the places that they're going to be. We got the Collins Building Materials, Kimball Speedy Lube and Tire Center, the Dixie Freeze, the Dairy Queen there in Jasper, Farmhouse Restaurant, Arena Humphreys Public Library, the Southern Tire Mart, Castles Outdoor Center, Sister Spirits, and Comfort Gallery. As of right now, we are looking to maybe add a couple more throughout the week, but right now that's where we're standing.
8: All right, thank you. Is that, did you say Castles? Is that at Whitwell?
2: Yes, sir. The Outdoor Center where the archery range is.
8: All right, thank you.
2: Thanks,
1: yeah,
2: Bobby.
1: You're welcome, Bobby. See ya.
8: All right,
1: Bobby's got that Buck BB gun for $25. He's got two brass Eagle paint guns for sale. You can give him a call at 423-949-8997. He's got a lot of other things for sale, too. And get with him. Bobby will treat you right. He's a good fella.
2: That's right. Bobby's a pretty good fella there. We like him.
1: And speaking of Castles Outdoor Center, which you talked about that, about where the box is, they're right there in Whitwell, in downtown Whitwell on Highway 28. Their hours are Monday through Friday, 3 p.m. to 7 p.m., and Saturday, 10 a.m. to 7 p.m. And then starting August 1st, they'll be open 7 days a week, where you can call them at any time. Their number is 423-658-0008. Of course, they have their archery pro shop. They have an indoor range. They have guns and firearms, muzzle loaders. They've got all kind of stuff, and silencers, and just you name it. Just go in there and see them. They're good folks, and they got a lot of good things for you, so go by and see them.
2: All right. I really like the indoor range.
1: Yeah.
2: And that's here. I'm here for that. You know, I tried to organize a hide-and-seek tournament.
1: Yeah.
2: Good players are hard to find. Oh, Randy, you just have no idea.
1: Oh my goodness.
2: Oh, you thought that one was good. I opened a bakery that only sells upside down cakes. Business is booming, but everything's going south. Ba-dunch. You just weren't prepared. Nobody even warned you, did they?
1: Oh, me.
2: You know, I accidentally swallowed some food coloring last week. Now the doctor says I'm going to be all right, but I feel like I died a little inside. That was good. Y'all just jealous.
1: I don't know about jealous. Haters. I don't know if jealous is the word.
2: Y'all heavy on that haterade this morning. No, I'm just kidding. It was a haterade. Boy, I ain't heard that in a long time. Listen, y'all. I can't even remember now what it was I was talking about. Something had come out in 1996, some movie or something. And I was like, oh my gosh, that was something 20 years ago. Y'all ain't no good at math. David looks at me and goes, no, but it was 30 years ago. And I can't remember. It was some movie. And I cannot think for the life of me. It could come out.
1: That was your problem in seventh grade. You couldn't think.
2: Yeah. I couldn't think. Yeah. Well, no, I mean, I can think. But listen, when you smell things burning, you see smoke, and the wheels just are really rusted up there. I'm still on them water wheels. Mine didn't upgrade, okay? I don't got little workers in there chiming away and chugging. No.
1: Oh, man.
2: Mine is still very old school. Still stone and chisels in there. Takes me a minute.
1: Well, what about the rag house there in Whitwell? Since we're talking about Whitwell, they've got a lot of things in there. You know, as to say this, ain't no rags in the rag house.
2: That's right.
1: They have they just have stuff. Go in there and see. Furniture, clothing, household goods, baby items. They carry just, well, you just have to go in there and see. See Sharon Medina, and that's Thursday through Friday, 10 a.m. to 5 p.m., then Saturday, 10 a.m. to 3 p.m. That's the Rag House Resale Store. They're right there on Highway 28 there in Whitwell. You'll see them. They're right across the street from Castle's Grocery Store, where there ain't no rags.
2: That's right. That is the Rag House Resale Store. Y'all going to see Sharon Medina And tell her we sent you up there, that we told you to go. It is 9:30, folks, and today's only Tuesday, so we won't be doing Grand Ole Opry today, but we'll be doing it tomorrow, and you're excited, and you can't wait. I know. And I have, this is not it, but I have the new one, and I don't know what I did with it. It was around here somewhere, and I'm always love reading them for the first time when I give the hint. I like to see if I can guess it off the first hint, because see, that don't come to my email. I don't know the answer. Go Travis's email. Never mind. The answer's at the bottom of the page, but I don't look there. Just at the top. I will look to see if I'm right or wrong, but I'm usually, this may come as a shock to you folks. I'm usually wrong. There are some times though that I know it pretty quickly. So we'll see what this week has to hold. You know, I don't really trust people that do acupuncture. They're just a bunch of backstabbers. I'm on a roll this morning. You're loving it.
1: Backstabbers.
2: Loving it.
1: Well.
2: You know, this is a little pushing it, but I think it's funny. I bought shoes from a drug dealer once. I don't know what he laced them with, but I was tripping all day. Come on. I got a giggle out of Steven on that one, y'all.
1: That was kind of funny.
2: That one was kind of funny. Yeah. Oh, my goodness. I love a good dad joke. And listen, folks, y'all know that I'm a huge fan of ChatGPT. I told it, I said, give me a dad joke. I said, he gave me that one about the scarecrow outstanding in his field. Come on.
1: That was old, though.
2: That's toddler stuff. Okay. So I told him, give me another one. You know, so they say, give me, I only know 25 letters of the alphabet. I don't know why. Oh, again, paltry. Come on. I said, come on. You got more than that. You got better. You can do better than that. I said, okay, well, here are some better ones. Okay. All right. Okay. I don't trust stairs. They're always up to something. You know, I asked my dog what 2 minus 2 was. He said nothing. See, that's a They called these dad jokes with a little seasoning. The ones I was telling that were funny. Dad jokes with a little seasoning. I'm going to need some more of those. I asked my kid if he wanted to hear a joke about paper. Never mind. It's terrible.
1: Go ahead. Since you already said it.
2: It's terrible. I once had a job crushing cans. It was so depressing. You folks love me so much. You know you do. Oh, goodness. Well, I'll maybe you don't. It's okay. I love me. You know what else I love? Going on up to the Big Bad Breakfast and getting me something good to eat for breakfast. Well, look, it don't even let me pick the menu. Whoa. Yes, I'm throwing it. It's all right. What are we going to get today? Let's see. You know what? I ain't never had a Creole omelet, and that sounds pretty good. It's the chef's favorite ingredients from home stuffed into a beautiful dinner style omelet. Shrimp, andouille, whatever that is. Onion, tomatoes, cheddar, topped with tomato gravy and scallions. Now, I've never had tomato gravy.
1: Never had tomato gravy.
2: I don't like tomatoes. I like tomato soup.
1: You'd like tomato gravy.
2: So I guess what I hear. I hear I like it. So I'm going to get, that's what I'm going to get this morning. That's the Creole omelet served with some tossed greens. I'm not mad about it. Sounds pretty tasty. I love a good omelet. Yeah. I do. I love a good omelet. I ain't never had a Creole one. So I like shrimp. I don't know what andouille is or andouille or I don't know. But I like onions. I'm okay with cheddar. Scallions I like. Sounds like a good meal to me. Y'all going up to see them today at the Big Bad Breakfast. Y'all know where they're at, right down the road from here. And when you get done, go inside there and check out the stuff there. They got at the Lodge store, and you can go to the Lodge Museum. Folks, if you haven't done that yet and you haven't checked it out, you need to. You live right here.
1: Yeah.
2: Right? Don't sleep on it. Go and check them out. All right. I got fired from the keyboard factory. I wasn't putting in enough shifts. Got another giggle out of Steven. Oh, man. All right. I tried to sue the airport for losing my luggage. I lost my case, but I'm getting giggles up in here, folks. I wanted to learn how to drive a stick shift, which, folks, by the way, is something I can't do. I couldn't find a manual, but, you know, I figure.
1: Hey, talking about lost luggage, a gentleman I interviewed a few weeks back, there live in the studio there in Dunlap, he was from Finland. I cannot remember his name. That's terrible. But anyway, he still lives in Finland. He has a studio there, but he also has a place in Nashville. When he came in that morning, he told me, he said, the airline lost his luggage and they lost his guitar.
2: Oh, no.
1: But they found his guitar. It's kind of funny. They found his guitar and delivered it to his girlfriend's house at 2:00 in the morning there in Hendersonville. 2:00 in the morning, set it on the porch.
2: Now that's
1: so
2: strange.
1: He said, I'm able to play you a song. He said, but I'm going to have to go out and buy me some clothes today.
2: So I ain't got no clothing on.
1: And that was interesting. I wish I could remember his name. The reason I can't remember it, because it was pronounced different than it's spelled, because the letters, the way it was spelled and the way it's pronounced are two different things.
2: Mm-hmm.
1: And I would have never gotten it. I had to ask your dad how that was pronounced.
2: Oh, really?
1: Yeah.
2: I have to do that.
1: I mean, it was different. But anyway, it was a good interview. We had a good time, and
2: hold on.
1: It was
2: I feel like I know who you're talking about, but I can't think of their name. So
1: I'd have to. Well, you do your thing. Let me look it up.
2: I can. He's going to check that out. And why I am going to tell y'all about how my dog accidentally swallowed a bunch of Scrabble tiles. His next trip outside could spell disaster. Yeah? No? No? Oh, I thought that was good. That was a good one. All right, I'm going to go check out some of our national holidays today. Those are a bit more interesting, right? If my phone will unlock. There we go. Yeah, we can take a quick break and pay a quick bill, folks. Don't go anywhere. We'll be right back.
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2: All right, we are back this morning, and it is about 20 minutes before the top of the hour. What you got going on over there, Mr.
1: All right, I finally found the name. He's a Finnish country music star. Let me tell you how it's spelled, and then I'm going to tell you how it's pronounced.
2: Yeah.
1: It's spelled J-Y-K-A.
2: Now, y'all heard that.
1: J-Y-K-A. Now, it's pronounced Yuka. He's a great guy. I really enjoyed my time with him and really had a good time with him. He's really, like I say, a really neat guy. And, you know, we think about country music. A lot of times we in America think country music is just an American thing, but it is very popular over in Europe. And I've talked to some of the people I've interviewed that have had some world tours. They've talked about how they go over there. They can't speak the language, but the people over there love their music.
2: Mm-hmm.
1: And they get into it. And matter of fact, some of their records that they produced here have become like number one hits over there.
2: Wow.
1: And are top charts. And it's kind of neat how that works. But anyway, and then of course, social media. Of course, where would we be without social media? Well, you know, when I taught school, I used to tell the students, I said, hey, when I was in high school, our office at the high school, their computer had a disc, and it was Towers, and you know, that's where they kept everything.
2: Yeah.
1: They just look at me like, what? And but that's the way it was. Technology has just simply gone berserk. Who would have thought that you could hold a phone in your hand? I remember when cell phones first came out, we had one in our car, but it was heavy.
2: You ain't gonna have a calculator where you go, kids. You ain't gonna carry a calculator where we go. You ain't always gonna have a calculator on you. They lied. They lied. I learned all that math for nothing. Oh, wait. I didn't learn nothing either. Math makes me nervous, makes me cry. You know it's part of my job.
1: Yeah.
2: You have to do math here for my job. About once every 3 months, you'll see me in there squalling. Dad will come by, what's wrong with you? And I'll go, just leave me alone. Why? Because I've had to do some simple addition, some simple multiplication and division. I hate it, y'all. I hate it.
1: Well, basic math never was a problem with me. It's just when you got into, after Algebra 1, when I got into the further, it didn't click then. It clicks a little better now, but with all the new math, it takes you 15 minutes to do long division and multiplication now with the way they do it. And I'm thinking, just add the numbers.
2: Riley said, or maybe it was McKenzie, she came to me one time, she was a teacher, she said, I got to do this long division. I said, okay, cool. So I sit down, you know, long division, right? She said, Mama, what are you doing? I said, what you mean, Mama, I'm dividing? She said, no, that ain't how you do it. And I said, now listen. Now listen here, buddy. Yeah, it is. And she's like, no. So, all right, whatever. We argue about that. And then the next day, she needs to do some addition, right?
1: Yeah.
2: So, of course, I started back at the back end.
1: Yeah.
2: You know,

0: The minute she walked away, I couldn't do it.
1: No, mm-hmm. no. It's mm-hmm. amazing what they do, because I remember even when Sarah was, I can't remember what grade she was in, but I know we were up at my in-laws for a meal, and she had some math homework to do. And she had the problem, and I looked at it, and I said, well, here's your answer. This is your answer. She says, but how'd you do that? I said, well, this and this and this is, you know, your answer is going to be this. She goes, but that's not how we do it. I said, well, I said, do it the way you do it. I said, but this is your answer.
0: Right.
1: And, she kept arguing with me and fussing with me. I said, well, fine. I said, do it your way. I said, you don't know what the answer is because you're doing it your way. I said, but I can tell you what the answer is because I'm doing it my way.
0: Yeah.
1: I says, but it's not the teacher's way. I said, you figure out how to get it. I said, but your answer is going to be this.
0: Well, she was worried about it being a teacher's way. Yeah. I know two math teachers. Two off the top of my head. That it had to be their way. And one was Mr. Frizzell in high school.
1: Yeah, he was a stickler.
0: Let me tell you something. I didn't ever have the opportunity to have him as a teacher, but I used to stay after school with him for my test grades. Y'all want to talk about a man that could teach me something. Did I retain it? No. But he could help me do my math. He made it make sense, but of course it didn't make sense if he walked away. so he was way nicer than I had been led to believe.
1: Oh, yeah.
0: You know, he was very sweet.
1: Yeah.
0: And then Miss Curly was a stick. Listen, I don't care what they say about Mr. Frizzell, okay? Miss Curly was the biggest stickler there was. If you didn't do it the exact way she taught it to you, it was wrong. Well, so BJ O'Neill and Matt Miller, they didn't have to do the problem. Their heads looked at it and said, oh, the answer's this.
1: Yeah.
0: That wasn't acceptable. You had to do your math.
1: Yeah.
0: And do your work. Well, I could do the work. I could do the work. Just couldn't get the answer.
1: Bless Miss Curly's heart. She's passed away now, but I remember one time we always had our certain parking spaces at the middle school.
0: Yeah.
1: And one day she got there before I got there, and she took my space, and she bragged about it. So I just pulled my truck behind her car. And I got in trouble for that.
0: As you should have. As you should have.
1: Good morning, Swap and Shop.
2: Good morning. I am looking for a flashing sign, like one of those arrow boards that you advertise on.
1: Uh-huh.
2: And I would like to buy one, and my phone number is 423-883-9786.
1: All righty. We got you. Thank you.
0: All right.
1: That gentleman's looking for a flashing sign that you can advertise on. If you have one or know where you can find one, give him a call, 423-883-9786.
0: I don't know where a flashing sign is, but I know a few people that can help you out. Shameless plug for ourselves, yes.
1: Yes, it was.
0: And I'm just giving a hard time this morning. You know, I used to hate facial hair. Then it grew on me. Of course, I'm not a man. That was not as funny. My wife said I never buy her flowers. I mean, I didn't even know she sold flowers, but... Ain't nothing better than getting one out of Steven.
1: Well, I went out and bought my wife flour, and she said, not the kind you bake with.
0: Oh, well, and you know, I told Miss Debbie... What? Uh-huh. Yeah, I'm not telling that. Yeah. I'm not telling that one. I will say this one. You know,
1: it is funny though.
0: You know, I told Miss Debbie that she needed to embrace her mistakes, you know. When she walked over and gave Mr. Edison a hug, I about died. I'm just kidding, y'all. Miss Debbie's probably one of the sweetest women to walk the planet Earth. She would never out in public do that. Out in public, y'all. Yeah. You know, she come from that generation where, you know, you save that for home. She's going to beat him with the rolling pin. I'm just kidding, y'all.

0: I'm just kidding. I'm just kidding on Miss Debbie this morning.
1: I hide all the heavy objects. So.
0: That sounds like a smart man.
1: Hey, do y'all need your Kimball Speedy Lube and Tire Center? They're really good at what they do. Everybody needs their oil change from time to time.
0: That's right.
1: Need your tires looked at and adjusted. But excuse me. Sorry, I need to take some water. But you can get your oil, lube, and filter services, tires, alignments, brakes, and more. Just give them a call, 423-837-1807. And let them know what you need, and they'll be glad to set you up. They're doing a good job, and they always have. You know them. It's Kimball Speed Lube. Let me take my water.
0: That's right. Y'all go by and see them this morning. And you can also go across the street to the old Marion County News Building to Crawford's Produce. Now, they're open Thursday through Saturday, 8 to 5. 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Steven, if you got another bill you need to pay, folks, you hang tight and don't go nowhere. We'll be right back.
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0: All right, we're back. back this morning. And, you know, we just played a commercial for the Northeast Alabama. I was going to say it wrong. Northeast Alabama College. Folks, I just want to say a real quick shout out to their softball team for winning the NJCAA D1 Softball National Championship. They third seeded in NAACC defeats fourth seeded Temple. That is from Texas, their college, 7-3 in the North Jackson or the NJCAA. That's very hard to say. Division One World Series Championship game. Congratulations, ladies. That is such a big deal. I'm so proud of you guys. That's amazing. Absolutely amazing. You had Addison Edwards pitching. So congratulations to her. Second base was Francesca Lumpf. Home run by Emery Burke. Congratulations, ladies. We're so proud. And continue on doing some really great, amazing things and inspiring young ladies everywhere.
1: Well, and you think, of course, junior colleges, they're small, and for one, but Northeast Alabama's up there near Rainesville. And, you know, that's not a very big area. And you think, well, small college, you know, talent, they don't have the talent like the national, like the NCAA. But, hey, those girls, I found out, and the a lot of them do summer ball and summer league travel, and
0: a lot of them they do coaching and they do umping as well.
1: Yeah, so they do a good job. And I went to junior college, Snead State Junior College, there in Boaz, Alabama, my hometown, and that's a nice little college there. Boaz, a nice little place, but anyway. And, and let's see, Memory Tree. Talking about memories here.
0: That's right.
1: The Memory Tree is located at 3565 Main Street here in Jasper. You can go see Miss Diane Glenn on Tuesday through Friday, 10 to 4. Call her 713-899-7868 to schedule an evening or a Saturday appointment. She can restore your old photos, convert your 8mm, VHS, and micro cassettes into digital format, which is kind of neat to do, and create a digital photo books and scrapbooks. And she can even add or remove people from your photos. So if you don't have that significant other anymore, you can have them taken out.
0: You can.
1: Or if you've added somebody.
0: I always said, you know, if there's a dog pooping in the background.
1: So, yeah, there's always things you can do there. And but now I've been married to my significant other for 45 years, so I'm not complaining. Miss Debbie, she's a sweet lady.
0: She really is the most absolute sweetest woman on planet Earth. She was a second grade teacher for a long time, had my sister.
1: Yeah.
0: And what's funny is I was friends with Sarah growing up. Sarah and I are the same age. And then Mr. Edison has a younger daughter named Rebecca, and her and Hannah were the same age growing up and spent. So poor Mr. Edison, he couldn't escape us. No matter where he turned,
1: I say, here I am. Same sense.
0: Here I am.
1: Anyway,
0: that means I made an impact, folks. I made a difference in his life.
1: Yeah. No, we're just having fun. But go by the Memory Tree, get those photos redone or fixed up, and she'll do a good job. She always does. And one other, ServiceNow Heating and Air. Now, listen. Now's the time to get that checked out, because
0: that's right.
1: You don't want to wait till one middle of the night when your air goes out and you're having to raise all your windows and shed some clothes because you're too hot.
0: Yeah.
1: Because sometimes even just having your unit checked, there might be a part about to go out. Sometimes it may be just cleaning, because those things, they get dirty.
0: They do if you're not careful.
1: And so anyway, ServiceNow Heating and Air, get them, and you can give them a call at 423-942-3780. Of course, now you have to use that 423 or your area code. You may not live in a 423,
0: but
1: use the area code now to get your phone calls through, or it will be sent back to you and told you to call again.
0: That's right. That's right. You can do that at 942-3780. Steven, have you got another bill to pay? All right, folks. Hey, hang tight. We'll be right back.
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0: All right, we're back this morning, and it is just a few minutes after the top of the hour there, and we are moving right along. Tomorrow we'll be doing the Grand Ole Opry Trivia. I like that. That's my favorite. One of my favorite things to do anyway. So, let's see. I was going to tell you, we haven't done any more of our national holidays today, folks. I know I've been having lots of fun doing our dad jokes, but let's just go touch on them real quick. Y'all know how I am. Well, I'm out of line. Look, what? That's not what I meant to do. That didn't make no sense, did it? Look, my page has disappeared. I'm having trouble today with my website. As y'all know, you may not have heard yet, but I complain about this website all the time. It's one of my favorites, but I complain about it very frequently. Let's see here. It is National I Love My Dentist Day. I do not. I'm terrified of the dentist. It is National Leave Work Early Day.
1: It is.
0: It says it right there, National Leave Work Early Day.
1: Well, let's go.
0: And Travis ain't even here to stop us. Steven's not even. Steven done. He said he done. National Rocky Road Day. I like Rocky Road ice cream.
1: Yeah.
0: I like Rocky Road. It's one of my favorites. National Rotisserie Chicken Day. And that looks like a good. I'm hungry, y'all. Platinum Jubilee Bank Holiday. And boy, base man showing the picture of the queen. Let's learn a little bit here. It says the Platinum Jubilee Bank Holiday is a weekend celebration from June 2nd to June 5th of 2022. That's what it says here. I'm just reading it. The weekend is part of the Queen Elizabeth Platinum Jubilee celebrations. I think someone forgot to update the website.
1: Yeah.
0: But that's okay. It is Republic Day in Italy. Look at this one, the planes flew over, like fly over, and they do their red, green, and white. It's very cool. June 2nd is the 153rd day of the year. More than 10 holidays and observances fall on the day. And I will say happy birthday to my oldest daughter's mother. I'm glad you were born today because that means I got my daughter. No, hey, no pain, no fuss, no muss. That one coming to me already potty trained, already guess mammon, no mammon. Okay. I mean, I had to knock her around a little bit when she got out. Just kidding. When she was 12, you know, I feel like every kid goes through a moment where they're going to test their parents.
1: Oh, yeah.
0: Whether it's their parents, their step parents, whatever parental figure in their life, they're going to test them.
1: Yeah.
0: Right? Lizzie was 12. Well, Lizzie's been testing me since the day she's born, and she didn't even know me then. When she was 6, she made me cry every day because I was pregnant. She was a bully. I mean, she was. But, you know, but she just, there was a lot going on in her life, so I don't hold it against her. But she was 12. She came down the hallway, and she like barred her fist up just a little bit. She's just out of anger, you know. P and I stopped her. I said, whoop, whoop, whoop. I said, let me tell you right now. I said, I'll tell you what. I'm going to let you come at me with that fist up. I said, but you should know that if you come after me like a grown woman, I'm going to respond like you're a grown woman. I said, so I want you to really think it through. I want you to stand there. I want you to think about it. So she did. Think about it. And slowly I watched them fingers just curl from that. So, I said, yes, ma'am. That's probably the smartest decision you ever made. But, you know, happy birthday to her mom who gave her that attitude. I appreciate that. Thank you so much. I'm tired. All right. Steven, you got a bill you need to pay. Folks, don't go anywhere. We'll be right back.
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0: We're back in the back this morning, and it's 10 minutes after the top of the hour, and stick a fork in us, folks. We're steaming done. Anthony L. Finn.
1: We are done. And, hey, we'll see you tomorrow. Same time, same bat station, same bat channel.
0: That's right. We'll be right here, and we can't wait to see you. Stay tuned, folks. Miss Sherry Farmer's coming up behind me with all of today's top country music. 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
16: Expect more sunshine out there for your afternoon. Looking better out there. Highs near 82 tonight. Mostly clear, comfortable overnight lows, mid and upper 50s. For the midweek, continue dry. Lots of sunshine through Thursday. Highs 80 to 82 Wednesday. Lower 80s Thursday. This summer, follow the wonder and celebrate America 250 at Rock City, a place where seven states meet the sky. This milestone year, take the detour. Celebrate America 250 at Rock City, going on now through August 9th. And I'm Chief Meteorologist Patrick Hoare.
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0: Boston from Stella Lefty. And Stella will be performing part of the CMA Fest, one of the free shows that you can enjoy, the Billboard Country live event out at Category 10. So she will be taking the stage along with Ashley Cook, Priscilla Block, Tucker Wetmore, Alana Springsteen, Alexandra Kay, Braxton Keith, Caitlin Butts, and Something Out West on Friday. So you can find out more. You can head on over to live.billboard.country and see if there are any more tickets left to RSVP with. So that's just part of the CMA Fest going on later this week. Can you believe it? Oh my gosh, one of these days, always on my bucket list. And what's funny is I will actually be driving through Nashville over the next couple of days, but I don't get to stay. I'm so bummed out. But maybe next year. Cody Johnson is up next with the fall.
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0: That was Low Cash with Wrong Hearts, a song that's reminiscent of those 90s classics by Garth Brooks and Rascal Flatts when it comes to love, according to Preston and Chris, who helped co-write the song.
1: The song is basically a journey to find the right one. I mean, you're going to go through lots of stuff. There's a lot of things.
2: Broken hearts.
1: Some ex-girlfriends. I'm like, oh, man, it's horrible.
2: You're going to find some ex-girlfriends.
1: Yeah, you're going to find some ex-girlfriends. You're like, yep, glad that didn't work out. You know, but it's almost like the Garth Brooks song, you know, God's Greatest Gift or Unanswered Prayers.
2: Yeah.
1: And it's kind of like that.
2: Bless the broken road. You know, yeah, that kind of a sentiment.
1: Led the way to who we are today.
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2: Expect more sunshine out there for your afternoon. Looking better out there. Highs near 82 tonight. Mostly clear, comfortable overnight lows, mid and upper 50s. For the midweek, continue dry. Lots of sunshine through Thursday. Highs 80 to 82 Wednesday. Lower 80s Thursday. This summer, follow the wonder and celebrate America 250 at Rock City, a place where seven states meet the sky. This milestone year, take the detour. Celebrate America 250 at Rock City, going on now through August 9th. And I'm Chief Meteorologist Patrick Hoare.
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4: ABC News, I'm Sherry Preston. Secretary of State Marco Rubio appearing on Capitol Hill explaining the role of foreign policy as the Trump administration sees it.
5: Sometimes in foreign policy, the choices are not between a good choice and a bad choice. It's between two less than ideal choices, and you're trying to figure out which one of these two choices is the one that is best for the United States and least harmful to our interests.
4: Rubio defending the dismantling of USAID, which critics say has led to a weaker position for the United States around the world. Lebanon's president says there's no alternative to negotiations with Israel to end the war. Iran warning that Israel's continued incursions into Lebanon are a violation of the ceasefire. The mayor of Newark, New Jersey, says the city's expanding a lawsuit against Delaney Hall, the privately operated center used to detain those picked up in ICE raids. He says there are concerns about the conditions inside. Job openings jumped in April as the Labor Department appears resilient despite recent economic uncertainty. This is ABC News.
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0: summer. It's finally time to walk outside, hear the birds, and say, oh my God, it's freaking hot. 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

0: It's Kenny Chesney with Carry On, and they do. They continue to get our mail to us. And got to give it up, a little extra love today for postal workers, because over the last year, 2025, they suffered over 5,200 dog attacks. That's awful across the country. They're more common in some places. Of course, they released their whole list of the cities and states where dog bites and incidents happened most last year. And taking the lead, Los Angeles, with more than 70 dog bites. But California had more than any other state as well. So USPS, you can find out more if you head on over their site if you want to get more statistics on those bites. So giving them a little extra love today. On the way, we've got Ella Langley and Morgan Wallen together with I Can't Love You Anymore.
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11: Expect more sunshine out there for your afternoon. Looking better out there. Highs near 82 tonight. Mostly clear, comfortable overnight lows, mid and upper 50s. For the midweek, continue dry. Lots of sunshine through Thursday. Highs 80 to 82 Wednesday. Lower 80s Thursday. This summer, follow the wonder and celebrate America 250 at Rock City, a place where seven states meet the sky. This milestone year, take the detour. Celebrate America 250 at Rock City, going on now through August 9th. And I'm Chief Meteorologist Patrick Hoare.
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3: Here's a list of local municipal meetings in the Valley. The Town of Kimball Monthly Meeting is the first Thursday of each month at 6 p.m. at the Kimball Town Hall. The Town of Jasper Monthly Meetings are the second Monday of each month at 6 p.m. at the City Offices on the Courthouse Square. South Pittsburgh City Meetings are the second Tuesday of each month at 6 p.m. at the Senior Center on Elm Avenue. Whitwall City Meetings are the second Thursday of each month at 6 p.m. at the City Hall. Monteagle City Meetings are the last Monday of the month at 5 p.m. City Hall. The Marion County Commission Meetings are the last Monday of each month at 6 p.m. at the Lawson Building on Ridley Avenue. The Marion County School Board typically meets on the second Monday of each month at 5 p.m. at the Central Office in Jasper.
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0: That is Gary from Stephen Wilson Jr. Serena Williams is headed back to the tennis court. Yeah, after almost 4 years. Apparently, she has indeed accepted a wild card invitation to play doubles in the HSBC Championships at the Queen's Club in London. So that's going to be taking place next week. So not that age is a factor, but, you know, I guess in sports it definitely is. But she's now 44. And like I said, she'd taken time off. But she's a 23-time Grand Slam winner, okay? So I have a feeling she's going to do just fine. So we'll see where she goes with that. So be on the lookout for Serena Williams making a comeback next week. Luke Combs is up next with Be By You.
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9: Expect more sunshine out there for your afternoon. Looking better out there. Highs near 82 tonight. Mostly clear, comfortable overnight lows, mid and upper 50s. For the midweek, continue dry. Lots of sunshine through Thursday. Highs 80 to 82 Wednesday. Lower 80s Thursday. This summer, follow the wonder and celebrate America 250 at Rock City, a place where seven states meet the sky. This milestone year, take the detour. Celebrate America 250 at Rock City, going on now through August 9th. And I'm Chief Meteorologist Patrick Hoare.
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2: ABC News, I'm Michelle Franzen. Voters are casting ballots in primary races across six states today, including California, where the race for governor is heating up after a scandal led to Eric Swalwell dropping out. ABC News political director Avery Harper has more.
3: Given the fact that there are so many candidates on the ballot, and when you look at recent polling, no one is really running away with this. At last check, Javier Becerra was atop only by a couple of points by some estimates. And so we really do have to wait and see what California voters ultimately say. Any small shift could make a huge impact here.
2: Voters are also weighing in on the Los Angeles mayoral race. Still no deal in sight as the war with Iran grinds into a new month. Secretary of State Marco Rubio testifying before a Senate committee for the first time since the start of the war and defending the Trump administration's foreign policies. Severe storms once again targeting the nation's midsection and parts of the South, packed with damaging winds, large hail, and the threat of tornadoes. This is ABC News.
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10: With your news update, I'm Logan Carmichael. Marion County voters are being reminded of several important dates ahead of the August 6th county general election. According to information compiled by the local Facebook page Valley Votes, the voter registration deadline is July 7th with early voting scheduled from July 17th through August 1st. The deadline to request an absentee ballot is July 27th. Voters will decide on several county races this August, including contests for county mayor, sheriff, county clerk, trustee, school board, and numerous county commission seats. Among the races drawing attention are the county mayor's race featuring Republican Travis Lane, Democrat David Jackson, and several independent candidates, as well as the sheriff's race between Republican Chris Webb, Democrat Anthony Gamble, and independent candidates Michael Scott Burnett and Doug Moby Henderson. Voters will also participate in Republican or Democratic primaries for statewide offices, including governor, U.S. Senate, Congress, and state legislative races. Election day is Thursday, August 6th. A new Tennessee law will be taking effect to protect utility customers from footing the bill for the growing number of data centers being developed across the state. Under the legislation to be signed into law by Governor Bill Lee, data center owners and operators will be required to pay the full cost of electrical infrastructure built specifically to serve their facilities. Supporters say the measure will help protect residential and business ratepayers while still allowing Tennessee to attract technology and AI-related investments. The issue has drawn attention in both urban and rural communities, including growing areas such as Marion and Sequatchie counties. The Marion County Health Council is launching its annual school supply drive ahead of this year's Give a Child a Chance event. Community members are being asked to donate school supplies that will help local students start the upcoming school year. Donations will be collected over the coming weeks before being distributed to area families during the back-to-school outreach event. For more information on what they're seeking, you can find that in the story now at SValleyNow.com. And congratulations in order for the Northeast Alabama Community College Lady Mustangs softball team. After capturing the NJCAA Division I National Championship on Sunday, defeating Temple College 7-3 in Oxford, Alabama, the victory caps off a remarkable season for the second-year program, which finished with a 56-4 record and claimed its first national title. Northeast Alabama rallied from a three-run deficit in the championship and completed an undefeated run through the national tournament. For the latest local news, anytime 24-7, click SValleyNow.com. 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

0: Don't Tell on Me. That is Jason Aldean on the Best Country 104.9 The River. 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So make sure you're listening to The River as we make sure your commute is smooth sailing with the latest traffic updates from Commander Chuck. 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
13: Expect more sunshine out there for your afternoon. Looking better out there. Highs near 82 tonight. Mostly clear, comfortable overnight lows mid and upper 50s. For the midweek, continue dry. Lots of sunshine through Thursday. Highs 80 to 82 Wednesday. Lower 80s Thursday. This summer, follow the wonder and celebrate America 250 at Rock City, a place where seven states meet the sky. This milestone year, take the detour. Celebrate America 250 at Rock City, going on now through August 9th. And I'm Chief Meteorologist Patrick Hoare.
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0: All my exes, that is Lauren Elena along with Chase Matthew. Happy birthday if today is your special day. Some of those celebrities you get to share your day with include Stacey Keach from Blue Bloods. He is 85. Jerry Mathers, the Beaver from Leave It to Beaver. He's now 78. Butch Patrick turning 73 today. He was Eddie on The Monsters. Comedian Dana Carvey is 71 today. Wayne Brady, 54. Wentworth Miller from the TV show Prison Break. Oh, I love that show. Also part of Legends of Tomorrow. He's now 54. Zachary Quinto, Spock from the latest Star Trek movies. He's 49. And Justin Long is now 48. You know him best. He was in those Mac versus PC commercials. Yeah, so he's 48. So there you have it. Folks you get to share your birthday with. Have a good one. Post Malone and Morgan Wallen are together next with I Had Some Help.
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0: Zalexandra K was straight for the hearts. And this is fun. If your name is Reese, or if you know someone whose name's Reese, please pass this along because they could score free Snickers for a year. Okay? It doesn't have to be spelled exactly the same either, but you can get these delicious goodies, right? And let's face it, everything, the cost of everything, snacks, everything's gone up. So, I mean, this would be even more awesome, right? But you got to do this before June 11th. You need to sign an online pledge to promote Snickers, you know, with your name, Reese. So it's kind of fun. So just head on over to the Snickers website. You can just do a search on that. And, you know, if your name's Reese, you could end up winning a year's supply of Snickers peanut butter products. So why not give it a whirl? The first 100 eligible entrants will receive special rewards as well. So check that out. Josh Ross is next.
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9: Expect more sunshine out there for your afternoon. Looking better out there. Highs near 82 tonight. Mostly clear. Comfortable overnight lows mid and upper 50s. For the midweek, continue dry. Lots of sunshine through Thursday. Highs 80 to 82 Wednesday. Lower 80s Thursday. This summer, fall.

0: Follow the wonder and celebrate America 250 at Rock City, a place where seven states meet the sky. This milestone year, take the detour. Celebrate America 250 at Rock City, going on now through August 9th. And I'm Chief Meteorologist Patrick Hoare.
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0: That is John Party with Boots Off. And the last time you went to the grocery store, perhaps you've noticed that eggs aren't as out of control, okay, when it comes to pricing. But what has now caught up with the high cost of eggs there for a while? It's tomatoes. Yeah, apparently, according to the Huffington Post, the cost of tomatoes have skyrocketed to 40% because most of our supply comes from Mexico. So the blame is, of course, trade policy, extreme weather. But yeah, think about that. Next time you look at the grocery store, if you buy tomatoes, I'm not a big tomato fan, so I haven't noticed. But 40% increase, that's quite a bit. So if you love tomatoes in your salad, maybe bacon, lettuce, tomato sandwiches, yeah, you might want to think about that. Maybe start growing your own tomatoes in the backyard. Riley Green is next with Change My Mind.
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14: Fair skies will continue out there through your evening hours. Pleasantly warm overnight tonight, comfortably mild under mostly clear skies, lows mid and upper 50s. For the midweek, more good-looking weather, lots of sunshine through Thursday. Dry for the next several days, highs tomorrow 80 to 82, near 84 Thursday. 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

0: So.
1: That is Dan and Shay with Say So, and you can catch the guys this fall. They're going to be going out on tour. Okay, that all begins September 11th from Noblesville, Indiana. And then they're going to be wrapping up the tour November 7th in Mountain View, California. The tickets are on sale now. And they also have a new album that's going to be coming out before they hit the road. The album's titled Young. And that'll be released August 21st. And I'm sure you can pre-order right now if you head on over to their website. And while you're there, you can find out more info about those tickets. Jason Aldean is up next with How Far Does a Goodbye Go?
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0: That is Zach Topp with South of Sanity. I'm Sherry Farmer. Happy Tasty Tuesday. You know, I love sharing with you some of the new items or different items that I've seen while out at the grocery store. Although, they do have a grocery store. I found these little treats at Target, and they're a Joyride. I don't know if you've heard of that candy before, but they have more healthy options when it comes to candy. They call themselves an uncommon candy. And I found a limited time only flavor, which is perfect for the summer if you're headed to the water. Okay, they're deep sea gummies, little chewy candies. They're shaped like fish. They're absolutely adorable, 70% less sugar. I will say that even on the bag, they say that they enlarged the candies to show the amazing taste. Now, the candies don't exactly look like they do on the bag, but nonetheless, they have less sugar. There's about 3 servings per the little bag, 80 calories in 8 pieces, so about 10 calories per piece, and carbs 27, and the sugar, well, that is 5 grams. So that does seem better than most little candies, but it would be perfect for the summer months if you're headed to the pool. I mean, the little fishies, so cute. But you can see what I'm talking about. Just head on over to my socials. Look for Sherry Farmer on Facebook, Sherry M. Farmer on Instagram. And if you have a chance, you know, please reach out to me. Love to hear from you if you've found anything new while you have been out and about the grocery store, convenient mart. Yeah, love to hear from you. Morgan Wallen is next with Don't We.
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3: Fair skies will continue out there through your evening hours. Pleasantly warm overnight tonight, comfortably mild under mostly clear skies, lows mid and upper 50s. For the midweek, more good-looking weather, lots of sunshine through Thursday. Dry for the next several days, highs tomorrow 80 to 82, near 84 Thursday. 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
2: ABC News, I'm Michelle Franzen. Questions remain about terms of a settlement between the Trump Justice Department and President Trump over his IRS case. That after the president says he will abide by a court ruling that has temporarily blocked using the anti-weaponization fund that was created as part of the settlement pending litigation. ABC's Catherine Falders has more.
3: Another judge in Florida is probing the overall conduct of how the settlement came together in the first place. She wants answers about whether Trump in his personal capacity essentially colluded with the government he runs from the beginning to extract money, if you will, from the federal government.
2: Secretary of State Marco Rubio testifying before a Senate committee today. For the first time since the start of the war with Iran, he defended the Trump administration's foreign policies and efforts on a peace deal. Russia launching another major missile and drone attack throughout Ukraine. Authorities say more than a dozen people have been killed in Kyiv and Dnipro. On Wall Street this hour, stocks are up. This is ABC News.
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10: Good afternoon, T-Dot's working with a couple of accidents out here. There's some radar in this construction zone over here this afternoon. They started around lunchtime today. It's been on and off over here on 75 between Bonnie Oaks and Shalford Road. Be careful the rest of the afternoon. It's heavier than it was 15, 20 minutes ago in the eastbound lanes of I-24 right now, passing Russell Boulevard, pushing on up through the Ridge Cut. Hey, don't let a slipping transmission make things worse on your car or truck. Having transmission problems, come to AMCO on Lee Highway. I'm Commander Chug. You're on time traffic.
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0: When he's not on tour and providing us with new music, he is out and about. He is an outdoor kind of guy, hunting and fishing in particular, his thing. Dustin Lynch and his Easy to Love. Lainey Wilson on the way, one of her earliest and also the namesake of her charitable foundation. We'll also bring you Jordan Davis.
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8: Good afternoon, T-Dot's working with a couple of accidents out here. There's some radar in this construction zone over here this afternoon. They started around lunchtime today. It's been on and off over here on 75 between Body Oaks and Shallowford Road. Be careful the rest of the afternoon. It's heavier than it was 15, 20 minutes ago in the eastbound lanes of I-24 right now, passing Roswell Boulevard, pushing on up through the Ridge Cut. Hey, don't let a slipping transmission make things worse on your car or truck. Having transmission problems, come to AMCO on Lee Highway. I'm Commander Chug, you're on time traffic.
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6: Now, your 104.9 The River Tennessee Valley forecast.
15: Fair skies will continue out there through your evening hours. Pleasantly warm overnight tonight, comfortably mild under mostly clear skies, lows mid and upper 50s. For the midweek, more good-looking weather with lots of sunshine through Thursday. Dry for the next several days, highs tomorrow 80 to 82, near 84 Thursday. 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

0: song that I boldly predict is going to be a part of our Quitting Time playlist for some time to come. We'll be bellying up to the bar at happy hour with that song on the jukebox. Me and a Beer from Chris Jansen. Kenny Chesney on the way, keeping the beer theme going. Keep it close.
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3: Good afternoon. What we're seeing right now is heavier traffic flow over here on 153, especially coming southbound, passing Shallowford, trying to merge in there from 153 on to 75 up through that construction zone as you head up past Shallowford Road. Radar up through Bradley County this afternoon. It's been on and off up through there on 75 passing Paul Huff Parkway. Happy Hemp Pharmacy, number one dab bar in the Chattanooga area, located on Cummings Highway in Lookout Valley next to Walmart. I'm Commander Chuck with your on-time traffic.
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0: I don't know if I could be a Kane Brown fan anymore. Not because of anything he's done, but because of what he said. Specifically, he doesn't like ranch. What? Who doesn't like ranch? Okay, I'm still a fan. Who's kidding? Blake Shelton on the way. Song originally recorded by George Jones.
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5: Good afternoon, T-Dot's working with a couple of accidents. Just that busy traffic flow right now, trying to get through our city on 24 here at Roswell Boulevard, making your way up through the heart of the Ridge Cut. It is stop and go already there at Dalton Pike at APD 40. It's building up through Bradley County right now with lots of radar up through there earlier on 75, especially past Paul Huff Parkway. Hey, Happy Hemp Pharmacy, number one dab bar in Chattanooga on Cummings Highway and Lookout Valley next to Walmart. I'm Commander Chuck with your on-time traffic.
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3: Now, your 104.9 The River, Tennessee Valley forecast.
4: Fair skies will continue out there through your evening hours. Pleasantly warm overnight tonight, comfortably mild under mostly clear skies, lows mid and upper 50s. For the midweek, more good-looking weather, lots of sunshine through Thursday. Dry for the next several days, highs tomorrow 80 to 82, near 84 Thursday. 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
2: ABC News, I'm Michelle Franzen. For the first time since the war with Iran began, Secretary of State Marco Rubio fielding questions today at a Senate hearing about the Trump administration's strategy to reopen the Strait of Hormuz and the on-again, off-again talks on a peace deal. Rubio echoed President Trump that talks are active.
3: We are in talks, and I say talks because talks with Iran are not like talks with Switzerland, okay? They're very different. They require the use of intermediaries, unfortunately. But there is the prospect before us, which could happen today, it could happen tomorrow, it could happen next week.
2: Voters are casting ballots in primary races across six states today, including California, where the race for governor is heating up, along with Senate and mayoral races. The Ebola outbreak continuing to raise concerns in Central Africa. Health officials say suspected cases now top 1,000, but stress there are no confirmed cases outside the Democratic Republic of Congo and Uganda. On Wall Street this hour, stocks are mixed. This is ABC News.
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10: Good afternoon. Heavier than it was 15, 20 minutes ago on 75 up by Shalaford Road here in the construction zone. It's only going to build even more so now up by Volkswagen Drive on 75, especially northbound, pushing up towards the Ottawa-Collegedale area up through Bradley County. Watch your speed this afternoon. It's been on and off with some radar up through the Charleston area there on 75 in Bradley County. Hey, if you get locked out, call Rick's Lock and Key, 892-1700. I'm Commander Chuck. You're on time traffic.
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9: Good afternoon. Steady flow of traffic right now on 27 northbound up by 153. All that traffic pushing up towards the Saudi Daisy area on 27 right now north of town. As it gets heavier over here in the Ridge Cut on 24, especially eastbound up by Rossville Boulevard. Watch for radar in North Georgia this afternoon on 75 throughout Catoosa County. Happy Hemp Pharmacy, number one dab bar in Chattanooga, located on Cummings Highway in Lookout Valley next to Walmart. I'm Commander Chuck, your on-time traffic.
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18: Fair skies will continue out there through your evening hours. Pleasantly warm overnight tonight, comfortably mild under mostly clear skies, lows mid and upper 50s. For the midweek, more good-looking weather with lots of sunshine through Thursday. Dry for the next several days, highs tomorrow 80 to 82, near 84 Thursday. 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

0: His plans involve being on the road alongside Thomas Rhett. Well, that's a good plan. Zach John King, the name. That is his breakout single, Get to Drinkin'. Toby and Willie in Just a Couple with a song we know and love. And Tim McGraw with a song written by Phil Vassar that he says has become his blueprint for better living.
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3: Good afternoon. Steady flow of traffic right now northbound on 75 up through the construction zone over here up by Bonnie Oaks. A lot of this traffic on 75 pushing up towards the Oodawai area into Cleveland throughout Bradley County. There's been a little bit of radar up through there on 75 in certain sections as that traffic gets heavier now on 58. Right when you come off 153 going outbound on 58 out towards the Harrison area. Hey, if you get locked down, call Rick's Lock and Key, 892-1700. I'm Commander Chuck with your on-time traffic.
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0: He made a splash with that duet with Jason Aldean called Friends Like That. Now the training wheels are off. He's flying by himself. John Morgan, the name, and Kid Myself. Stay here for Gal who's taking part in Milwaukee Summerfest this year, Megan Maroney.
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7: Good afternoon. Steady flow of traffic right now northbound on 75 up through the construction zone over here up by Bonnie Oaks. A lot of this traffic on 75 pushing up towards the Ottawa area into Cleveland throughout Bradley County. There's been a little bit of radar up through there on 75 in certain sections as that traffic gets heavier now on 58. Right when you come off 153 going outbound on 58 out towards the Harrison area. Hey, if you get locked out, call Rick's Lock and Key, 892-1700. I'm Commander Chuck with your on-time traffic.
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4: Fair skies will continue out there through your evening hours. Pleasantly warm overnight tonight, comfortably mild under mostly clear skies, lows mid and upper 50s. For the midweek, more good-looking weather, lots of sunshine through Thursday. Dry for the next several days, highs tomorrow 80 to 82, near 84 Thursday. 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
2: ABC News, I'm Michelle Franzen. The war with Iran now stretching into another month. Today, Secretary of State Marco Rubio fielding questions from Senate lawmakers about the Trump administration's strategy. Here's ABC's Jay O'Brien.
3: He said that a deal with Iran is predicated on an Iran agreeing to open the Strait of Hormuz. And he said that would be the first step to any kind of a deal. But Iran has shown no willingness to do that. But he said only if Iran would agree to do that when they move to a second phase of talks, which would then focus on denuclearizing Iran and eliminating any nuclear capabilities it has, and also taking out any enriched uranium from Iran and disposing of it.
2: U.S. employers posted 7.6 million job vacancies in April, according to the Labor Department. That's up from 6.9 million in March, and better than expected, though, what analysts expected. Severe storms once again targeting the nation's midsection and parts of the South today, packed with damaging winds, large hail, and the threat of tornadoes. This is ABC News.
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7: With your news update, I'm Logan Carmichael. Marion County voters are being reminded of several important dates ahead of the August 6th county general election. According to information compiled by the local Facebook page Valley Votes, the voter registration deadline is July 7th, with early voting scheduled from July 17th through August 1st. The deadline to request an absentee ballot is July 27th. Voters will decide on several county races this August, including contests for county mayor, sheriff, county clerk, trustee, school board, and numerous county commission seats. Among the races drawing attention are the county mayor's race featuring Republican Travis Lane, Democrat David Jackson, and several independent candidates, as well as the sheriff's race between Republican Chris Webb, Democrat Anthony Gamble, and independent candidates Michael Scott Burnett and Doug Moby Henderson. Voters will also participate in Republican or Democratic primaries for statewide offices, including governor, U.S. Senate, Congress, and state legislative races. Election day is Thursday, August 6th. A new Tennessee law will be taking effect to protect utility customers from footing the bill for the growing number of data centers being developed across the state. Under the legislation to be signed into law by Governor Bill Lee, data center owners and operators will be required to pay the full cost of electrical infrastructure built specifically to serve their facilities. Supporters say the measure will help protect residential and business ratepayers while still allowing Tennessee to attract technology and AI-related investments. The issue has drawn attention in both urban and rural communities, including growing areas such as Marion and Sequatchie counties. The Marion County Health Council is launching its annual school supply drive ahead of this year's Give a Child a Chance event. Community members are being asked to donate school supplies that will help local students start the upcoming school year. Donations will be collected over the coming weeks before being distributed to area families during the back-to-school outreach event. For more information on what they're seeking, you can find that in the story now at SValleyNow.com. And congratulations in order for the Northeast Alabama Community College Lady Mustangs softball team. After capturing the NJCAA Division I National Championship on Sunday, defeating Temple College 7-3 in Oxford, Alabama, the victory caps off a remarkable season for the second-year program, which finished with a 56-4 record and claimed its first national title. Northeast Alabama rallied from a 3-run deficit in the championship and completed an undefeated run through the national tournament. For the latest local news, anytime 24/7, click SValleyNow.com. 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
9: Good afternoon, T-Dot. It's working with a couple of accidents out here. What we're seeing right now is that heavy traffic pushing up through the ridge cut on 24, especially in the eastbound lanes. Westbound, a little bit heavy at times. Over here at Market Street on 24 there at the 27 split. It continues to build on 75, passing the Volkswagen Drive exit, headed on up towards Bradley County. 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
8: Good afternoon. TDOT's out here working with a couple of accidents. What we're seeing right now is heavier traffic northbound on 75 here up by Shallowford Road. It continues to build on 75 up towards Cleveland, Bradley County as you head up over White Oak Mountain. Stop and go going outbound right now on 58, hitting some of those traffic lights out towards the Harrison area. Hey, if you get locked out of your house or your car, call Riggs Lock and Key in Chattanooga, 892-1700. I'm Commander Chuck with your on-time traffic.
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10: Fair skies will continue out there through your evening hours. Pleasantly warm overnight tonight, comfortably mild under mostly clear skies, lows mid and upper 50s. For the midweek, more good-looking weather, lots of sunshine through Thursday. Dry for the next several days, highs tomorrow 80 to 82, near 84 Thursday. 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
1: Ah, summer. 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

0: And now here's your host, Brother Kilgore.
1: Good afternoon, folks. I trust and hope that you're doing well this afternoon. And we still have several needs. Want you to continue to pray for Tracy. She's just having all kind of problems, and she needs your help. Pray for they are Francis's daughter, Michelle, and Chris. They pastor church, and they need some prayer right now, trying to make a decision on which direction to go. So if you do that, we would appreciate that. And want you to pray for my wife. She's a little bit puny today. Oxygen was low, and you pray the Lord just touch her and help her and her aunt. I mean, my mother-in-law, Lois, and she needs, she's in a wheelchair, and she has all kind of problems. And Lord, we just got a lot of sick folk around us, but you know, the Lord, I learned a long time ago that we got to face this thing called death, and I think we start dying the day we was born. Got a sister that's going through a regimen of chemo, and so you pray for her. She's got to have a little surgery to remove a lump in her breast when the time warrants it. So you pray for her, and then, of course, we have several needs in the church. If you'd hold him up, we would appreciate that. We got a good song Travis has picked out for us. Listen to it, and I think you'll like it. The girls is doing a good job when I was listening to it, and we'll be right back.

What a good job. Mother with the Angels rejoiced last night. We want to talk about the way today, the way, you know, in our travels of life to go from one destination to another, we have to know the route, don't we? It's the reason the highway department gets out and puts all kind of street signs up, and you're traveling north and east and west and south, because to take off your destination, you read a map, because you know if you don't follow the directions of the map, you're going to get in a bad way. Now, we're trying to figure out the way to heaven, how to get to heaven, and there's only one way. There's only one route, my friend. I remember there was a movie back years ago. It's called Route 66. Couple of boys that was always traveling toward the Midwest, but they was always traveling this, and it was a common highway in the Midwest, traveling from the east toward the west. All the truckers, everybody knew what Route 66 was because it was a common route headed to the west. So Jesus was asked the question, said, "Lord, how in the world will we know where you're going?" Jesus said, "I've got to return from where I come." And he said, "Well, how can we get there? How can we know the way?" Jesus said, "Well, I am the way, I am the truth, and I am the light." Now, Jesus said, there's a straight and narrow way that leads to life everlasting. Now, what's he saying there? There's a route, there's a road, there's a path. And he says, but few will dare to follow that route. He says, broad is the way that leads to destruction, and many there be that go in thereat. There was a poem writer by the name of Frost. He talked about a path that was not much travel. And he said, as he began to pursue this path that was not, in other words, not many people went this way, but he did, and he said, because he chose this path, it made all the difference in the world, I contend. He was talking about that path with Christ. And so we need that sense of direction. We don't know. Jesus came down from heaven, and he's the only man that's ever came down from heaven. He came from heaven, and he went back to heaven. So it tells me and you, he has an understanding of been there and come back. You know, in the early days, we had those that went out and discovered the West, and then they come back and they reported about the mountains and the rivers and the streams and the salmons and the all kind of buffalo and all of this stuff to try to tell what was there and the green fields and so on and so forth. And, you know, they would send crews out. I believe Clark was one in the early days, back in the early, maybe 1800s, took a, you know, journey to the West and was given supplies and a group of people that went to just go out and study out in this vast land so he could come back and report to people. You know, but he had already proved that you could go there and come back. And so Jesus Christ, in essence, has done that for us. He has come to earth and he has discovered it. And he has compelled a people to go back to heaven with him, because that's where he's returning to. And that's the reason he said, "I am the way, I am the truth, I am the life." Now, why is this imperative? Why is this important, preacher, that you talk about? You're always talking about heaven and you're always talking about Christ and going to heaven. Well, here's the reason it's important. Isaiah 64:3, he said, "When thou didst terrible things which we look not for, thou camest down the mountains, floods down at thy presence." Talking about God here. "For since the beginning of the world, men have not heard nor perceived the ear, neither hath the eye seen, O God, besides thee, what he hath prepared for him that waiteth for him." Now, God says there is a vastness that God has. And the writer is saying here that the eyes have not seen, and it was quoted by
Paul, when he said, eyes have not seen, ears have not heard, neither has it entered in the heart of men that things that God has prepared for those. And Isaiah said, for those that wait upon thee. He said, thou meetest him that rejoiceth and worketh righteousness. This would be God's chosen. Those that remember thee in thy way, behold, thou art wroth, for we have sinned in those is continuance, and we shall be saved. But we are all as an unclean thing, and our righteousness is as filthy rags. And we all do fade. Look close to this one now. We all do fade as a leaf, and our iniquities, like the wind, have taken us away. Paul said, if I had hope only in this world, I would be a man most miserable. Now, why is Paul saying that? Because the only thing I have to look forward to in this life is death. Well, you know, okay, you've made a little money. You've got a house. You've got a little retirement, a little money in the bank. Everything's paid for. That's okay. But have you looked in the mirror lately? Do you like what you see? The years have passed by and you are wearing out. And so what's he saying? He says, we're just like the leaf. You know, the leaf comes out on the tree and it, in early spring, boy, it blows out there and it is hunter green and it's beautiful hanging on the tree. But after a while, it begins to fade and pale and dry out and fall to the ground. And it's blown away with the wind. He said, that's sort of the way we are in a world full of iniquities. That's all we have to look forward to. And he said, and there is none that calleth upon thy name that steereth up himself to take hold of thee. Now, what's he saying here? He's saying life is fleeting away and man just keeps on with the same struggle. And he does not realize that he needs a maker. He needs a power that's far greater than he is. He needs to call on God in essence, but he says he still will not call on God. He will not steer himself up. In other words, kicking himself in his spiritual seat of the pants and say, man, wake up. You're getting old. You're dying. You need God. He said, for thou hast hid thy face from us. Why? Because of iniquity. And hast consumed us because of our iniquities. God will not hold with sin, friend. The only way possible I can get on the good side of God is start doing the way God does. That'd be truth. That'd be righteousness. That'd be holiness. You see, I am born to slave into sin. Satan had me captured the day I was born. It was called the sin nature because it came through the DNA. It came through the lineage, came through Adam all the way up to my mother and father. I was contaminated and corrupted too because of the sin nature, because of the fall of Adam and Eve. It's just there. Shereen, you don't have to teach a child to be sinful. Just leave him alone. He'll get there. Don't worry. Why? Because that sin nature is there. You have to teach the child how to do right. You have to teach the child that that's bad and you don't do those things because they just come natural. All right. And John 5:28 said, marvel not at this, Jesus is speaking, for the hour is coming in which all that are in the grave shall hear his voice and shall come forth, they that have done good unto the resurrection of life, and they that have done evil unto the resurrection of damnation. Did you get that? He says, one day I am going to speak to the graveyards. And he says, every person, the graves are going to hear my voice and they're coming forth out of the grave. Now look at it, it says, and they that have done good unto the resurrection of life, they that have done evil unto the resurrection of damnation. So everybody's coming out of the grave to meet the judgment bar of God, and we will be rewarded accordingly, good, bad. In Romans 3:10, as it is written, there is none righteous, no, not one. I cannot produce righteousness. You cannot produce righteousness. It does not come. Well, I'm a humanitarian, Brother Kilgore, and I do good for people, and that's great. Humanitarian thing, it's just good. You got out mowed the old lady's yard. That's just wonderful. You know, you took some meals over there to people that are under
privileged. That's wonderful. That's good. You carried the old man and his wife to the doctor and stopped by the drugstore and got their medicines. That's good. That's great. That's called humanitarian things. But that gives you nothing with God. That does not produce righteousness. It's good. He says, why is it that don't do it? Why? Because he said there's none righteous, no, not one. I'm talking about the natural. I'm not talking about Christian people doing this kind of thing. I'm just talking about a natural, good old soul. And there's a lot of good old people out here. They swear, they cuss a little bit, but they're still neighborly people and they still do good deeds from time to time. That's good. But that will not produce righteousness, good deeds. Merits does not produce righteousness in God. The only thing that produces righteousness in God is to simply obey the word of God. He said, they are all gone out of the way. There is none that understandeth. There is none that seeketh after God. They are all together become unprofitable. The throat is an open sepulcher, and with their tongues they have used deceit. The poison of asp is under their lips. That means they're just running people down, cutting people down, bearing false witness, lying, deceiving people. Because this is the product of the sin nature. It don't start out wide open. It gradually gets worse, and it graduates to different levels. You know, a guy don't become an alcoholic one day. He starts with a Budweiser. Guy don't become a drug addict one day. He might take one little thing of pot or take a pill. And he keeps taking them, and he keeps taking them. Before you know it, he's hooked on the things, and he no longer controls them. They control him. This is called the sin nature. So therefore, he is saying there's none righteous. No, not one. There's not a person naturally that you can find out there that's righteous. They just don't exist. And he talks about the dissension of sin. As sin begins to take hold, you begin to plummet. You go further down. You go further down. This is the reason, you know, I have alluded to this. If you was asking fifth graders in school, you'd say, well, what are you going to do when you grow up? You think the little fifth grader's going to step and say, well, I think when I get older, I'll be a drug dealer. He's not going to tell you that. He's going to say, well, I'm going to be an airplane pilot, or I'm going to be an engineer, or I want to drag race or whatever. But it's going to be something productive. He's not going to say, well, I'm going to be a drug dealer. You ask the little girl, say, when you get grown, what are you going to do? Well, I think I'll be a prostitute. They're not going to say that. They're going to say, well, I think I might be a school teacher, might be a model or whatever. But they're going to talk about positive things in their delicate, innocent minds. But then the little child starts out and he gets out and he gets in the wrong company. The little girl, she's on drugs. Before she knows it, she's prostituting to pay for her drug addiction. And a man decides that he's going to make a lot of money selling drugs. And then he gets hooked on drugs and he's selling drugs and he is making money, but it's destroying him. At the same time, there is a dissension once sin begins to develop in you, my friend.

the American taxpayers to bring them all over here undocumented. It's called illegal. It's called crime. It's called breaking the law. And then you've got mayhem in our streets today because of it. Destruction and miseries are in their ways. The way of peace they have not known. There is no fear of God before their eyes. And right there's the problem. There is no fear of God. What does that mean? There'll be no consequence. We'll do as we please, and we will never give an account to anybody. Well, my friend, there's going to be a wake-up call, and there always has been for everyone before you, and there's going to be for you. John 3:16. Now, I know I've talked about some bad stuff, but let's talk about good stuff. For God so loved the world that he gave his only begotten Son, that whosoever believeth in him should not perish, but should have everlasting life. For God sent not his Son into the world to condemn the world, but that the world through him might be saved. He that believeth on him is not condemned, but he that believeth not is condemned already. Why? Because of the sin nature. Because he hath not believed in the name of the only begotten Son of God that can set him free from the bondage of the sin nature. You see, regardless of the shape that man is in, God so loved the world, and when it says world, he's not talking about the planet, he's talking about the cosmos, he's talking about the creation, he's talking about man. God loves this creature, man. I don't know why. Really, I don't, when I see the evils and things that's perpetrated by the human race. And I know God's love has to be far greater than my love could possibly be. But God still wants to save us, those that will make that choice, those that will turn their heart to God and allow God to change their lives. The Bible says the fear of the Lord is the beginning of wisdom. And the reason we have a world with little to no wisdom anymore is because there is little to no fear of God anymore. Because that is sort of a compass to begin to guide us through the moral dignities in respect of ourselves and others. It's a God consciousness in our being, in our spirit. But God loved us. And God gave his Son to us not to condemn us. He didn't come down here to say, well, I'm holy and I'm righteous and you're not even fit to talk to me. He didn't come here to condemn us. Why? Because we're condemned already. He come down here to save us. He come down here to transform us. He come down here to make us fit to follow that trail that he had chartered for us to make its way back to heaven. That was his mission in totality. Jesus never asked for anything. He was a total giver. How many houses did he build all this year? I don't think any. How much money did he hoard up in the bank? He had to catch fish to pay his taxes. But yet he fed the multitude. He fed the masses. Because he was not here to take. He was not here to consume. He was here to absolutely give even himself the ultimate sacrifice, himself, because he saw the terrible state that man was in, and he wanted to help man because what? God loved man. And God offered his Son up on an altar. In Romans 3:22, even the righteousness of God, which is by faith of Jesus Christ unto all upon all them that believe, and there is no difference. Nobody has a monopoly on this thing called Christianity. There is no big eyes and no little ears. We're just all in the same category. You either believe or you don't believe. Doesn't matter who your family is and where you come from, a family of evangelists and your daddy built the church. That has nothing to do with it. We are all in the economy of God. We are all in the family of God if we believe and follow him. To believe him is to follow him. Okay. For all have sinned and come short of the glory of God. That is just a fact. So I don't make excuses for my sin.
when I come to God.

I come to God because I have sinned. I don't say, well, I didn't sin as bad as Billy over there or Susan over there. For all have sinned and come short of the glory of God. Jesus did not come here to condemn us in our sin. Jesus come to save us from our sin. Why? Because sin destroys. Sin will destroy. He come in essence to save us from ourself. I'll never forget this. I was watching this news skit, and this a very popular porn star girl. She was a very beautiful lady, young lady, maybe 25 years old, but she was real big in the porn activity. But you could tell the way she carried herself. She was full of herself. She was very conceited. She knew she was a gorgeous lady, and she sold herself, and she was raking in millions of dollars, living in a big fine mansion, and drove Corvettes, and, you know, she just living it up. But she was very conceited. You could see that in her, that, you know, that she thought that she was something in the porn world, couldn't make it without her. And this young lady got out and had a car wreck. And in the car wreck, it threw her into the dash and the windshield and scarred her face up terribly. Of course, they had to do surgery and fix her face, but she had horrific scarring in her face, and it disfigured her beauty. Now, she had invested everything she had in her beauty, because her beauty is what sold porn. Her beauty is what made her rich. Her beauty is what paid for the mansion and the Corvettes. And the girl committed suicide because she could not face the repercussions. I make a statement many times here. There's an old song, and I think we played it one time, but the moral of the song is, it says, sin will take you further than you want to go. Sin will keep you longer than you want to stay. And sin will cost you more than you want to pay. Right there is a perfect example of what we're talking about. Oh, the Bible said there's a pleasure in sin for a season. Yeah, she's enjoying her life. She's enjoying the popularity. She's enjoying the men drooling over her. She was enjoying the money, the fame, and in the covers of maybe Playboy magazine, whatever. She was enjoying that, but finally it come to an end, a great end to her. I'm trying to search for the word. But anyway, and she could not face it, and she destroyed herself. In essence, the day she threw herself into this was the day she began to die. And it just had to come to fruition, and it did, my friend. You see, Satan does not care anything about you and me. He will use us, and he will play us like a fiddle. And once he gets through with us, he will throw us in the trash heap just like he did her. He didn't care nothing about her. Let her go commit suicide. I don't need her anymore. Adolf Hitler, he used Adolf Hitler almost to run the whole world. But when he got finished with Adolf Hitler, what happened to Adolf Hitler? Took a cyanide pill and stuck a gun in the roof of his mouth and blowed his brains out. Lucifer didn't care anything about Adolf Hitler. He was liking it as long as Adolf Hitler was carrying out what he wanted. But my friend, everybody is expendable. Sin will destroy you in the end. And Jesus understood this. Now, all have sinned and come short of the glory of God, being justified freely by his grace through the redemption that is in Christ Jesus, my friend. The Bible said this is a faithful saying and worthy of all acceptation. Jesus Christ came in the world to save sinners. But now, being made free from sin and become the servant of God, you have your fruit unto holiness and the end, everlasting life. Look at it. For the wages of sin is death, but the gift of God is eternal life through Jesus Christ our Lord. Matthew 12:33, either make the tree good and the fruit good, or either make the tree corrupt and the fruit corrupt. For the tree is known by its fruit. O generation of vipers, how can you, being evil, speak good things? For out of the abundance of heart does the mouth speak. A good man out of the good treasures of his heart brings forth good things, and an evil man out of the evil treasures bringeth forth evil things. But I say unto you,
Every idle word that a man shall speak, they shall give an account thereof in the day of judgment. For by thy word shall thou be justified, and by thy words thou shalt be condemned. What's he saying now? You might get out here in all of your profanity and you think it's cute and fun. Jesus said, you're going to give account for every word that boils out of your mouth one day, my friend. You are going to give an account for every idle word. Matthew 25:41, then shall he say unto all those on the left hand, depart from me, you cursed, into everlasting fire, prepared for the devil and his angels. For I was hungry, and you gave me no meat. I was thirsty, and you gave me no drink. I was a stranger, and you took me not in, naked, and you clothed me not, sick, in prison, and you didn't visit me. Then shall they also ask him, Lord, when saw we thee hungry and athirst, a stranger, naked, sick, in prison, did not minister unto thee? Look at it. Then he answered them, verily I say unto you, inasmuch as you did not to one of the least of these, you did it not unto me. And these shall go away into everlasting punishment, but the righteous shall enter into eternal life, eternal. John 4:16, here it is. Jesus said, I am the way, I am the truth, and the life. No man come to the Father but by me. My friend, he's got the road signs. You follow him, and he'll take you to life everlasting. This is Brother Kilgore. Hope we've helped you. And until next time, got a word for you. God bless you.

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0: First, the deadline to request an absentee ballot is July 27th. Voters will decide on several county races this August, including contests for county mayor, sheriff, county clerk, trustee, school board, and numerous county commission seats. Among the races drawing attention are the county mayor's race featuring Republican Travis Lane, Democrat David Jackson, and several independent candidates, as well as the sheriff's race between Republican Chris Webb, Democrat Anthony Gamble, and independent candidates Michael Scott Burnett and Doug Moby Henderson. Voters will also participate in Republican or Democratic primaries for statewide offices, including governor, U.S. Senate, Congress, and state legislative races. Election Day is Thursday, August 6th. A new Tennessee law will be taking effect to protect utility customers from footing the bill for the growing number of data centers being developed across the state. Under the legislation to be signed into law by Governor Bill Lee, data center owners and operators will be required to pay the full cost of electrical infrastructure built specifically to serve their facilities. Supporters say the measure will help protect residential and business ratepayers while still allowing Tennessee to attract technology and AI-related investments. The issue has drawn attention in both urban and rural communities, including growing areas such as Marion and Sequatchie counties. The Marion County Health Council is launching its annual school supply drive ahead of this year's Give a Child a Chance event. Community members are being asked to donate school supplies that will help local students start the upcoming school year. Donations will be collected over the coming weeks before being distributed to area families during the back-to-school outreach event. For more information on what they're seeking, you can find that in the story now at SValleyNow.com. And congratulations in order for the Northeast Alabama Community College Lady Mustangs softball team. After capturing the NJCAA Division I National Championship on Sunday, defeating Temple College 7-3 in Oxford, Alabama, the victory caps off a remarkable season for the second-year program, which finished with a 56-4 record and claimed its first national title. Northeast Alabama rallied from a 3-run deficit in the championship and completed an undefeated run through the national tournament. For the latest local news, anytime 24-7, click SValleyNow.com. 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
3: Good afternoon. It continues to build on 27 passing 153 headed on out towards the Saudi Daisy area. We got a couple of accidents out here in the clearing stages. Still some volume over here northbound on 75 up by Shallowford Road. All that traffic northbound 75 pushing up over White Oak Mountain up into the Cleveland Bradley County area. 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
8: Good afternoon. It continues to build on 27 passing 153 headed on out towards the Saudi Daisy area. We got a couple of accidents out here in the clearing stages. Still some volume over here northbound on 75 up by Shallowford Road. All that traffic northbound 75 pushing up over White Oak Mountain up into the Cleveland Bradley County area. 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I'm Commander Chuck. You're on time traffic.
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18: Mostly clear skies will continue through your nighttime hours. Quite comfortable overnight, lows mid and upper 50s. For Wednesday, another great-looking day, lots of sun, highs 80 to 82. After another pleasant start, more sun, continued dry Thursday into Friday with highs lower to middle 80s. 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
19: 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Yeah. 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

Welcome to the Praise and Worship Family Hour, hosted by Pastor David Berry. 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

0: Good evening, everyone. Welcome to the Praise and Worship Family Hour. I'm Pastor Dave Berry. To my right here is Assistant Pastor Teresa Gillum. Let me give the phone numbers up front, because if I don't, I'm not going to turn back and get back to them again. I'll get all stirred up here.
1: All right.
0: 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That's area code 423-837-8001. Or you can text me while we're on the air or call me during the week at area code 423-942-0070. That's area code 423-942-0070. And I can tell you that we are coming off, I have to say, one of the greatest series of services I've ever seen and ever been a part of. I think they were just so phenomenal. Reports keep coming in, testimonies keep coming in. We had, you know, people from Oklahoma, Michigan, Ohio, Florida, Georgia, Alabama, Tennessee. Like I said, even Tennessee folks showed up. We were live streaming through Pakistan, around the world, and it impacted several pastors there, of course, and it's just been incredible. The word was incredible. The worship was incredible.
1: Yes.
0: I don't know how it could have got much better than that. And, it is just humbling to see, Apostle Chris Turney and Bishop Gary Clowers ministered the words to us over the weekend. And Apostle Chris, told us, in fact, he told us that he listened to the show himself sometimes when we were on here on Tuesday night. So if you're listening now, we thank you all so much, you and Lady Jill and Pastor Lydia and Apostle Wanda and Pastor Charlie and everybody. Too many to numerous to mention, but it was just incredible, incredible time.
1: It was. It was awesome.
0: And I'd never been so pleased with the members of my church as how they all stepped up and they all worked and everybody served and everybody did stuff. And it was just phenomenal. They were so impressed with, the way we did it and how we did it.
1: It was a good time for the church family together as well. Yeah. I mean, we don't do that often, and all of us together, extended time and doing that thing. It was wonderful. Yes, yeah, it was.
0: Yeah. And like I said, reports of just incredible things happening, and miracles take all kinds of shapes and sizes, but there were some there for sure. And it was just powerful to be part of. We've kind of got our conference hangover going, and then she made us eat too much at the restaurant earlier. So,
1: right. I think you were taking your last bite when I walked in, so it was all on you.
0: You showed me the place, so.
1: Well, it's a good place.
0: It is a good place. What's the name of it again?
1: Well, it was Greg's restaurant. Now it's Willa's family.
0: Out here on South Cedar Avenue, if you get a chance, you need to go by.
1: Very good.
0: Meat and three vegetables or whatever, or meat and three desserts if you want to eat like I do or something, but whatever.
1: Really good, yeah.
0: Very good. I also want to shout out to, if you're in the Jasper area, Shenanigans on the Square. If you're having a birthday party or an event or something, it's a beautiful location to have it in, right there on the corner of Valley View Highway and Main Street there, and Old 41, whatever you
1: Betsy
0: call it.
1: Betsy Pack and 41, the corner there, Betsy Pack.
0: Changes to Valley View, I guess, once you get up to the cemetery, whatever.
1: Right in town at the light, yep.
0: They're great people to work with, and there was a blessing to us to be able to set up our reception hall there and feed people there that came to church and stuff. So I recommend them highly. If you need their phone number, there is a sign on the front of the building, but if you need it before that, you can call me. I'd be happy to send it to you, because they did a fantastic job of helping us and keeping it going there. I don't know how it could have got any better.
1: Nope. Could have kept going a little longer.
0: I don't know. I was pretty wore out.
1: It was a lot.
0: I was pretty wore out by then. Went and had a chance to fellowship several times and finished it up after Sunday night service by going out to the house. They had rented a house, and beautiful house, and God had blessed them with, to rent, like Airbnb thing, There's a lot of those in the area now, so, if you look them up, and if you've got family coming in or something, But anyway, we stayed out there until after midnight talking and fellowshipping and stuff. And then I had to be up at like 6 a.m. to do some stuff. And so we're still dragging around here. But it's a good dragon instead of bad dragon anyway. So we're excited about what God's done here. We know that this is a stepping stone to the next level, to the next dimension of what God is doing. And I know that he was definitely speaking into our hearts. I know he gave me a direct word for myself, for the ministry through this. And I just, I can't wait to really go back and listen to him myself, because I was busy during the services putting scriptures on the screens and so forth like that. So I couldn't take the notes that I would normally take if I was out in a conference. But man, I don't know how it could have got any better. From the youngest to the oldest, everybody was blessed. So we're thankful for everybody that helped and everybody that ministered with us. And Apostle Chris, if you are listening, I've already threatened Teresa to say, well, we'll set the phone up here. We'll call Chris on the phone here.
1: We're going to phone an apostle if we need something answered.
0: Yeah, we don't have the right answer yet. We'll use a lifeline and phone an apostle. But he was on the air with us last several years ago now. It's been
1: four years ago,
0: I don't remember. It kind of, everything with COVID before and after, just the whole timing just got blurred. We can't tell if it was before or after anymore. But he was on here with us one night, and so we'd love to have him. Maybe we'll do that sometime. So
1: just a warning to anybody, if he says, come on, I'll give you a tour of the radio station, just know that that means you're going to sit on the program with him without any notice.
0: Well, I mean, it seems like it. I always remember going to places, that had TV stations or radio stations, and you used to have the tour, and then, even when I went to the Grand Ole Opry, they put you on the stage in the circle there, and you had your picture taken there in the circle and stuff. You never know, and the same thing. It's the same thing. Just show up and see how it works.
1: Okay. Yeah.
0: So, all right. Well, let's go into the Word tonight. We'll see where we're at and where we're going to land here tonight, finishing up chapter 3 of the book of James and going into chapter 4. And we'll just see what God has in store. It's been a blessing to be sharing in this book. And we'll just see what God is doing.
1: Yeah, chapter 3, we'll be finishing chapter 3 tonight and going into chapter 4. And these two chapters, James is illustrating the destructive nature of the tongue, uncontrolled speech of the tongue, and contrasting it with the fruit of righteousness. So he's going to be warning people about being friends with the world. We're going to get into that tonight. And this is good for all of us, the church, the bride, all of this. I mean, this is who it's for. We're getting into the scripture that was written back then, and we're applying it to us today, breaking it down and unpacking it, because these were the recorded words of Jesus. All those that witnessed in that day, the first church, and I'm excited that I'm seeing more of this happening. Pastor Dave and I were talking about that a little bit the other day, because The church, growing up way back, we had Sunday school church, Sunday morning church, Sunday night, Wednesday night, and classes and stuff, and there's not as much of that anymore, getting into the Word, studying it, looking at it together. And so what you get on Sunday morning, if you go, it's just taken, it's hard for just any of us to just read scripture and say, well, I read some scriptures today. I've read a chapter in the Old Testament, chapter in the New Testament, whatever. I had read a devotional.
0: It's chapter. I think you're being very generous for that. I think it's more like a scripture.
1: Okay, I read a scripture.
0: Popped up on their phone or something.
1: And if you don't, what if that scripture ended with a comma or a but or something, and you didn't read anymore? No, I mean, we need to understand it. We need to understand it and look into it. And it takes some diligence. If you didn't ever have to study in school for a test or to understand the subject or whatever, so in that little ranting. That's what we're doing. We're taking our time with it, and y'all well know that if you've been following with us. We'll take as much time as we need to come to understanding and I want to say appreciation of applying it to ourselves in whatever way. And last week on the tongue, we spent 2 weeks really, really talking about that. The tongue that, well, let me just say what it means again, because it's really, the tongue means, it comes from a Hebrew word meaning law shown. It's a feminine tense, because you said it produces something. It does, but it means fork of flame, to accuse, slander, make a wedge, or babbler, evil speaker. We have to have control and power over our tongue. We have to get to a place to where, hopefully, prayerfully, one day, we don't have to watch our tongue, because we're speaking from a heart that's been renewed. Proverbs says that out of the abundance of the heart, the mouth speaks. So whatever's in the heart, good or evil, it's going to come forth. So when we get our mind renewed and we begin being transformed into His likeness and our heart is changed, we wouldn't have to keep such a close watch on our tongue. It should be speaking life and love, and should be. So think about where we are today, the church as a whole, the bride. How many of y'all sit around talking about this?
0: I'm sure there's several people that sit around talking about us, but I'm not sure if they talk about James.
1: Well, so like I said, the last couple of weeks we talked about the negative effects of the tongue, how it can cause such damage. It can actually kill, cripple someone, and I'm talking about the spirit. And when you kill someone's spirit, then everything else is, the soul is sick. The soul is not going to, their will, don't kill their, what's that saying? Not the will, but don't break their spirit. Break their will, but don't break their spirit when they're raising children. I've heard it a lot. Don't break their spirit, but break their will. Well, that's a fine line there too, and it happens in the negative too many times,
0: And a lot of that's spoken, but I think it's so true what you said a minute ago, to being diligent. It's not just diligent to study, but it's diligent to build a relationship. And if you don't know what he says, if you don't know his heart, it's hard to be in relationship with somebody that you don't know their heart.
1: Absolutely.
0: And I just, again, my mind works different than the normal. But I was thinking as you were talking, somebody has a new baby and, they see you on the street or whatever, and they're like, "How's your new baby?" And you're like, "Oh, I haven't, he's good, I guess. I haven't seen him this week. Last time I saw him was like Tuesday, and he was crying, and so we didn't have time to talk." And, you'd think, wow, what kind of craziness is this? The baby should be with you, right?
1: Yeah, fed and everything.
0: But I guess he's at home. I mean, I haven't seen him this week, and, I use extreme illustrations to try to prove my point.
1: No, but that don't happen, right?
0: No, but in order to build a relationship, you have to start somewhere. And it's not always fun. It's not always easy.
1: No.
0: And sometimes it's full of more. But understanding that the natural tongue that's referred to here, talking about blessings and cursings coming out of the same mouth and so forth that we covered last week, that's a natural tongue and natural words coming from the carnal mind, the carnal nature. But I think we have to realize that there's a spiritual tongue too, noticeable in the day of Pentecost when a cloven tongues of fire appeared on each and every one of them and so forth. But, it's not that we're, I will say, I guess that we can become double-minded very easily by continuing to vacillate between the spirit and the flesh, spirit and the carnal mind. And I think we have to understand that, until we crucify the deeds of the flesh, most people say you're supposed to crucify the flesh. Well, then you're never going to accomplish anything outside of your flesh. Mm-hmm. When you die and go to heaven, you might not have any flesh, but you're not going to accomplish anything here either. So if you're going to accomplish something here, you've got to allow your flesh to be, the deeds of your flesh to be crucified, and the life of Christ, like Apostle Chris was ministering this weekend, the life, the essence, the personality, the has to come to the forefront, and we've got to change the way we think, and we've got to decide, well, you know, I could say this, but if I want to edify, if I want to bring increase, if I want to build a relationship, I've got to say something else. There's been many times when I could have called people out for saying or doing something stupid, but I wanted to be in relationship with them instead, and it was more important to try to build a relationship than it was to prove myself right.
1: Right.
0: It would have been easy to prove myself right,
1: yeah.
0: But that doesn't build a relationship every time.
1: No.
0: I've been married for 41 years. You have to make a choice sometimes between being in relationship or being right. And sometimes you can't have both. Mm-hmm. And even if you've proven correct, you don't rub that in and you don't, I was right. Oh, what did you say? Say it louder. You don't rub it in that the other person was wrong and you were right. Mm-hmm. You just rejoice in the victory that they have received, that they've gained some knowledge and they've gained some understanding and they're bringing change. Don't try to take credit for it. Don't try to, I saw that years ago. That used to be one of the things that I thought was so hurtful in churches. Leaders, new converts come to them to tell them something that they learned this week the way our children would. Look what I drew this week. You colored outside the lines. It's ugly. It's terrible. Yeah. And they throw it away. Or you embrace it and you hang it on the refrigerator. It makes all the difference in the world when building a relationship with your children.
1: Right.
0: Or anybody else's, for that matter. So,
1: well, I think if we'll look at it that way, in our lives today, all of us, we either go to a job, or you work from home, or you go to a job, or you out doing things in society and in this world. Is he on your mind? And are you talking from? We don't wear labels that say I'm a Christian or whatever, but I never went around talking in King James all day long on my job, but I

0: put on our church attitude. We go to church. We leave church, we're back into whatever, kicking back, watching football or barbecuing or whatever we do the rest of that weekend. Oswald Chambers called it the integrated life with Christ. He said, our life, if we're working in the garden, it's as much as holy and he's there and we're still in relationship with him. If a woman's changing diapers or washing dishes or somebody's digging ditches, we're not to say that he's not with us or that we're not aware of his presence with us and all of that. I mean, so James is teaching, he said, and he's basing his book on his letter, I guess, on the Beatitudes, and that's what's, and that means the attitude of Christ, or the principles, or the, you know, they're the attitudes of Christ that we're supposed to have in our life, like the fruit, the Spirit. So I'm just hoping you can get what I'm saying about thinking about he is our life, and so there's no way we can put him aside or leave him behind or set aside at any time, no matter what we're doing. So our language should change, our tongue, our heart, is it, you know, life and death are in the power of the tongue. Whatever we say produces an atmosphere in that moment. Whatever we say produces a negative or a positive output, which produces an atmosphere, because when you speak something, it produces, it causes things, how would you say it? Produces is all I can say. You speak and it produces, yeah, what you're saying.
1: It creates.
2: I think that was, again, one of the things that Apostle Chris ministered this weekend was, you know, our words were not given for conversation. They were given for creation.
0: Creation, right.
2: And I agree with that wholeheartedly. Yeah. I think we're producing an atmosphere. We're producing a circumstance. If you go in and talk nice to the people, you're going to usually have a nice reaction back.
0: Right.
2: With a few exceptions. But if you, you know, pursue it, then eventually, you know, kind word turns away wrath, the scripture says. Mm-hmm. But if you go in with an attitude, well, guess what? Everybody that you're going to, you know, talk to or work with or go into a fast food place or restaurant, well, they're going to have an attitude back with you because you had one with them first.
0: Right.
2: And so, you know, we've got to, you know, learn to change that circumstance. And and I think that's what the latter part is, like you said, of chapter 3 is talking about, because we have, you know, sown discord and we have, you know, brought things to life in our life. But when we compare it to the, what they call the Beatitudes, to me, it kind of reminds me of the thesis that I just finished for my master's degree. And, it's attitude. A lot of times we'll say it's attitudes that we're supposed to be, but I think it's, even to take that analogy just a step further, it's attitudes of being. And if we're understand that our life is hid with Christ in God, and it's literally his life that we're living, and in order to do that, these are attitudes of being in his life.
0: Right.
2: This is what should be portrayed. This is what should be
0: his nature, his character, attributes, all of who.
2: Yeah, who he is. Yeah, that's right.
0: Yeah.
2: So I think we need to see that, and it hopefully begins to get other, you know, side of our carnal nature under more control, because what you feed will grow.
0: Mm-hmm.
2: And probably not the best time to talk about that since we just ate too much, but you know, it is, you know, we've got to see what God is doing in the Spirit and begin to walk like it. And if we're going to change our circumstance or anyone else's circumstance, then we've got to start speaking and standing on and walking towards, and or marching towards, if you'll use our weekend theme, towards what it's like to live in Christ, to walk in Christ, to speak like Christ, and to know Christ. And all he knew was his Father. And we have to portray those

0: have to build that likeness. And like I said, I know God spoke to me this weekend, and I know that my region is going to be named after my obedience. If I disobey God, then it's going to be known for that. If I obey God, it's going to be known for that. Mm-hmm. And I've got to decide, and we all, and I say I, but all of us have to decide this. Are we going to be known for our obedience, or, are we going to be known for our disobedience? If Abraham was obedient to the faith and believed God, it says, and it was counted to him for righteousness. Mm-hmm. If we want righteousness, it has to be because we believed God, not because of our actions, not because of what we say,
1: right,
0: but it literally what we believe. If I believe that this chair will hold me, then I sit in this chair. If I don't believe it, I test it and get another chair or whatever. We've got to decide what it is we really believe.
1: Right.
0: And we can't believe it because the pastor said so. We got to believe it because of our personal relationship, right, with Christ and what he has told us.
1: And it'll show in us what the talk will match the walk. It will show, and we will be known by that. And everything about his nature, character, essence is love. It's the Father's love. And so, yeah, it's going to show.
0: But so many people don't believe that. They don't believe that, oh yeah, God's love, but then he's mean, he's hateful, he's angry, he's can't wait to hit you over the head with a sledgehammer because you said a bad word.
1: They
0: haven't even received that.
1: Loves us. He's angry at things that we do. He's hates sin, but he loves the sinner. He loves each one of his children, each one of us. Each one of us are his children.
0: And I think a lot of that's even in the, if you excuse the expression, the Old Testament dynamic and mindset. He hated sin because it was a factor. I don't think sin's not a problem for him anymore because it's already been conquered in Christ. And I think seeing that makes all the difference in the world.
1: It would, yeah.
0: And he's like, the anger or the judgment of God has been satisfied in Christ. And they agreed together before the foundation of the world of how it was going to work and how it was going to end. And they fulfilled that together. And then now, sin's not really the problem. It's what we believe. Mm-hmm. That's the problem. Is if we're going to expect to be found righteous or want to be found righteous, then we've got to believe the same way that Abraham did.
1: Right.
0: Abraham was before the law. So Abraham was more of a New Testament dynamic than the law was. The law was given as a teacher to show them,
1: right,
0: that they couldn't live up to those standards, that they couldn't do it on their own, that they needed a sacrifice. And the sacrifice was given and has been given, and sin's not the problem. It's what you believe is the problem. Mm-hmm. And now sin is a result of what you believe, but you can change sins. I've seen church people change from one sin to another because it was an acceptable sin, and they're okay with that. But when you change your heart and you change your activities, then you don't change one sin from another.
1: Right.
0: It's where we talk about repentant and changing the way we think. Well, we also say, we turn away from one thing. Well, turn away from is 180 degrees. Mm-hmm. But if you turn from one sin to another, you've turned 360 degrees.
1: Right.
0: You're just staring at a different sin now. And so that's the mindset that has to be changed. We've got to understand that God doesn't need to have a problem with sin. He's already conquered the powers of sin. He's already conquered the powers of the enemy. He's already conquered that. What he needs to get people to realize is that now that provision has been made through Christ, you got to change what you believe. You got to change the way you think. And if you do that, sin's not a problem.
1: Yeah, that's right. That'd be a good thing to take notes on tonight, what was just said this last couple minutes. And meditate on that, embrace that. It's completely turn your world around. your life in Him.
0: I guess we could look at the scripture.
1: Ready for scripture? I'm going to read verse 18, and then I'm going to read it in the Amplified, which expounds on it in a language for us. Because it says, "And the fruit of righteousness is sown in peace of them that make peace." Now it's being portrayed as, you know, these virtues as seeds. They're sown. The fruit of righteousness is sown in peace. It says, "The harvest of righteousness," and this is in the Amplified translation, "the harvest of righteousness, the conformity to God's will in thought and deed, is the fruit of the seed sown in peace. That conformity to His will is the fruit of the seed sown in peace by those that work for and make peace in themselves and in others, the peace which means concord, agreement, and harmony between individuals." It's breaking down what peace is. It's not just a good little cozy feeling. It's undisturbedness, a peaceful mind free from fears and agitating passions and moral conflicts. Okay, free from all of that. That peace of God. There, you can have peace with God in something, but the peace of God from in us, from where He sits, trumps all of that. We wouldn't have these agitating passions, these conflicts, this disharmony, and all of this, you know. And we can embrace all that. He in us. We don't have to work at this. We don't have to have a list of today. This is what a Christian does, and go down this list and see if this fits in today. This is what a Christian doesn't do over here. No, we are living and flowing in this by His Spirit in us and being changed and transformed by letting Him. He's better at being Him in us than us trying to get Him to be like Him. Let Jesus be Jesus in and through us instead of us trying to be like Him. We're going to mess it up for sure. Because we have preconceived ideas that aren't even right, theological.
0: Think, yeah, we're trying, for the most part, most of us try to push our agenda, push the reason we want something done or somebody to agree with us or something said based on what we want. So therefore, we push that. And the shift in this third chapter is from, you know, a tongue being that evil thing, how can we change that? How can we make the difference? And I don't think it's coincidence that it says that death and life is in the power of the tongue.
1: Right.
0: It's not coincidence that death is first, because that's what we've been used to producing. That's what we've gone out of our way to produce. We have changed from the Garden of Eden throughout time and throughout generations to be in a place where we are used to creating separation, you know, gossip, criticism, anxiety. You know, most of us don't go out of our way to try to produce something beneficial.
1: Life-giving things. Yeah. Right.
0: And many of us miss many opportunities to do it with our children and, in, you know, with our spouses. We miss golden opportunities to produce life. And instead, we speak negative, we speak lack, we speak shortcomings, we speak all kinds of stuff that begins to generate, that seed begins to generate something. And
1: we speak a lot of crop failure instead of
0: seed producing. We should be speaking crop failure.
1: No.
0: For sure, because, and I think that even if you go, I won't read all of from verse 13 on there in chapter 3, but just hitting a couple places. Who is a wise man, verse 13? And endued with knowledge among you? It's a question.
1: Mm-hmm.
0: Who's a wise man and one that endues with knowledge? And then it says, let him show out of a good conversation his works with a meekness of wisdom. Now, there's about three things right there. First, a good conversation, not a hateful conversation, not an angry conversation, not one to cause division, but a good conversation where you're trying to communicate something.
1: Right.
0: That's a lost art in the world that we live in today. Nobody wants to talk to anybody. They want to strike out in anger and wrath. If you disagree with anything they say, you know, we got to fight. You got to fight. We can't possibly disagree. You know, you have to be eliminated if you disagree with somebody, and whether you obliterate them verbally or some other way. You know, good conversation. That's a mark of a wise man that's got knowledge, according to this verse.
1: Mm-hmm.
0: A good conversation. His works with meekness of wisdom. Now, that meekness isn't weakness. It's power under control. I had the opportunity, somebody was teaching something. They were in charge of the teaching. I wasn't. Wasn't my job to shoot them down, but I tried my best to try to communicate they were wrong, you know, mm-hmm. without just coming out and saying,
1: right.
0: you're wrong. I gave them every chance to try to correct it for themselves, and they didn't take that opportunity, but, you know, it'll be dealt with in the future, I'm sure. But that doesn't mean I'm always right. Sometimes I need to keep my mouth shut because I'm the one that's causing. But if I'm having a good conversation, I'm trying to build a relationship with a brother or sister. I'm trying to build a relationship, not just prove myself right.
1: Right.
0: You know, we all can be right. And I understand there's certain doctrinal beliefs that, you know, we have to hold strong to, and we got to be willing, you know, the blood of Jesus Christ and this, that, and the other. I understand that. But most of the things that we're talking about are side issues. You know, it doesn't matter in the whole scheme of things if you're in a Pentecostal denomination or if you're a Baptist or if you're a Presbyterian or you're whatever. For the most sake, it doesn't matter. Most of us believe in the sacrifice of Jesus Christ, the death, burial, resurrection, the blood of Jesus. Those are certain, you know,
1: foundational
0: things that
1: yeah.
0: don't change. We can't,
1: right.
0: you know, we can't debate those. I get it. But, you know, I'll go to my extremes again. You know, we visited a church in North Florida one time that had gone through a church split because during a Bible study during the week, somebody made the statement that Adam had a belly button and the other half didn't believe that he had a belly button because he was born of God. So there was no umbilical cord that he couldn't have a belly button, to which I say, who cares?
1: Yeah.
0: But they split that church
1: wow.
0: because they were trying their best to prove each other right as a proof, and instead of proving themselves to be in a relationship.
1: Right.
0: It's nice to have Bible studies. It's nice to have, you know, differing viewpoints. I don't think we're ever going to change if we don't hear a differing viewpoint.
1: Mm-hmm.
0: I believe that yeah. the truth makes you mad before it makes you free sometimes. But if we aren't willing to have the good conversations and work at being meek and work at wisdom being manifested, then all we're going to do is tear stuff up.
1: Yeah.
0: And too many Bible studies are based on what I say, as you know, or what the leader, the teacher says, and it doesn't matter what anybody else says.
1: Mm-hmm.
0: I've seen new converts come up with questions that teachers couldn't answer, and they get mad and belittle the person asking the question mm-hmm. because they were the authority. How dare you question me? You know,
1: right? Yeah, been there.
0: So destructive. To shut up a child's mouth and not let them question, but why?
1: Mm-hmm.
0: Now, it might get very irritating after the 412th time they said, but why?
1: Mm-hmm.
0: You know, and I'm not talking about, you know, giving them a, you know, disciplinary word. I'm not talking about that. I'm talking about, well, the sky's blue,
1: mm-hmm.
0: but why is it blue?
1: Yeah.
0: Well, you know, because it is, you know, you know, we can get tired of their questions,
1: yeah.
0: but the questions is what makes them grow and makes
1: right.
0: them learn. Well, it's the same thing with church people, the same thing with newborn Christians. If they don't ask questions, they're not going to learn this
1: right.
0: stuff.
1: Yeah,
0: mm-hmm. I go back to the fact that, you know, when somebody called me and looking for a ride, and he said, well, your brother-in-law is here right now, remember? And I said, my brother-in-law, why would he be there? You know, and they finally figured out that it was your husband
1: oh.
0: because they had heard me call you Sister Teresa. So
1: yes,
0: they assumed that
1: brother.
0: He's my brother-in-law.
1: Right.
0: Because some people just don't talk Christian
1: mm-hmm.
0: language.
1: Yeah.
0: You know, they don't,
1: right.
0: they're not used to that.
1: Yeah.
0: So they assume if you're my sister, then he must be my brother-in-law.
1: Right. And you're trying to figure out who that would be.
0: Yeah. And when we're you know, sisters in Christ.
1: Yeah.
0: And they don't have
1: right.
0: a brother-in-law in Christ. Mm-hmm. You have a,
1: right.
0: you know, brothers and sisters.
1: Right.
0: But if, you know, and that's a, you know, not to be, you know, belittle mm-hmm. that, but I'm just being serious. We speak sometimes where the world can't understand us.
1: Right.
0: And we get upset with them when they don't respond mm-hmm. the way we want them to.
1: Yeah.
0: And when they don't understand. And we've got to change that. That's where the good conversation comes in. That's where we got to work at making people understand what the truth is and what they need to do. And not, again, not to prove us right. We're not working to prove us right.
1: No.
0: We're working so that the manifestation of the Spirit, the life of Christ is manifested, so they'll understand what it truly means to be meek and mm-hmm. to be wise and to be harmless and to be, you know, to defuse situations and not continue to do this heart envy and strife and bitterness and all the stuff that,
1: right.
0: that doesn't produce life.
1: Right.
0: We, you know, it's easy to do that. You know, my brother and I, you know, started fights in bars for years. It is not hard to start a fight. It's easy, you know, very easy, but it's hard to make sure one doesn't start.
1: Mm-hmm.
0: It is hard. To say, you know, even though you know that somebody's glaringly wrong or you don't like something that somebody's doing, for you not to start that fight is one of the hardest things. That's what diffusing that tongue does. It changes that circumstance, changes that attitude, it changes that situation
1: yeah. Yeah.
0: so that no longer are you adding to the strife and the bitterness, you're diffusing it.
1: Yeah.
0: Whether they deserve it or not, doesn't matter. You're
1: right.
0: here to represent mm-hmm. Christ. You're here to obey His word, and they can be as hateful as they want to be.
1: Mm-hmm.
0: It shouldn't affect us.
1: Right.
0: Let them go affect, and send them on their way. And if they get out of line, you know, God will fix that. But we got to, you know, stand for righteousness and not
1: mm-hmm.
0: try to defend our point of view every time.
1: And that's why you always give phone numbers at the beginning. Anyone can call in or text a thought or a comment or a question on any of this right during this thing, and we'll address it and look at it. And
0: yeah.
1: and that's not just, you know, something we just throw in there. Mean that. And once in a while, somebody has. But
0: because it's not a stupid question. It's not, you know, stupid comment. You know, nobody has. I mean, I guess somebody could, but one of my favorite questions, in fact, is when somebody, are you really that stupid? I mean, they could text me all kinds of stuff on here.
1: Oh yeah.
0: But it's not going to change anything because I'm going to keep the same attitude because I think that's funny, but
1: yeah.
0: some people don't. But I just think it's you're transforming atmospheres when you portray a healthy, you know. Atmosphere. Am I perfect at it all the time? No, not at all. Not at all. But I know that if we try to have the good conversations, then things will get solved. If we try to act in wisdom, mm-hmm. if we try to act in peace, the way that lasts, and trying to, the fruit of righteousness, what is it? That means as a symbol of the righteousness that Christ has given us, we produce some sort of a fruit.
1: Mm-hmm.
0: That people can see and that they'll partake of.
1: Right.
0: Most people don't go to a tree and start eating the leaves. They look for the fruit.
1: Mm-hmm.
0: Why? Because the fruit is one that makes one wise. The fruit is one that makes, you know, one healthy or
1: nourishes
0: or whatever.
1: Yeah.
0: And that's, it, you know, as it says, is the verse you read, is it's sown in peace. If you want to make peace, you got to sow some peace.
1: Mm-hmm.
0: And you start speaking to peace the way that Jesus did. You know, spoke mm-hmm. to the storm, peace. You see, he didn't speak to the storm. He spoke to the peace. And we don't speak to the turmoil. We don't speak to the chaos. We speak to the, if we're going to create peace in a situation, we should be the one speaking peace,
1: mm-hmm.
0: not speaking to the chaos, not trying to correct, you know, people's, oh, you're using bad language and we don't like it, we're Christians. Mm-hmm. No, just speak in peace.
1: Yeah.
0: And before you know it, they'll be like, hey, don't say that in front of him. He's a pastor. Don't say that in front of him. He's a Christian. Don't say that in front of him.
1: I know. Sorry, they say, you know. Mm-hmm. Yeah. My apology for saying that. I mean, and you said sowing seeds of kindness, sowing seeds of peace, sowing, and there's a process there. You may not see that you're not many times not see the fruit then, but they're going to go, and that is going to begin to germinate and produce and grow and show, you know. And I mean, I just said today about someone, I said they're going to They're going to go away and be thinking about what the last thing I said, and I'll probably hear back at some point, you know, from whatever. Because it does. You ruminate, or it begins to germinate in there, and then, you know, come back. So I just say that to don't get discouraged when you leave a word or say something, and you might even know it was God, but don't get discouraged. You don't see any fruit yet. That's part of the, you know. Yeah. But sow the seeds, yes. And don't worry about it. Yeah. So it's in His hands then.
0: That's right. That's right. So, you know, that shift that James makes here from, tongue's terrible. What are we going to do about it? The problem is too many people are pointing out what's terrible, and nobody's talking about what to do about it.
1: Yeah.
0: And if we don't do anything about it, we just keep talking about the terrible, then the terrible is the one that's growing.
1: Yeah.
0: The terrible is what we're germinating because we keep speaking it over. What you focus on will grow.
1: Mm-hmm.
0: Yes. That's why I'm tired of the 24-hour news cycles, because all they focus on is bad news. You hear enough bad news, and next thing you know, you think it's all bad.
1: Mm-hmm.
0: And if you hear enough bad conversation, you think it's all bad.
1: Yep.
0: Is there some bad evil in the world? Absolutely. But Jesus didn't speak to the evil. He spoke to the peace. And that's what created the peace, had to manifest itself and be still the way that he spoke it. Where'd the storm go? I don't know. I don't care where a storm goes.
1: Mm-hmm.
0: I only care about where peace comes.
1: Yeah. I mean, I don't know what it would be like if everything spoken over the 24-hour news cycle was of love and peace and joy. And I mean, what would people do? Just turn it off? I mean, I don't. The negative is what creates such an energy and the fears and the stuff and all that. I mean, it does. It's just, you know, you take that for the gospel, what they're saying over that, and there's not much good news that comes across it. But
0: no, but it creates that because, you know, that's what it does. But it's just like, you know, if you feed a child when it's newborn, you feed him vegetables and you feed him all, you know, I don't know, you know, all the good vegetables you're supposed to feed babies, not, you know, you know, pureed or whatever they call it, how they fixed it. But if you start them out on Kool-Aid and sugar and donuts, and guess what? Now let's eat this pureed peas over here. They're spitting that out.
1: No way, yeah.
0: They're not going to eat that. And that's the problem with the evil communication that's coming out of everybody's mouth, is they're addicted to it now. They don't want to hear anything but that. They don't believe anything but that, because they're on a full-time diet of evil talk and evil speech and evil communication, evil actions. And so the world is evil, so therefore, you know, all you can show me is evil. You show me something good, and I'm not going to believe it, because
1: right.
0: Can't exist in the earth. You already told me everything was evil.
1: Yeah.
0: And if you ever watch those news stories closely, the video that they play is like a 7-second loop. Somebody, so say some guy gets knocked down. Well, then they keep reviewing that 7-second clip. I mean, he didn't get knocked down 27 times, but in the 30 seconds that you've been talking, you've played the clip that many times, you know, just reinforcing the fact that he got knocked down. And I'm not defending the fact that he got knocked down. What I'm defending is why don't you let the video play where somebody lifted him back up, where somebody got him the help that he needed, where somebody picked him back up.
1: Is he still doing that?
0: Still down, as far as they're concerned.
1: But Pastor David, the Bible says there will be wars and rumors of wars.
0: Yes, it does.
1: But it says there'll be peace on earth too, right? There'll be...
0: You can take the Bible to prove anything that you want.
1: Yeah.
0: You can take a scripture out of context and you can prove whatever you want it to prove.
1: Mm-hmm.
0: And, you know, I haven't talked much about this one, but this has been in my spirit this week, talking to somebody about outreach. And, you know, Jesus said... So this has got to be good. Jesus said it.
1: Oh, what'd he say? Yeah.
0: He said, the poor you will always have with you. But the problem is we've taken that scripture and propelled it 2,000 years forward, thinking we still have to have poor.
1: Yeah.
0: When we are under a better covenant, according to Hebrews, and when Jesus spoke those words, he wasn't talking to me.
1: Mm-hmm.
0: He was talking to those Pharisees, those religious leaders back then,
1: right,
0: that refused to take care of the poor, and they were never going to conquer the poor situation because of stuff like this mm-hmm. and other things, where they refused to speak positive over people. They just kept them so the donations would keep rolling in. You know, how many commercials do we see on TV where if it wasn't for that starving child or that sick right. little puppy,
1: right.
0: we'd never raise any money.
1: Yeah.
0: You know, we show a healthy kid that's in school and, well, hey, this kid needs help. Well, he looks like he's fine to me. We got to find some...
1: But he needs to eat tomorrow, and he needs yeah. to eat... I mean, all yeah. of this is so... Oh,
0: we have to portray this trauma and chaos in order to raise money. Mm-hmm. It's become
1: right.
0: a fundraiser.
1: Yeah.
0: And then the problem is you send your money in there to that little starving kid or that little puppy, and 98 cents of it goes to the people that are making the video and mm-hmm. the executives and all those people,
1: right.
0: and that kid's still over there.
1: Yeah.
0: And
1: yep.
0: Hear you. No change. Again, we were talking to somebody about outreach, or I was, and they were saying, and I'm agreeing with it because it was true. We weren't looking for a credit. We weren't looking for accolades. We weren't looking for people to pat us on the back. We just were helping people. We didn't do countless fundraisers every week. We didn't pass envelopes and do six offerings during our church service. We didn't do any of those things. Why? Because we know that God, the Lord will provide, and people with good hearts will invest in good causes. And we didn't have to come out here and, you know, sell all this stuff
1: no.
0: and give away, you know, stuff to raise money.
1: No.
0: God blessed it, and we yeah. were doing it. And so that's what we have to understand, that most of these people are using the poor starving child, the little sick puppy, you know. My daughter's dog can look just like one of those puppies on the TV when you come home or whatever, and he's in the cage because, you know, you got to put him in the cage when we leave to go.
1: Aww.
0: And he comes in and he's standing up, you know, and he's, you know, crying and whining, and, you know, he's
1: mm-hmm.
0: runs out and greets you, and then he's, oh, I'm starving, I haven't eaten all day. And he runs back to the food that's been in the cage the whole day with him, with the water. And I'm not saying people don't abuse animals, and I'm not saying people don't abuse children,
1: right.
0: and I'm not saying there's not starving children out there. Of course not. I know there is.
1: Mm-hmm.
0: But what's going to change that is not multi-million-dollar fundraisers,
1: yeah.
0: but with, you know, actors and singers and everybody else that want to, you know, well, why don't you give the proceeds of your last movie? If it only takes $25 a month to feed one of these starving children, why don't you give the $25 million check that you just got for your last movie?
1: Mm.
0: How many kids would that be? I think about 1 million, if I'm not mistaken, would eat. You know, but instead, you take a 30-second time out of your schedule trying to get us to give our money.
1: Right.
0: And then you go about feeling all warm and fuzzy mm-hmm. about yourself, and the kid's still starving, and you're still making money off them making sneakers in a third world country, or a 10-year-old boy or something is making your sneakers so you can sell them over here for $300 a pair, and you're wanting to, you know,
1: get. What I don't like is, and if you'll give to this, we'll send you this gift.
0: Yeah.
1: No, don't put money into a gift for me if I'm giving to help someone that's starving to death. Like, no.
0: Yeah, all of that stuff. It's all just, you know, it's not Christian giving. It's worldly giving, because they're not, you know, the best, if you look them up for yourself, don't take my word for it, the one that uses most of your dollar for actual outreach, the one that uses the most is the Salvation Army.
1: Hmm.
0: Look it up for yourself, don't take my word for it, but I want to say it's 98 point something cents of every one of your dollars goes to help people. And it goes down drastically from there. But you look it up for yourself.
1: Yeah.
0: The top 10, you know, quote unquote, worldly, you know.
1: Yeah, good.
0: And I'm sure that there's a bunch of Christian ones that way too. I'm not saying there isn't.
1: Mm-hmm.
0: But, you know, we've got to get to the point where we understand that what we're giving to is to change lives, not change moments.
1: Right.
0: If you, you know, the proverbial, if you teach someone to fish, they're going to eat the rest of their life. If you feed them fish, they'll eat once.
1: Yeah.
0: You know, but in the meantime, while they're hungry, yeah, feed them.
1: Mm-hmm.
0: That's what we do. But ultimately, we want people to break the curse. We want people to get out of poverty. We want people to get out of, you know, government subsidies and stuff like that. That's not your future. That's just to get you by right now. we want to conquer those things and get you back on track so that you can break the cycle that's been in lives for years and generations that, you know, you don't need to be in poverty. I mean, different people that, you know, I've seen on TV, you know, Steve Harvey comes to mind because he's got a bunch of talk show stuff, you know, about his past and his childhood and, you know, how he would never make it and he'd never read well and he had a stuttering problem and managed to get by all that to build himself a career and stuff. And it tells a great story. It's too long to get into completely, but, and I don't know exact numbers, but at some point he figured out how many people there were in the earth and how many millions of acres there were in the earth. And I want to say he came out that every person should own 7 acres.
1: Oh, wow.
0: So he prayed and asked God to give him his 7 acres. And he ended up with his 7 acres and ended up with, I think, like 16 or 18 or something. And then he said, you know what? He started realizing that some people aren't using their 7 acres. And he started saying, okay, God, if they're not going to use it for your glory, give it to me. And God started giving him land and giving him property.
1: Wow.
0: And because he knew that, you know, and he joked, he's a comedian, so of course he'd say, you know, the idiot on the street that he used to hang on every corner with is still on the corner and now he's going to prison for life. He's not using his 7 acres. God, give me his 7 acres, you know, because he's not going to use it right. You know? And, you know, of course it was a joke, but right. But God gave him hundreds of acres of property, of wealth, increase, because he chose to believe that God was a God of blessing, not a God of curse. And that depends on which tongue, which God you get.
1: Right.
0: So that's a free rabbit trail there.
1: I never knew that, though, about him or heard
0: It's a very interesting story.
1: Ready to roll on to the next.
0: Yeah, we're starting chapter 4 here.
1: Yeah. It says, from whence come wars and fightings among you? Come they not hence even of your lusts that war in your members? Yeah. Should I read that in a different one or just one by? So what leads to strife in the Amplified? What leads to discord and feuds? And how do conflicts and quarrels and fightings originate among you? How do they come about? Do they not arise from your sensual desires that are ever warring in your bodily members?
0: Yeah, I think, you know, the word lust is used in the King James. You know, that's just your desires, what you want, your increase. I think it was, and I don't have the exact chapter verse here right here in front of me, but it's Genesis, of course, when, Cain, tried to give a sacrifice, from the fruit of the ground, the stuff that he grew.
1: Right.
0: And like, this ought to be good enough for God. You know, this is my best crop, And God didn't accept it and he didn't like it. So he calls his brother over to the field where he is. And he said, look at how good my crop is. Look at all that. And he's trying to convince Abel that it was a good sacrifice. Mm-hmm. And he, trying to make Abel understand that he should agree with him that it was a good sacrifice. Mm-hmm. And Abel kept saying, but God told you to sacrifice an animal. There's got to be some blood involved in your sacrifice. And they went back and forth with the conversation until it didn't turn good.
1: Yeah.
0: And it says that Cain killed his brother. Why? Because he tried to convince him to come over to his way of thinking, come over to his field, look at his increase, look at his works, look at what he's doing, look at it from my point of view. When God said, it's got to be a blood sacrifice. Plain and simple. All he had to do was give some of the fruit of that ground to his brother Abel and say, give me a sacrifice that I could send that God would be pleased with. And God would have continued to bless him. But he refused. And it's the same thing today. We want to change God's mind over to our way of thinking. And we get mad when he won't do it. We leave churches. We leave families. We leave, jobs, we leave everything because we want to be proven right. We want to prove that our sacrifice is good enough.
1: Right.
0: When it has to be a blood sacrifice, and that blood sacrifice is Jesus Christ.
1: Yes.
0: So that's what I see in this. Mm-hmm.
1: Why are you?
0: We'll fight wars. We'll fight over all kinds of things. We'll fight over property. We'll fight over houses. We'll fight over jobs. We'll fight over families. We'll fight over children. We'll fight over anything just to prove ourselves right, just to prove that we're better and we're stronger than the other person. We'll kill. We'll do all this stuff, whatever it takes, as long as we're right.
1: Right.
0: When we're not.
1: Yep. Well, he goes on to say, the next verse, you are jealous and covet what others have, so your desires go unfulfilled. You become murderers. To hate is to murder, as far as your hearts are concerned. You burn with envy and anger and are not able to obtain contentment and the happiness you seek, so you fight in war, and you do not have because you do not ask.
0: Is that where it stops?
1: Mm-hmm.
0: That's verse 3, is it?
1: Now at verse 3. Yeah. Okay.
0: That's verse 3, right?
1: That was 2.
0: Oh, it
1: the
0: is?
1: Lust and kill and desire. Okay. We read 1 and then, you know, because right, the next verse says you ask and receive not because you ask amiss. And he's asking, praying. It means you pray to God and ask, but you don't receive. Because your intention is to spend it in, it says, well, I really like the Amplified on these because it's very short what James is saying, and the people understood that, I'm sure. But, you know, that you ask amiss that you may consume it upon your own lusts. I mean, it's, seeking your own carnal desires.
0: Flesh. Yeah, we assume that lust is just, you know, for other women or other men or, you know, money or whatever. But it's, you know, your desires, you know, what's in your heart. And it's not a godly desire, but it's a fleshly desire that's in your heart to consume, to be right, to prosper, to, you know, nothing wrong with any of those things in of itself, but it's consuming you because, you know, I've been to Atlantic City on the 3rd of the month and I've seen people lined up around the casino with their government check in one hand where they'll cash it for them and then they go in and try to hit it big. That's being consumed by your own lust. That's, you know, the love of money is the root of all evil. Right. That's what that's all about. But this here is, you know, it literally consumes you. It eats you from the inside out. And because, you know, when it says you're asking amiss, you're asking for the wrong thing. Instead of saying, you know, God, what do you want from me? What do you want me to have? You're asking, okay, God, I want this, and I want you to bless it. I want you to give it to me. I want you to get it for me. It's like a spoiled child or somebody that throws a tantrum at the Walmart because their parent won't buy them that toy or whatever. That's the way we are as a people. We cry to God and ask him for stuff or ask him for our point of view or ask him for to prove us right,
1: right.
0: When God wants to do something else, and so we're asking the wrong questions. Mm-hmm. And we're getting the wrong results.
1: Right.
0: Go ahead.
1: Yeah. You know, the lust isn't just desire of women or that kind of thing. It's any sensual pleasure.
0: Yeah.
1: Our five sense realm. I mean, and 1 John 2:16 says the lust of the flesh, the lust of the eyes, the pride of life. I mean, you see something you want. It could be a Corvette. It can be a, I don't know, clothing or a house or whatever, I don't know.
0: Yeah. Anything that you
1: say, I want that, like I want one like that, you know. Yeah. And you, it's like craving almost. It's like the lust, that kind of passion that you're going to do anything you can to obtain that thing. And it's not even, you know, and it's to your demise most times. Well, I want to say all the time, if it's that way, if it's gained that way.
0: It might kill you quick and it might kill you slow, but it's going to kill you.
1: Yeah.
0: You know, it could be, you know, coffee, could be strawberry shortcake, it could be, you know, I mean, we can, you know, if God tells us, hey, you need to cut out the strawberry shortcakes, thank God he hasn't said that to me yet, but he has says you need to be more careful. He has said that, you need to slow down, baby.
1: Yeah.
0: Because when I went from, you know, with the heart attack and heart or surgery, and they told me I couldn't have salt, so I cut salt out, which I used to put black pepper over the top of my food so it was black, and then I'd pour the salt on so I could see how much was on there.
1: Wow.
0: And then, so I had to cut all that salt out. But when I cut out the salt, I added the sugar. See? And I'm willing to admit that. Well, so, you know, I've replaced one thing with another instead of conquering what what I need to get out of my life. I've replaced it with something else. And we do that as a lot. And it's not just food. It's not just, you know, it's attitudes. It's, you know, things we say. It's, you know, things we watch. It's things we allow in our home. It's all those kind of things. Those are the, and it feeds your flesh. So when you feed your flesh, of course, it's going to grow. Not
1: whatever
0: just physically.
1: Whatever you feed, yeah.
0: What you focus on is going to grow, and that's what it is. If you're focused on the natural, you know, that's really the same principle that an addict would live in alcohol or drugs. But see, most of us, quote unquote, normal people, well, I've never been addicted to that. I've never been addicted to drugs or alcohol. Well, I bet you I could hang around you for a while and I could find something that you spend too much time doing, too much time giving too much credit to. And so this
1: is our flesh, it's our nature. You know, if it's not satisfied in Him, it's going to be getting it from somewhere else. I mean, I think the next verse will get us on that some more too. It says, you adulterers and adulteresses, means worshiping idols but claiming to serve God. You find something else. You're gonna focus on something. If not Him, like we were just saying. It says, you're like unfaithful wives having illicit love affairs with the world, breaking your marriage vow to God. Don't you know that being the world's friend is being God's enemy? So whoever chooses to be a friend of the world takes his stand as an enemy of God.
0: Yeah, that's the problem. Anything you need, you know, I just finished again my thesis on anxiety and so forth. And anything you need that replaces God in your life is just like adultery and fornication and so forth. You have allowed that in to take God's place when God is the one that's supposed to, He is the Prince of Peace. He is the Lord of Lords. He is the King of Kings. And you've given something else. Well, I have to have that cup of coffee to calm my nerves. I have to have tea. I have to have hot milk before I go to bed. Or, you know, whatever it is that you have to have in replace with a relationship with your personal Savior, whatever it is in this category right here.
1: Right.
0: This is James telling you, look.
1: Whatever you have to focus on, whatever you can't get through your day without, I mean, and you... What you're doing is putting Him aside to do that thing. I mean, that's what this is saying. This is very, very vital to get a hold of in each of our lives, because it's such a subtle, it can happen in a subtle way today. It really can. Probably, I mean, always. But it comes in a subtle way you don't even realize. It seems harmless. It seems like, well, you know, what did that hurt to do, you know? Because there can't be two on the throne in our lives. There can't be two in the temple. There can't be that war going on in there. Let's just jump back to John 3:30, where He says, He must increase that we decrease. And He wants to increase to be the whole fullness in here. Nothing else. And if any other little thing, we're saying, but what is this right here going to hurt? I'll hang on to just this one, you know, little pet doctrine or little pet, whatever you want. I don't know. But this is serious. This is serious for us to be whole, healed, body, soul, and spirit, prospering spiritually in our, I mean, yeah.
0: And again, with my study of anxiety, I can tell you that's what we've used to replace that part of God that wants to conquer our fears and wants to conquer our shortcomings and wants to conquer our failures and conquer our traumas and conquer all this. And we keep saying, well, just let, you know, God's speaking over here, but just let me watch this movie. Just let me watch this game. Let me watch this, you know, anything that we do to replace that time with God. Eventually, I mean, you can do that sometime. Yeah, I get it. Okay, hey, let me talk to you as soon as this game's over, as soon as this show's over, I'll talk to you. But and you'd be fine with that as a wife or a husband. But if it happened every day, if it happened with great frequency, eventually it's taken its toll on the relationship. And that's the problem. We have allowed too many things to come between us in God. Mm-hmm. And we've allowed, it's good stuff. Oh, my kids are caught up in activities and they're playing games and, you know, they're practicing. Mm-hmm. So you're out 3, 4, 5 nights a week doing all that. And you come home from work and you grab something quick to eat and you run out to the ball field. And, oh, did I mention the ball field again? And, you know, speaking of false gods and images, you know, we've replaced a relationship with God. We've replaced a relationship with our loved ones and our neighbors, mm-hmm. keeping so busy with activity. Oh, well, I'm with my kids. Well, they're way over there in the ball field. You're not with your kids. Mm-hmm. You're the Uber. That's it. Yeah. You're just transportation. You're not spending any time with them.
1: Yep.
0: And I'm not against sports. I'm not against activities. I'm not against any of that. But yeah. when it takes the place of God, when it becomes common for, you know, schools and different play, well, we practice on Wednesday night. We play on Sunday. We go into turn, you know, when it becomes commonplace to replace mm-hmm. God's time with whatever it is you're doing with man, there's a problem, and it's going to affect mm-hmm. the relationship. If you stop yep. coming to church, and I'm not talking about my church, I'm talking about any church, if you stop spending time with God and with God's people, it won't be very long when all of the stuff that you thought was way in your distant background in your rearview mirror will creep right back up again, and it'll have be just as strong, because just like it says in the Bible, where, you know, you cast an evil spirit out of someone and they don't get filled up with the presence of God, the evil spirit comes back with 7 more of his buddies, and the latter end of that person is worse than the former. Why? Because you didn't fill up with the presence of God. You didn't get in relationship with God. You might have conquered one thing, but you ended up worse off
1: right.
0: because something else is back.
1: Yeah, something's... Yep. So here, verse 5, we hear from God what he's referring to. He says, do you suppose that the scripture is speaking to no purpose, that says, the Spirit whom he has caused to dwell in us yearns over us, and he yearns for the Spirit with a jealous love. The Spirit that dwells in us is jealous for us, all of us. And that's a capital. His Spirit, he's talking about the Holy Spirit in us, is jealous for us. He wants all of us, not just that part when, you know, after the, you know, sports. Again, I sat down and my husband said a weekend ago or something, some kind of race, NASCAR or something. There were 2 or 3 of them in one day. And it was 500 and something laps, you know, and they were in the, like, and I'm looking, and I said, are you kidding me? You're going to sit here, that's going to be like 6 hours because they've only done this many right now and this kind of thing, you know, and all, and I'm like, and that, you know, and I'm like, yeah. But whatever it is, and then, yeah, I said, he said, well, I probably won't finish that second one because it's going to go away into the night or something. I'm like, but I'm just looking at, that's a little example of just, but I mean sports or whatever. If somebody's died in the wool NASCAR or whatever, or has their guy out there. But yeah, he's jealous. We can, like I said, back to Oswald Chambers' statement about the integrated life. No matter what we're doing, if we can't include him in it, if it's not like we're aware of him at the same time in that relationship, the pastor, and I've said it at some point on the show, where I was associate pastor in Lookout Valley. And the pastor brought the sermon out one time, don't leave Jesus in the truck. And we put signs on all the entry doors around it, don't leave Jesus in the truck when you come into church. He said, and his sermons were really good on that series about actually even being in church and not attentive, not receiving, not being, not hearing and be, you know, not worshiping just because they're supposed to be there or whatever distractions there are. There's people sitting in church totally distracted from what, you know. Mm-hmm. And I thought it was pretty creative series of messages. And, you know, we can. Like I said, we leave him at home when we're going to work or whatever.
0: And we, you know, again, we've got this negative connotation of lust being just, you know, sexual perversion or women or whatever. No, it's whatever your heart desires.
1: Mm-hmm.
0: And even the lust itself is not the problem, because God has placed that in there so that you would have a heart's desire for him the way he have a heart has a, the way he lusts after you.
1: Right. Yes. And, you know, he wants all of us. Yes.
0: You know, he desires time with us. He desires a relationship right. with us. And mm-hmm. you know, it's affected when we don't, or we replace him with something else. Here he's mm-hmm. he's happily married, and you're out sleeping around. Mm-hmm. You know, in the spirit realm, right. Because you're added the game in there.
1: It means that,
0: like you said, you're on your phone in the church service, and oh, somebody gave you an update about the game that's happening this afternoon. Oh, so and so got hurt. Oh, that so and so's not pitching today. So and so's not playing today, or so and so's car broke down, or you know, whatever it is. All these updates are coming in, and you're not cutting it off and paying attention. Let me worship. It's total distraction, total separation from mm-hmm. the worship service. And I know sometimes, well, I have to keep my phone on because there's emergencies. Yeah. But that who's playing in the game this afternoon is not the emergency. And we've.
1: But if you can't even come there for a little while, undistracted from everything, and the bread is being broken to speak and to feed you something that, you know, you can't even have that much of a time to come in to his table and before him and eat and drink of what, you know, he's saying. Wow, I mean, yeah.
0: And you're speaking spiritually there, of course, eating and drinking.
1: Yes, yes.
0: But go to a restaurant, and I've seen whole families on the phone.
1: Not looking at each other.
0: Not looking at each other, not talking to each other.
1: Not talking.
0: Not any point during the meal. They're all eating and on the phone, totally separate mm-hmm. of each other completely.
1: Yes, all the time.
0: Mm-hmm. That's what we're talking about. That's what God wants to conquer and get through, because he doesn't want that relationship with you. He wants you to put the phone down. He wants you to turn off the television. He wants you to, you know, talk to him. He wants you to, you know, mm-hmm. the same way that you would with your spouse, you know, hold hands, walk together, you know, do something together. Mm-hmm. You know, he wants that time with you too.
1: Right.
0: And we've replaced all of those opportunities with social media, television, you know, you know, I know you're out here in the country and stuff, but I'll pick on you for a minute, because you know I love it. You love it when I do that. But I mean, I'm not saying that you can, you know, cut off the electricity and go live out in the woods somewhere. That's not what I'm saying. But you have to build a balance into this, where, you know, this was supposed to make our life easier.
1: Yeah.
0: But what it's done is give everyone access to you at any hour of day or night, mm-hmm. whatever they want you, no matter what you're doing. Where you're at. If you're taking, somebody told me one time the worst thing that happened to America was bucket seats. Mm. Because you used to take the ride in the car with your girlfriend. Or,
1: right.
0: You know,
1: right,
0: and she's sitting there next to you, you know. And, you know, the cars were strong enough, so even if you got hit, you didn't need the seatbelt. So, but now you'll be propelled into the next county.
1: Yeah.
0: We've got to build a balance in this. And I believe that these are tools that God's given us. I mean, we had the ability this week to preach in Pakistan, and mm-hmm. our young people had an opportunity to worship and,
1: right.
0: and show worship. And, you know, they're great tools. Mm-hmm. And ever since television was first created, everybody said it was evil. I'm not saying it's evil. I'm saying what you do with it can become evil. And, you know, it can be a great tool. But it also can be a great wedge between your relationship.
1: Yeah.
0: So, you know, any of those things we've got, you know, you could say, well, I'm not on the phone. I'm out here playing with my goats and baby goats. And but I mean, if God said, I wanted to see you today, I wanted mm-hmm. to talk to you today, but not maybe tomorrow I'm out here with the goats, you know, I mean, one extreme to the other, you know,
1: yeah.
0: And she doesn't do that, but I'm just picking on her because, you know, for a little goat farm or whatever, but you know, we've got to take the time to spend with him. And you say, well, I'll schedule you every Monday from 7 to 8. You can have that on top of church, and I've got a Wednesday night in there, and you know that mm-hmm. that's all I can schedule in. Your relationship is still going to be strained because you're not allowing it to be liquid, you know, without being too graphically rude. You know, you've got a couple that wants to produce a child. They're struggling. They're going through all kinds of things. And then they start scheduling intimacy. And it puts more harm and more pressure and more stress mm-hmm. on a relationship than before. And when they couldn't have a child, now they have to schedule having a child.
1: Right.
0: You cannot schedule to produce in God's image and his likeness. Yeah. It has to be spontaneous. It has to be relational. It has to be.
1: It has to be 24/7. I mean, I don't want to miss the times. When I've gone through my day and he'll say, turn this way. When I'm like on my way home from work, he told me, he said, turn this way. And I did. You know, how's that going to happen if it's just an hour in the morning before

0: But I mean, we had a place then to go home, get stuff and get it over there and this kind of thing. But that's a God thing. But yeah, if you're not constantly in that relationship, hearing, listening, knowing, you know, being led, again, in Him, living and moving and having our being, knowing when He says, you know, run upon some other situation, like I said, you know, whoever, wherever we are at any given time, being aware that who He puts in front of us, like, who is my neighbor? Well, whoever's right there at the time, and they're needing, or they have some, maybe they got something for us. Maybe we, you know, I don't know. But being, I'm to that place. I'm always aware of Him. I'm not saying I don't miss something sometimes, but I am always aware of His presence. I'm always talking to Him. When I'm out there with my goats, I'm talking to Him, you know. I'm telling them, look at that gorgeous sun there. You know, look at this. What? No, I am. I'm just, you know, it sounds radical. Sounds like Jesus freak to some people, but that's relationship. He's one that will never let us down. Will never. There's never going to be anything, how would I say it, bad, or it won't be. Nothing bad happened. Not that I won't trip coming out of the goat pen, sprain an ankle. I'm not going to blame that on God, but He's right there. His presence, the relationship, the conversation, the oneness is just, I wouldn't trade it for anything, because He is the true lover of my soul, and He's right there anytime. Back when I was in that abusive relationship, I could get away in the Lord. I could run to Him in the darkness of the night and under the, you know, well, in the midst of some abuse sometimes. I tried to go away into the Lord in that moment, you know. But there's nothing He will not, nothing He means for our harm, nothing He means for our lack, and nothing, He just, as He increases in us, it's not going to be in anything negative or bad. It's Him. It's His very essence. It's increasing. It's who He is. Mm-hmm. I just,
1: and many times you hear people talking to the, well, the Lord woke me up last night, and, you know, and that's good, and I'm nothing wrong with that. But two things we usually do wrong is, man, that was so powerful, God. I so appreciate you told me that. I'll write it down in the morning when I get up, and then you can't remember it.
0: Can't
1: when
0: you remember get up. It, no.
1: Because it was a moment, it was an intimate moment that He shared with you, and you didn't make it intimate back.
0: That's right.
1: You didn't make it special, and. The other times are, if you had been listening to Him during the day, He probably wouldn't have had to wake you up to begin with. You know, those are two things.
0: I've learned those things. Yeah. By, yeah.
1: And many times, I think that's the case. You know, we just got so busy that the only time we listened was, you know, in the middle of the night, and He, you know, beckoned our name, and we woke up and said something to Him. Man, that's powerful. I'll never forget that, God. I really appreciate you saying something to me. I'll write it down in the morning. And you don't remember what it was. You know, those are signs. If those are things happening to you, then I recommend that you find an intimate place, an intimate time, because He wants to tell you something. And it will change. It will transform your voice. It will transform what you're saying. It will change everything. And so...
0: Yes, absolutely.
1: We need that time. We're getting ready to pray here. Got several prayer requests. Of course, my mother-in-law and my daughter and my wife continue to need prayer. And if you continue to pray for them, my wife and I, she's finished her doctorate degree, and they called her today that she's, you know, been graduating with her doctorate here in just a couple weeks now. Mm-hmm. And I've graduated with my master's degree, and I did it not because I was interested in the degree. I was interested in the knowledge so that I could try to help somebody and speak into somebody's life. And again, to me, it's part of the time that I spend. And even as a pastor, I have to be careful that I spend time with God for myself as well as for the people.
0: Amen.
1: And, you know, very balanced. So just because you're talking about God doesn't mean you're in the intimate place with Him. Sometimes you have to... You know, be alone with Him and talking or listening to Him, not just talking to Him, you know, telling Him what to say. But I've got a prayer request too for a young lady to talk to her.

0: her mother at work yesterday, and she has sickness that she needs a touch from God, and we're really believing for that. Just a lot of unspoken requests as well. So whatever request you'd like to add as well, if you want to go ahead and pray for us, we'll leave that in your hands here. That's all I have.
1: Yep.
0: Okay, you want to pray?
1: Yes.
0: Go ahead.
1: Father, thank you. Thank you for your word tonight. I pray, Father, that it does speak to people, that they will embrace this word, that they will crave it enough, Father, to ponder and to surrender areas of their lives to you, Father, that we would all want to surrender our lives to you, being the one who rules and reigns in our hearts and minds, that tethers our tongue, Father, and that our hearts are changed by us allowing you into that room, into all the rooms of our heart and mind, all those secret places, all the areas that we tend to want to keep locked up and suppressed and away from everyone. Father, I pray that people are willing and wanting to have you fix those areas. We thank you for that, Father. We thank you that your word still speaks to us and we can look at it and be changed and rejoice in it. We're not looking at it as anything negative or harmful, or that you're taking anything away, Father. You're adding more life, love, joy, peace, all of this to us. That's what you desire for all of us. Blessings, so many blessings to pour out that we aren't receiving, Father, from a loving God. And we ask and agree with these prayer requests tonight, Lord, that you touch these, this young lady that needs a healing, Father, that it's dire circumstances, Father, that doctors can't do everything, but you can direct them, or you can touch her right there. We agree with them, that family that asked for prayer for her, Father, that you raise her up and heal those areas in her life, and these others mentioned, and the pastor's family, and Father, that everyone that's listening that has a name, a need, lift it up, and we agree with you. We agree that as you leave it to him, leave it at the foot of the cross, leave it for him, where he's already paid the price for all these needs and desires and lack and just areas of grief, heartache, brokenness. Father, you thank you for reaching in there, increasing in those lives, and replacing those things with the very life that you are, your essence, who you are. Father, reveal yourself to everyone listening in a greater way today. We can always get more of you, Father. I thank you for that, and we give you praise, honor. All the glory goes to you. In Jesus' name, amen.
0: Amen. Thank you so much for joining us tonight. Again, we thank all the volunteers, all the people that came from all the different churches all around to make the conference such a great success. We appreciate you joining us here tonight. We'll be back next Tuesday night at 5:30. And God bless you is our prayer.

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Churches of Christ in the Chattanooga area invite you to our annual meeting in the Chattanooga Convention Center. This year, it is May the 24th through the 29th at 7 o'clock each night, Sunday through Friday night. Our theme is Come to Jesus, and local area gospel preachers will bring a lesson each night. Congregational singing will be enjoyed by everyone who attends. We hope you can come out to be with us. It's a free event. We hope to see you there.

And now it's time for the Everlasting Gospel. Welcome to the Everlasting Gospel today. I'm Gary McDade, the speaker for the program. Thank you for joining us. In our program today, we're going to be looking at the title, The Church is the Way. And I'll go ahead and let you know that our text is going to come from Isaiah 35, verse 8. But before I come and read the text, I'd like to introduce today's program by looking at these two concepts. Number one, the church, and number two, the way. By church, what we mean is what the New Testament means 114 times when it refers to the church. That word means the assembly. It literally means, from the original language, the called out. And it's pointing to the fact that here stands a body of people who have been called out of the world, and they're called into a body for specific purposes, such as worship of God and the work of God. So the church. The church is referenced in a variety of ways in the New Testament for descriptive purposes. It is referred to as the kingdom. It is referred to as the body. It is referred to as the family. Also, the church is referred to as the way. Now, a way is, of course, a path or a road that leads to a destination. But the way also refers to a method or how to do something. And when we have the word the way here, we see this word being applied to the church in the New Testament. And that's what we're going to be studying about in our time together today as we look at the church is the way. Also, something I'd like to point out to you that we'll be emphasizing as we move forward is you'll notice the singularity of each of these terms, the church and the way. There is only one church in the New Testament, and there is only one